to subscribe. It's worth it. So anyways, I like to start things off. Let's get to the music right away here. I like to start things off, keep it kind of lively. So here's Joe Bonamassa doing some Led Zeppelin.

0: Minneapolis Funk All Stars, y'all.
1: Oh man, isn't that just great? That just came out last month, June 15th. It's Got to Keep the Funk Alive by the Minneapolis Funk All-Stars featuring St. Paul Peterson. And it's a collaboration of several former Time members and Prince's band. And it's a collective of artists who helped define the Minneapolis sound for Prince. And like St. Paul Peterson, he was from Time, and Dr. Fink is on a keyboard there. And he was obviously a Prince guy. Great, great tune. I really enjoyed it. It just came out, like I said. That set started off. I hope you all enjoyed that. That's Joe Bonamassa doing Boogie with Stu, old Led Zeppelin tune. That came out in 2018. He's a blues-driven rocker. I think we all know who he is. But that's Reese Wynans on a keyboard. Man, that guy just rocks, man. After that, we had Lookout Tower doing Burnt Once, Twice Wary. They're from Cape Breton, Nova Scotia. That's new music, also just came out last month. And just a little teaser there by Misty Mayhem of I'll Take You There. I just saw that or got that, and it was just a real short clip, but I couldn't find a longer version of it. The next set will have a full version of Misty doing a Robert Johnson tune, so stay tuned for that. And then Ellie Coves did a tribute to Summer that came out in July of 2023. She's only 21 years old. She's originally from Germany, but she grew up in Cork, Ireland. And again, Ellie Coves doing Summer. I'm Doug Danger. This is the On the River show, and we receive support from Bemidji Brewing, featuring Sunset Sounds live and local music on the patio from 6 to 8 p.m. on alternating Sundays, or make that alternating Saturdays this summer. 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And three-wire-wrapped pendant workshop, August 22nd from 9:30 to 3 p.m., held at 9 Central Street West in downtown Bagley. More information and registration at bagleyarts.org or on Facebook. I forgot to give you the weather at the top of the hour there. Anyways, tonight, showers and thunderstorms, likely cloudy with lows in mid-60s. Tomorrow, Friday, chance of showers and thunderstorms, partly sunny with highs in the upper 70s to low 80s. Temps overnight in the upper 50s to low 60s. Right here in Grand Rapids, it's currently 81 degrees under cloudy skies, and it'll be going down to a high to a low of, I think, 67 tonight. And again, there's about a 50% chance of rain tomorrow. Hey, quick shout out to, there's a bunch of great people getting ready for the Shallow Lake Deep Friendship show tomorrow. And I want to say hi to Kim and Paul and Peg and Scott. I don't know if you're in the area yet, but we're looking forward to seeing you tomorrow. So hopefully everything's going good over there. It's going to be a great show. And anyways, let's get back to the music. This next set is going to start off with, like I said, this is Misty Mayhem. This is doing Crossroads. See what you think about this. Misty Mayhem.

So if you've been itching to hear Snoop Dogg do country, there you go. That's it. That's Getting Gone by Ernest and Snoop Dogg. That came out, let's see, that was in 2025. Yeah, it's kind of, I don't know. Ernest is a new guy to me. I don't know. He's a Nashville guy, born and raised down there. So this is actually a fusion of Nashville roots with Snoop's easy riding West Coast sensibility. Okay, I guess I'll go with that. You know, actually, Ernest, he's so Nashville. He actually named his son Ryman. So after the Ryman Auditorium down there. Okay, we started that set off with Crossroads again. Misty Mayhem, she's from Florida, and I don't know. I just think she's got the most soulful voice. That's the old Robert Johnson tune, Crossroads. That just came out brand new just in May of this year. And she's another one of these organic developed artists that has kind of gotten most of her play just through TikTok videos. And she crowdfunded a label called Acela Band. And that's how they're starting out getting her sound out there. After that, we had Laku Misik doing the old Mardi Gras tune, Ico Ico, although they call it Ico Creole. They're from Haiti, and they formed after the 2010 earthquake. And there's also, if I don't know if you recognize, maybe not, I didn't know, but that was recorded in New Orleans, and you can hear the Preservation Hall Jazz Band is in there too. Dagny followed that with Wearing Nothing. Thank you to fellow volunteer DJ Ben Franklinstein for introducing me to Dagny. I was listening to his show a few weeks ago, and looked her up, and she's really good. That song just came out about 10 years ago. She's Norwegian from Tromsø. And again, Wearing Nothing is the name of that. And then a great cover version of Obladi Oblada by Massimo Damiani. And everything you want to know about Desmond and Molly Jones. Okay, I'm Doug Danger. This is the On the River Show. Thanks so much for tuning in. And all you folks that are setting things up at the Shallow Lake Great Deep Friendship Show, I just want to remind you to, although I don't

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1: Our 8 o'clock, we'll have our album of the week, and that's going to be a cut from an artist by the name of John Miller. This next set, though, has got the fun stuff from Amanda Platt and Oliver Hazard. But let's start things off with, let's see. Okay, yeah, let's see if you recognize this. This is Nisuno by Mina.

That's Saratoga by Oliver Hazard. They're an American indie folk trio from Waterville, Ohio. Okay, so get this. They won a Facebook raffle to record one song. And so what they did is, since they couldn't afford to actually buy a bunch of studio time, they played their entire album in that one song, just straight through in one take. So anyways, again, Oliver Hazard. Before that, Amanda Ann Platt and Honeycutters did a New York, that's 2021 single. They were formed, that band was formed in 2017, and they're from Asheville, North Carolina. Before Amanda Ann Platt, Gabe Dixon did Lay It On Me from 2021. That's his most recent release as a solo artist. He's been touring with the Tedeschi Trucks Band since 2019. He's a fantastic keyboard player, and sorry about the earworm, but that's such a catchy song. Where in the World's Carmen Sandiego? If you were raising kids back in the 90s, you heard that song a lot. That's by Rockapella. That band actually started in New York in 1986, and they were the house band for that show, Where in the World, or Carmen Sandiego, for five seasons. And I know my kids watch that show all the time. We started things off with Nessuno by Mina, I guess. She's an Italian artist. That song came out all the way back in 1959. She's an Italian blues jazz swing singer and actress. She's had 27 albums and 71 singles. And so there, she's pretty accomplished. Again, I'm Doug Danger, and this is the On the River Show. This is 91.7 KAXE Grand Rapids, 90.5 KBXE Bagley Bemidji, 89.9 Brainerd, and on your smart speaker. 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More on Facebook at Mississippi Music at the Bemidji waterfront. Sounds great. Okay, let's see. Next set. Oh, we're at the top of the hour, so let's bring out the album of the week. This is by John Miller, and he's originally from West Virginia, and now I think he's moved into, well, he actually recorded this at Leon Russell's famous church studio in Tulsa, Oklahoma. He blends earthy twang with late night blues atmosphere. Anyways, this is Day Drinking, and this is John Miller off the Great Unknowing is the name of the album.

melon. I walked into the store. Something for now, something for later on, and I'll probably be back for more. I told myself I didn't listen.

Okay, he's got to have an asbestos keyboard to play such a smoking rendition of So Damn Good. That's John Cleary. Man, that's a great song. That's, if you're not up dancing around to that, I gotta help you. Anyway, that came out in 1999, and he's a regular at Tipitina's down in New Orleans. He's a New Orleans guy, American funk, R&B guy. And he's also at Jazz Fest down there in New Orleans pretty much every year. Great, great tune, John Cleary. Before that, okay, another earworm. Although, do you think Mike Jordan, I wonder if he has that like his dial tone on his cell phone or something like that. I Want to Be Like Mike all the way back to 1991. It's still a great song, even though it's out of season. Before that, Peter Gabriel and the Afro Celt Sound System did When You're Falling. That was released through Peter Gabriel's Real World Records. And it's a members, actually there's, that this particular song has six different countries represented. Senegal, Guinea, Ireland, France, Kenya. Yeah, a lot of places. They're electro, it's electro pop, Celtic pop, or Celtic love, Afro beat, and Afro Celtic sound systems. That was their third studio album. Started things off with the album of the week, John R. Miller. Name of the song was Day Drinking, and that, the name of the album is The Great Unknowing. Just came out last month. What do you think? I guess he's a pretty accomplished songwriter, too. He's written songs for quite a number of people. Thanks so much for tuning in. I'm Doug Danger. This is the On the River Show. Great to be here. Great to be at the studio on this warm summer night. It's going to be a little steamy tomorrow, too. I think I said earlier that it's going to be like in the 80s tomorrow, too, here in Grand Rapids. I think pretty much the entire region, although there is a slight chance of thunderstorms. And let's keep our fingers crossed that, A, that we get some rain, and also that it doesn't hinder anything that might be going on over the weekend, like music shows. Okay, coming up in this next set. Wait, before we go to that, I wanted to tell you that the Green Cheese Picnic is Saturday, August 8th in KAXE's backyard in Grand Rapids. Bring a dish to share, your favorite beverage, and your own share. Fun starts at 5 p.m. with live green cheese trivia from 7 to 9. Bring your own trivia questions, too. At the end of the evening, we'll crown a new king and queen of green cheese. All right, what do we got coming up here next? Oh, yeah, The next, it's a great song by Yam House, and sadly, they're deciding to disband after 9 years. Anyways, there's going to be some other nice tunes by Chastity Brown and Anders Osborne coming up, too, but this first one is Ain't Dead Yet, this is Yam House.

That's a new artist to me. That's Wendy Lucas. Name of the song is Time Will Tell. That's new, or pretty new. Just came out last October. She's Portuguese-American, but she moved over here and lives in Boston now. And she's got a lot of TikTok and Reels shorts, so you might have seen her there. I think that's how she's promoting herself mostly. Hey, I'm Doug Danger. This is the On the River Show. So glad you're tuned in. Let's see. It's, what is it, 8:41. We've still got about an hour and 19 minutes. Lots of great music still to go. We receive support from Lakeland PBS, offering 24/7 PBS Kids programming, the PBS Kids video app, educational sources, resources for teachers, parents, and more at lptv.org. That set started off with, again, I'm pretty sad about Yam House here. They're originally from Hudson, Wisconsin, I think. It's a trio and been together for 9 years. And they just most recently played at the Yacht Club concert down in St. Paul on Harriet Island there. And I've had a chance to see them a couple times. Just a great, great band, but I get it. You know, you got to move on if you get a little older, I guess. I guess that's what happens. After that, we had another band that's new to me. That's the Shalaraz. Brand new music just came out in June. I Put Something in Your Drink. A gritty old school sounds of the 50s and 60s. And it's a duo, Angela Corey and Amano Pondafiero, I believe is his name. We did Anders Osborne. Fortunately, my lovely wife and I were lucky enough to see him down at the Dakota just a few weeks ago. The name of that song was Lafayette. He's a New Orleans guy, but he was born in Sweden. I think I've mentioned that before when I've been here. He's a great guy, and he's also plays quite a bit down in New Orleans. And then one of my all-time favorites, Chastity Brown, did Drive Slow. We do this concert series in our backyard down at in the cities. And she's played there last year. It was just absolutely fantastic. We got a chance to go see her at the Hook and Ladder just a couple of weeks ago. If you get a chance to see her, she's well worth it. Just a soulful, just really, really a great artist. And the name of that song was, if I didn't tell you already, was Drive Slow. And again, Wendy Lucas finished up with Time Will Tell. Okay, let's see. There's some shout-outs I've been meaning to do here, too. There's so many wonderful people that listen to this radio station, and everybody that listens to it is. But particularly, I wanted to just give a shout-out to Barb Comer. Recently retired. I hope you're enjoying the show. Look forward to seeing you soon, Barb. And also, really good friends of ours. This is their 43rd wedding anniversary, Lisa and Judd Williams. So I've just been sitting here thinking, like, okay, 43 years. You think it's going to last, Judd? I bet it will. Thanks for tuning in, you guys. And always, Lance and Faye.

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That's Angelique Kidjo and Mysterious Ways, of course, from originally done by U2. Okay, she's from Benin. I don't know if I'm saying that right. B-E-N-I-N. I looked it up there. That country is between Togo and Nigeria, if that helps you out. So she's Beninese. And that album is a collaboration of a bunch of African artists that did covers of U2 songs. Came out in 2008. And this is 91.7 KAXE Grand Rapids, 90.5 KBXE Bagley Bemidji, 89.9 Brainerd, and on your smart speaker, celebrating 50 years of people-powered radio in northern Minnesota. 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I'm Doug Danger. Get to be here for one more hour, 57 minutes to be exact. And I'm really enjoying being here. These are some great tunes that are floating around these days, and got lots more coming up. Actually, let me tell you a little bit more about that. Starting that set off, we again started with Megan and the Birdwatcher. Absolutely fabulous band. They're really hitting their stride down in the Twin Cities. They play all over the place. So if you get a chance to go see them, please do. And we're really hopeful. Megan, if you're listening, we would really love to have you in the backyard next summer. So let's stay in touch. Mark Sebilia did By Your Side. Brand new music just came out in March of this year. That's his latest single. And he's a pop rock folk artist. Just played down at First Avenue in March of, I don't know if it was this year or last year, but yeah, pretty good guys from Buffalo. And he's written songs for a lot of different people, Ben Rector, Teddy Swims, Keith Urban, a bunch of guys like that. Another band that's new to me, or artist new to me, Ian Elliott did Mystic Woman, came out in January of this year. He's from Atlanta, blues, soul, folk artist, and honest to God, one of the greatest, or nicest guys in probably the industry. John Batiste did Pinnacle off his Smash album that just came out last August called Big Money. He does it all. He's a singer, songwriter, musician, philanthropist, activist. Really, really a wonderful guy and a great song. Again, Pinnacle. Okay, this next set's going to have my darling wife's current favorite artist leading things off. But we'll get a little later. We'll get down to Brandi Clark and another artist, woman artist that's new to me, Galia Volt. But let's start things off with Goodbye California by

0: Okay, that's another new artist to me, Galia. I think that's how you say it. Galia Volt. Name of the song is Ride. Brand new, just came out in May of this year. She's Belgian, blues rock singer, guitarist, drummer, does it all. Actually, she moved to the U.S. just because she loves blues music so much. Before that, we had my all-time favorite country female artist, Brandi Clark. My favorite Brandi, too, by the way. Name of the song was Love Can Go to Hell from 2016, her second studio album. She's a singer-songwriter from Morton, Washington. Her song's been recorded by lots of the big shots. Sheryl Crow, Miranda Lambert, Reba McEntire, a bunch of them. And before that, we had Kells, brand new, again, another one from April of this year, 6 Feet Under. She's from Atlanta, but she lives in Atlanta now, but she's from Pittsburgh. And she's been touring independently since 2023, and another one that's getting a lot of play on TikToks and stuff like that. Gina Birch did I Play My Bass Loud. She's an experimental post-punk artist. That was her very first solo album that came out in 2023. And again, sweet voice, Rose Betts did Goodbye California from just June of this year. She's an English singer-songwriter, performing since 2011. And a lot of fun songs from her. And shout out to my wife for liking her so much. It makes me want to play her a lot. I'm Doug Danger. This is the On the River Show. Thanks so much for tuning in. 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Okay, I got to give you another couple of shout-outs. All of the volunteer DJs, I listen to the station quite a bit during the week and at night, and every one of them plays great music, but I want to give us some shout-outs to some of my absolute favorite. Dave Peterson, I think he's playing this Sunday. Again, I always enjoy his shows. And Deborah Ann, you know that I love all your music. Nelson and Annie Lou, we'll be seeing you guys next week. Mike Berry, you're always so supportive. And Ben Frankenstein, I love your playlist. You guys, all of you guys play great music, and it's a treat to listen to you and back to be part of this thing too. Anyway, so thanks for the great music, you guys, and thanks for the great radio. All right, we're getting down to it. Let's see, what time is it? 9:23. We still got a couple of sets to go. This next one's going to include, what is it going to include? Oh, yeah, another couple of bands that have played in my backyard, but let's start things off with Knockout by Noga Erez.
1: Hey, who's up? Lo hot da, hot bunker now, hot bunker.

I feel so lost and listen on both sides. I'm in a zone where I can never zone out. That kind of club will never let me in.

That's Christian artist Haley Jones doing Heaven's Got a Hold on Me. Just came out January this year. She's from Jacksonville, Florida. Isaiah Stone did Get Down. He's a funk psychedelic rock guy. Self-taught musician. He's from Atlanta. That's kind of a Lenny Kravitz vibe to me, I don't know if anybody else thinks that. And then we had the next two songs were both artists that have played in the backyard actually this summer. Northerly Gales, they're the Irish band, did Roddy McCorley. And actually, when they played in the backyard, they had the bagpipes out and the Irish drum, Bodhran. Twins of Franklin did What's the Point? They're not twins. They're not from Franklin. But Becky Shaheen, they played in our backyard. It was the first gig they'd done since Becky had a baby. I think that was back in January, maybe February. And the name of that song was What's the Point, if I didn't already say that. Noga Erez started things off with Knockout. She's Israeli. And she was the first Israeli woman to perform at Coachella. So there's that. She's electropop, alternate pop. And that single just came out in 20 of 21. Down to the last set. 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The Crisis Intervention Service is a program of first call for help, 211, lending support to residents under the age of 18, as well as parental supports when in crisis or experiencing family distress, 24/7. All right, down to the last set. It's been a real pleasure to be here. I always love playing these great songs and so many great artists, and so appreciate anybody that tunes in and listens to these songs on this great radio station. Anyway, coming up in this next set, there's going to be something from Molly Mayer, Larry Williams. Let's start things off with something from the late 70s. This is a good one. This is Linda Lovitch and Lucky Number.

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That's fantastic. Molly Mayer doing Go Slow off of an album that came out. Oh, let's see. That was back, I think, in the early 20s. I'm not 100% sure. She's hosting the guitar festival, the Lakeside Guitar Festival, later on this month down in St. Paul. Gasoline Lollipops did Love Is Free from 2017. They're an all-country band from Colorado. Larry Williams did Short Fat Fanny from back in the 50s. And he also did another one called Boney Maroney. So you kind of get an idea what his strengths were. River Wireless did Falling Sun, and they're a neo-traditional folk artist band from Asheville, North Carolina. Started things off with back in the 79, back all the way back 79, Lena Lovitch did Lucky Number. She's real quirky. I remember when MTV used to play videos, she was pretty prominent on that. So fun to hear from her. Anyways, that wraps it up for me. Thanks so much for tuning in, and it's always a treat to be here. And to this great radio station, thanks for supporting independent radio. Stay tuned for Headwaters with Andrew DeZingle. And please try to get out and hear some of these great bands and musicians. We're blessed with lots of great venues and festivals in the area. Stay cool. We'll see you a week from Saturday. Doug Danger is done. Adieu.

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0: All right, that was Somebody's Child by Goodnight Moonshine. Before that, we had Brother Wallace with Who's That? And before that, we had Bella White with Stuff. And to start off, we had Trampled by Turtles, Wait So Long. And we heard from our very own Megan Buffington, starting off with some heaters this morning.
1: Heaters?
0: Yeah.
1: Did she mean Heathers?
0: Well, you weren't on yet.
1: Oh, well.
0: But I assume a sign in the weather because she did a write-up for it on our Fresh Picks articles on our website, kaxe.org, where you can always find the music team and some staff members writing about albums they're really enjoying, songs they're really enjoying, and of course our picks of 76, all on our website, kaxe.org. It's right on the side there. And Heather, I can't remember, what's above the side part
1: above on our website,
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1: Oh, I know it's yellow.
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0: Absolutely. So yeah, we're focusing on the music we provide here at KAXE, KBXE. And for that last set, I knew Trampled by Turtles before listening to this station because, you know, they're a Minnesota band. They perform, they performed in Bemidji a few times, but Bella White, Brother Wallace, Goodnight Moonshine, I don't think I would have heard of them if I wouldn't have had KXE introducing them to me.
1: Yeah, absolutely. And all day long, I'll be Shazamming things that I hear. Like, who is that? Who is that? I have to add it to my list to listen to. And you just do not get that anywhere else. I mean, not to toot our own horn, but yes, that's exactly what I'm doing.
0: If there's never been a better time for us to toot our own horn.
1: I agree. And I think, you know, it's really easy to get stuck in a rut with the music you listen to.
0: Mm-hmm.
1: But there's so much great stuff out there happening right now that you can go see live, you know, especially these awesome Minnesota bands that we highlight. And just new things to kind of open up your mind and, oh, I like that. Or maybe I don't usually like that genre, but this is really my jam. So, yeah, you won't get that kind of handpicked music anywhere else or the variety. And you can support that. You know, our music licensing, all of this, it costs money, right?
0: Absolutely.
1: And so we turn to our members who have supported us for 50 years. So we're looking at you right now. Just take a couple of seconds and go to KAXE.org and click on that donate button, and we will bang the gong in your honor.
0: And I believe we have a very neat t-shirt.
1: We do.
0: Available that I think people are really going to be into. People are going to love this shirt if they see you wearing it.
1: I think so too. And you can see that if you click on the donate button, you can see a little thumbnail of that t-shirt. And this is Malachi Coons from our music team. This was his idea to do a little spoof on the classic 80s Dare t-shirt with
0: It was in the 90s too, because old Andrew was also
1: old Andrew was also
0: I don't know if you know this, but I won the essay contest, so.
1: Did you?
0: That's right.
1: Oh, my gosh.
0: You're looking
1: gosh.
0: At a Dare essay contest winner.
1: Your mom and me, we're both so proud of you.
0: I don't know if my mom ever knew. Well, she must have known. I don't know.
1: Can we get her on the line?
0: Yeah, let's call her.
1: But, well, anyway, it's that same font, the Dare font, in that classic sort of it's a deep red, only it's, instead of Dare, of course, it says K-A-X-E, and then it says, just say no to

0: algorithms, because we're not about algorithms. We're about people in everything we do, not just music. Mm-hmm. But that's what KXE, KBXE does. 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
0: Yeah, we'll get that started for you. It's a great program.
1: 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And another thing I've been thinking about, Heather, is our events like the Beltrami Block Party.
0: Yes.
1: Where we had Little Fevers, David Huckfeldt, Eric Koskinen come from all over the state. But also we did a focus on local musicians like Tiny Town, Cage Jamber, and Sonny Johnson.
0: Yeah.
1: And you're not going to get that in any other radio station.
0: No.
1: Focus of not only big name artists, but also our local artists from our area.
0: Local and fantastic. I mean, gosh, that was such a great day. It was such a great day of music. It was also such a great day of community and just seeing people meet. That's one of my favorite things, like especially if they're two people I know separately and they're meeting for the first time, and then they're like best friends. I
1: yeah, absolutely.
0: So yes, that's another thing we do here. Music, journalism, all the conversation, of course, on the great morning show you maybe just heard this morning, and our events, which are always, they just really charge me up because I get to talk to people like face to face, and that's one of my favorite things.
1: And we had some great momentum at the end of the morning show. Let's continue that. Call us 218-326-1234. And I don't know if I'm being crass by playing this, but I'm going to play a tune. This is by Barrett Strong, famous songwriter for Motown, but he had his own few hits. Money, that's what I want.

0: this world.
1: All right, that was a gift by Lou Reed from Coney Island Baby, our pick of 76 this week.
2: So good.
1: Where we look such back at the other albums that came out in 1976, because why, Heather? What happened in 1976?
2: Well, that's KAXE's birthday.
1: Oh, that's
2: course.
1: Right.
2: It's the celebration of when we went on air for the first time in 50 years. That's amazing for the first public community radio station in the nation. Rural, mm-hmm. which is us.
1: And you were lucky enough to hear my Lou Reed impression singing that song over and over.
2: I was lucky enough and continue to be lucky enough.
1: Well, I'll be honest with you. I'm also reading the biography, Lou Reed, King of New York. So I'm all about Lou Reed this week.
2: Yeah, I don't blame him. He's a very cool character and definitely a very interesting life.
1: Yeah, absolutely. Learning about he had electroshock therapy when he was... going to college in Syracuse. I don't know if you knew that, but...
2: I didn't. It does not sound like a good time.
1: Well, did you know they went to Syracuse?
2: I did.
3: Oh. You are listening to a previously recorded program on KAXE KBXE.
1: And they just are about to release The Velvet Underground and Nico, so it's a very exciting time in the book.
2: That is, it is very exciting. And does it talk a lot about Nico?
1: Oh, yeah. Oh. Lou Reed and her had a thing together for a little bit, yeah. But it didn't last long.
2: What? It wasn't forever? Yeah. Oh, my gosh.
1: Well, one guy in the book says that Nico doesn't have relationships.
2: Oh, okay.
1: So she doesn't stick with her lovers for very long.
2: Yeah, well.
1: But before Lou Reed, we heard Jessica Hoop with Caravan from her new album, Long Wave Home. And to start off, we had Barrett Strong with Money, That's What I Want. Who else wants money, Heather?
2: We do.
1: That's right.
2: We want money to continue to play great music and have great conversations and put on great events. So right now, we want you to come to us with your donation. You can call us at 218-326-1234, and we would be more than happy to make you a member. If you can do $100, $500, $1,000, you would be just ensuring that we keep the handpicked music and everything else we do here rolling for another, you know, that's 50 years and beyond, I hope.
1: Yeah, absolutely. Last year, we lost our federal funding.
2: Yeah.
1: And it, surprise, did not come back this year. So we still need financial support. And the only way we're going to keep going is with you, the listener, giving that financial support. So becoming a member is a huge step in that process.
2: It is. And I mean, let's face it, that money is not coming back. It won't be coming back. We lost a significant part of our budget last year. And we still have that gap. And listeners have always been there for us. And that's why we need you now.
1: Yeah, so give us a call, 218-326-1234. And Heather, you were talking about doing events that we put on.
2: Yes.
1: And we have one going on tonight.
2: Tonight? Oh my gosh, I can't believe it. I'm so excited. We've been planning this for, I think, you know, maybe a month at least.
1: Yeah.
2: And we will be at Bemidji Brewing and we'll be doing music bingo, which was such a great idea. It was your idea. And it's going to be a blast. I can't wait.
1: Yeah, it was something we haven't tried before. Yeah. So we thought, why not? Let's give it a shot. I've been to a few music bingo events before. Have you, Heather?
2: Never.
1: Okay.
2: No, I thought it was such a cool idea. So we'll play a clip, right? How long is that clip?
1: Some will range from like 20 to 30 seconds.
2: Okay.
1: Sometimes we might just leave it on just to give people enough time to find their song.
2: All right. That's very generous. And then
1: it's up to you to identify that song. We are not going to tell you what the song is. So there's a little trivia element of like knowing your music for this event. And once you know the song, find it on your card, mark it on your bingo card, and voila.
2: It's voila. Going to be a great time. We have some prizes and we can't wait to just see you out there. And it's going to be a lot of laughs, I think. So yeah, it'll be a good time. And that's at 6 o'clock tonight at Bemidji Brewing.
1: First round begins at 6. We're going to try and get 8 rounds in.
2: 8 rounds.
1: But we've never done this before, so we're not sure how long each round goes
2: for. Yeah, it's experimental, but it'll be a good time.
1: I guarantee you'll have some laughs tonight.
2: Yes, I guarantee. And it's just good company. You know, we always have this wonderful mix of people we know and people who maybe, you know, found the event by accident, or they thought, oh, that's a fun event. I'm going to come in and see what it's all about. And it'll just be a lot of, I think, a lot of hushed conversation, probably, you know, so yeah. So you have a better chance of winning. But a lot of conversation and music, of course, and we'll just, you know, we'll do what we do, which is host a fun event.
1: Yeah, absolutely. Like this past year alone, we had the Beltrami Block Party last month. We had the Volunteer Appreciation Party in Grand Rapids, which was super fun with the cactus blossoms. And then before that, we had Sundown Sessions at Sundown Records, which was a great time. We just packed the room of music fans there.
2: That's great.
1: And so, yeah, I think we're on a roll.
2: Ski-palooza. We all did that this year, too. And that's what we do. We just get out in the community and meet people and have a good time. Because that's our mission. We're building community in northern mm-hmm. Minnesota. And I think that's one of the most important parts of what we do is just getting out in person and connecting people.
1: Yep. And we can't do it without your help. Give us a call, 218-326-1234. 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All right, now it's time to hear from the KAXE Album of the Week. This week it's John R. Miller. I did this yesterday, too. It's John R. Miller with the album The Great Unknowing. He's an Americana artist from West Virginia, and this is his third album, and the song we're going to hear is called Toll Booth. Give us a call, 218-326-1234.

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0: that was an excellent gong.
1: I am very skilled as a gongist.
0: Well, yes. I'd love to hear that sound. Heather, what could it possibly mean?
1: Oh my gosh, it means that Paul in Manchester, Maine is renewing. Thank you, Paul, for your generous renewal.
0: Yeah, thank you so much, Paul.
1: We really appreciate that because it's members, individuals like Paul, who have kept us going for 50 years and who will keep us going for at least another 50.
0: And all the way from Maine.
1: All the way from Maine.
0: And that's the great thing about KXC being here for the past, I've been working here for 3 years now. I've been a volunteer for, gosh, probably 12 years at this point. But knowing how many people from around the country are members of our station, that just shows what a great job we're doing here.
1: Yeah, and some people listen from other, they stream from other places because it sounds like home to them. And the really cool thing about that is that it sounds like home whether they're from here or not, which I really love. And that's what we do. We invite you into the conversation. We invite you into the community, whether you can physically be here or not. And we sure appreciate that you are listening and that you're donating. And it's super easy. You can just go to KAXE.org and click on that yellow donate button. It only takes a minute. We have a really cool t-shirt today, and we would love to hear from you. And in fact, I want to hear from at least five more individuals.
0: Five more.
1: Let's hear from five. We'll start
0: before the 11 o'clock hour strikes.
1: Before Hot Dish Time Machine at 11. We'll do a countdown and we'll get your gong in and we'll say thanks personally, which I love to do.
0: Yeah. So you listener right now, you can be that next person. Okay. Give us a call, 218-326-1234. You're already listening to the radio station. You love it.
1: Yep.
0: You love the music we play. This last set's a great example. Laura Hugo, the song Radio.
1: So good.
0: Listen to the radio. Laura Hugo is a Navajo singer-songwriter. She's been playing in the Twin Cities for 10 years and just released a new EP. We're the only ones playing this in this area. So that's got to say something. You wouldn't have heard that without us.
1: Yep. And it's a great song. It's a great album, actually.
0: Absolutely. And then before that, we had the KXE Album of the Week. John R. Miller, the album's The Great Unknowing. That song was Toll Booth. Our music team works diligently every week finding the best albums for you to listen to. And now it's the pick this week. And we need your help to keep finding this great music by becoming a member.
1: And to keep playing it. So, yeah, awesome. Thank you so much, Paul. And we are waiting for you to call next, 218-326-1234 to become a member or

0: renew or maybe become a sustainer.
1: Yeah, absolutely. That's the best way to help us.
0: It is great. The ongoing support really helps us have something, you know, a number to rely on per month. But whatever you want to do, we're more than happy to have you.
1: It's time now for a slice of green cheese, our daily trivia question. Be the first to call in with the correct answer, and we'll send you a coupon for a treat at an area business. Thanks goes out to today's sponsors, Cake and Cork in Bemidji, Crow Wing Food Co-op in Brainerd, and Hotel Rapids in Grand Rapids for making the daily slice of green cheese possible. If you have won sometime in the last 30 days, please hold your calls and give someone else a chance. All right, so today's question... Kate Bush was born on this day in 1958. She went on to have a number one hit on the UK charts with a song that has the same title as which Emily Bronte book? If you know the answer or want to make a guess, call 218-326-1234. The question again is, Kate Bush was born on this day in 1958. She went on to have a number one hit on the UK charts with a song that has the same title as which Emily Bronte book? All right, call 218-326-1234 with your guests. And while we're waiting, we're going to hear from Della May. This song is called Family Tree.

0: And that was Swamp Dog with Final Approach. And before that, we had Delamay with Family Tree. But we do have a winner for today's slice of green cheese. Anna from Grand Rapids answered the question correctly and is going to Hotel Rapids in Grand Rapids. And that question was, Kate Bush was born on this day in 1958. She went on to have a number one hit on the UK charts with a song that has the same title as which Emily Bronte book? And it's one that Heather's read 3-4 times?
1: Probably at least, yeah.
0: It's Wuthering Heights, of course. That was the correct answer. And a special note from Anna. She's been to the Grand Rapids studio before because she was there for Pi Day when we had that Pi Day celebration last year.
1: Pi Day was so much fun. Oh, yeah. My gosh.
0: So congratulations. You can, of course, listen weekday mornings around 9:45 for the slice of green cheese and tune in Saturday nights from 7 to 9 o'clock for KXC's popular green cheese trivia show. All right, let's get back to the music. Here's a classic tune from Crosby, Stills, Nash & Young. Here's Our House.

0: That is Crosby, Stills, Nash & Young, Our House from Deja Vu. Played that because in the new movie, The Invite, they played the demo version of that song with Graham Nash and Joni Mitchell singing that song. And in a way, KXC is your house for great music.
1: It is, and it's part of, like, for me, since I've been listening for quite a few years now, it's part of our house. It's part of home.
0: And you have two cats.
1: I do have two cats.
0: What are their names again, Heather, please?
1: Oh, it's Hugs or Huggy and Stubert.
0: Hugs is such a fantastic name for a cat. Yeah. I love it so much. Even though you say he's a menace.
1: He is a menace.
0: I can't imagine Hugs could be a menace.
1: I think he's 15 or 16 pounds of lean. No, he's just a large cat. He's not
0: it has to be. His name's
1: fluffy
0: Hugs.
1: Or chunky or anything. He's just an enormous cat. Maybe he's not a house cat. I don't know. Did I tell you the origin story of that name?
0: No.
1: So this cat was headed toward the highway, like very intent on, you know, trying to get hit by a car.
0: Yep.
1: And Aaron, being the cat lover that, I mean, we love cats, but.
0: Wait, are you talking about DJ Ben Franklinstein?
1: DJ Ben Franklinstein scooped him up into a frozen French fry box. We brought him home and we had him, you know, taken to be claimed or whatever, and nobody claimed him. Mm-hmm. But before he was even fully into the French fry box, my son, son of Franklinstein, says, his name is Hugs. His name is Hugs, and we're keeping him forever, and I love him.
0: And he's been a menace ever since.
1: He is a menace. He just, I've never met a cat quite as antisocial as he is at times.
0: Well, that's Heather Johnson. I'm Andrew DeZingle. This is 91.7 KAXE Grand Rapids, 90.5 KBXE Bagley Bemidji, 89.9 Brainerd, and on your smart speaker, celebrating 50 years of people-powered radio in northern Minnesota. 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
1: To become a member. 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Everything, the towers cost money. Mm-hmm. Even though we have all this amazing volunteer support too, we still need the funds to make that happen. And that comes from you, the listener, and our members. So whether you're here for a couple of weeks in the summer to enjoy the beautiful northern Minnesota, whatever, everything that we have to offer up here, the lakes, and I mean, there's nothing better than a Minnesota summer, right?
0: Absolutely.
1: There's nothing better. Or you're here year round, or maybe you just moved here. You are part of this community, and we need to hear from you at kxe.org, or you can give us a call, 218-326-1234. And become a member or make an additional gift or maybe increase your sustaining today. That all counts toward our drive. We have a big goal and we want to hear from five more people before this hour is over. We need to hear from you. So it's very, very simple. We have amazing people that you can talk to if you call 218-326-1234 and become a member.
0: Yeah. And we've got quite the stack lineup for shows for you today. After us at 11 o'clock, we're going to continue the Hot Dish Time Machine with Cage and Brian Jamber. It's a family affair.
1: I am very, very excited, and I hope that we get to hear, speaking of Time Machine, we have some really good clips of of Cage.
0: I don't know if Cage will want to play those, but we'll try to push it.
1: You know, I would say that Cage, I think we can call him a lifetime
0: KAXE
1: DJ at this point. And just fantastic from a young age, and he still does such a great show, and plays music with his dad. They're just great musicians.
0: Yeah,
1: cannot wait to have them.
0: They performed at Beltrami Block Party.
1: Yep, and it was fantastic. And we've been playing a couple of Cage's new songs everybody just loves them. So we've been playing them quite a bit here, and you won't find that anywhere else. So
0: yeah, we are part of the music ecosystem of Northern Minnesota.
1: I think that's a perfect way to put that. So support this healthy ecosystem by calling 218-326-1234 and do your part to keep us going here on Community Radio.
0: And a quick look at the weather today. Chance of showers with thunderstorms possible in the afternoon. Highs 86 to 89. South winds 5 to 15 miles per hour. Tonight, showers and thunderstorms likely. Cloudy with lows in the mid-60s. Friday, chance of showers and thunderstorms. Partly sunny with highs in the upper 70s to low 80s. Temps overnight in the upper 50s to low 60s. Heather, let's get back into the music because that's what we love it. You, the listener, love it. And I know you love this band because we've been talking about this album basically since it came out.
1: Is it Heavenly?
0: It is Heavenly. Yes. They have a new album out called Highway to Heavenly, and we both love it.
1: Love.
0: Big fan of this track. This is the song called Excuse Me.

0: And that was Maya DeVitri with Confidence of the Sun from their new album, All My Faith. Before we head out, we had This Is Lorelei with Billy Came Back from his upcoming album, The Singer in My Band. To start off, we had Heavenly with the song Excuse Me. 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I'm Andrew DeZingle, and you are tuned in to Headwaters, your source for great music. And the music on KXC has been handpicked since 1976. 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Text the word donate to 218-326-1234. I'm also joined by Heather Johnson.
1: Hey, it's so nice to be here this morning on Headwaters. Loving the music. It's fantastic.
0: Thank you.
1: Yeah. Well, we're asking you right now to do more than listen to the music. Become an active participant and become a member today. And as Andrew said, you can do that by going online at kaxe.org and clicking on the donate button. Super simple. You may be able to nab one of our brand new cool t-shirts.
0: Mm-hmm. Say no to algorithms.
1: Say no to algorithms, indeed. We are people powered. Nobody told you what to play today.
0: No, nobody did.
1: Nobody did.
0: But you know what? It was worth it because I got that Crosby, Stills, Nash & Young song in. And who else is playing our house? Nobody.
1: Absolutely nobody. And plus the Heavenly song. Come on.
0: Yes.
1: I'm still obsessed with that album. I don't even know how many times I've listened to it all the way through. Such a good band. So we're asking you to support handpicked music and all the other things we do here at KAXE during our summer member drive. And we would love to hear from five of you before 11 o'clock today. And that's when we will switch over to Hot Dish Time Machine with the Jambers.
0: Brian and Cage. Brian was a former employee of KXE, yeah. KBXE, and Cage has been a longtime volunteer, and he's been on the air since he was a small child.
1: He's fantastic. Both amazing musicians as well. So we're very excited to host them today.
0: And speaking of musicians, we're going to look back at the who's celebrating birthdays today.
1: Ooh,
0: in the music
1: okay.
0: world. Heather, let's get your reactions live. First up, okay. 1936, Buddy Guy was born this day.
1: Absolutely big. Am I rating them?
0: No.
1: Oh.
0: Yes, you will have to do a ranking at the end.
1: I would give Buddy Guy like a 15 out of 10.
0: Wow. Well, then I'm excited for what you'll give this one. Paul Anka, born on this day in 1941.
1: Okay.
0: I only know him because of The Simpsons.
1: Yeah.
0: With the giant monsters, and he wrote the song, Just Don't Look, Just Don't Look.
1: Yes. And what was that? There was a rhyme, and wasn't there a rhyme that at the end that says that Paul Anka wrote it? I think.
0: Yeah. I can't remember what it is, though.
1: Paul Anka. So I don't know a ton. It's not my general genre favorite. I would give him still, for long-lasting popularity, I'd give him an 8.
0: Yeah. I'm trying to look up the lyrics of this one song.
1: Uh-oh. Let's see.
0: Take a tip from Paul Anka. It's got a Paul Anka's guarantee.
1: Paul Anka's guarantee. That's right.
0: For other birthdays, Jimmy Cliff, reggae musician, reggae legend, dare say, born on this day in 1944. The harder they come, it doesn't get much better than that whole soundtrack, and he's a big part of it.
1: Very solid 10.
0: Jeffrey Hammond, the bass guitarist for, you guessed it, Jethro Tull.
1: I'm going to have to go with another 15 there.
0: You love Jethro Tull.
1: I love Jethro Tull. I love the progginess. I love the folkiness. I love the rock. They did win for Best Metal Album 1 year, which was...
0: which, much to a lot of people's anger, because Metallica was also up that year.
1: Yeah, it was very strange. It was very, very strange. But also, I do love the band. They were my first big concert. Oh my gosh, yes. And it was such a big deal to me, and they're in my heart forever. And I'm a flute player, so you know.
0: Well, what about the saxophone? Because saxophonist David Sanborn, who played as a session musician and famously on David Bowie's Young Americans album, was born on this day in 1945. Do you like the saxophone?
1: I do like the saxophone.
0: Saxophone.
1: Yeah.
0: Are you just going to do Simpsons references back and forth?
1: I think so. I mean, why not? There was a lot of saxophone in the 80s, and then it kind of dropped off. But I will tell you that Saxophone, brass in a band, it only adds to my enjoyment of it.
0: All right. And then, like we mentioned during the Daily Slice of Green Cheese, Kate Bush was born on this day, 1958. Are you a Kate Bush fan?
1: I'm not.
0: Uh-oh.
1: Am I going to be exiled now?
0: What about Running Up That Hill?
1: If I never hear that song again.
0: This woman's work?
1: I don't know. It's not for me. Some things are just not for me, Andrew.
0: Well, even though, that's why they make 32 flavors of ice cream.
1: Exactly. And even more flavors of music.
0: Yeah, absolutely.
1: I don't know if we're tallying that, though. Might take a while.
0: And finally, Brad Hargreaves. He is the drummer for Third Eye Blind. He was born on this day in 1971. And I just read an article about Third Eye Blind, and Brad is the only one who's still been a member, along with the lead singer, Stephen Jenkins, since the beginning.
1: Oh, definitely yelled, screamed, sang along to Third Eye Blind on the radio when I was a teenager. So, yeah.
0: Yeah, and, you know, we're all music lovers here. I think that's a big part of what makes the KXE, KBXE so special is our fandom of music. And you must be a fan of music if you listen to our station.
1: Yes, absolutely. And you can support that. This mix, you won't find any. One of the cool things I have to say is with the no algorithms, it's not just algorithms on the radio, but it's algorithms in whatever else you might listen to music on, right? Mm-hmm. Because they give you suggestions based on who they think you are and what they think you'll like. I mean, they meaning the computers, the robots, not people. I find that very limiting because I do also use one of those services to listen to music, especially new music, because that is with along with Fresh Picks and everything at the station, that does help me keep up to date with what's going on, right? And what they suggest to me is so vanilla,
0: basic. Stuff that like you've already heard too. Like every time you ask something to make a playlist, it's just like songs you've already heard.
1: Yeah,
0: you got to expand your horizons. You're never going to discover something new with algorithms.
1: Exactly, and you'll be stuck in a rut, which I don't love. I like new things and learning new things, and I know that you do too. Listening right now, and that's why you're listening. So this is the handpicked element of that. Not an algorithm, but an actual person saying, hey, what do you think about this? And even if you don't like it, wait 3 minutes.
0: Yep,
1: it'll
0: absolutely
1: be something totally different.
0: So join us in our war against the algorithms.
1: Yes. It's the beginning of the war against the robots. I didn't want to break that news.
0: Give
1: today,
0: us a call, 218-326-1234. And I know someone who's going to help us. This is the artist Destroyer. I absolutely love him so much. I've seen him live 3 times, and I'm so excited to play this song. This is Destroyer from his album Poison Season. This song is called Times Square.

0: Japan. That was Brittany Ann Tranbaugh with a new single, Lucky Broke Girl. 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
2: I want to give a big thanks to Rebecca in Duluth. Rebecca says, we are longtime annual campers at Scenic State Park and enjoy KAXE while here. You provide a great soundtrack to accompany our morning and evening campfires, but quietly, of course, so as not to disturb our camping neighbors. Oh my gosh, Rebecca, thank you so much.
0: Yeah, thank you so much, Rebecca. See, that's a big thing, I think, of what KAXE does, is it's the perfect soundtrack for those nights out and around a campfire with a group of friends. I remember having like parties and we'd all gather around the fire for green cheese on Saturdays. And
2: yes,
0: people would run away from the fire to go make the phone call to answer questions and then come running back. Then we get to hear them and they like shout out the group, you know?
2: Oh, absolutely. That's definitely one of our family traditions. Well, not when it's so hot, of course. but around the campfire, s'mores materials, definitely all of them, and snacks around the campfire, listening to green cheese and, you know, in the house, of course, the radio's on all day. It has been for 15 years, I think.
0: Yes, maybe we help soundtrack your game nights, your camping nights, your barbecue nights. We are here as your soundtrack for life, and we want to keep doing that. We've been here for 50 years. We want to be here for another 50, and we can't do that without your support.
2: Exactly. Be like Rebecca, and don't just listen. Step up and support what you believe in and what you enjoy. The soundtrack to maybe your summer, maybe your whole year. It's super easy. You can call us at 218-326-1234. Become a member. Maybe give an additional gift for this, our 50th year, or maybe increase your sustaining. We would love to hear from you right now. We have four more pledges to get before the end of the hour. I think we can do that. We have about 25 minutes. So yeah, let's play some music so people can have wonderful dialing music, and give us a call at 218-326-1234.
0: All right, so this next tune is one that's brand new to me. It's a new one from Kimmy Bitter. The song is called More, More, More.

0: And that's a new tune from Baxter, Minnesota artist Bruce Archer from his new album, Someday Some Folks. That was New Highway 51. Before that, we had Frankie Lyman and the Teenagers with Why Do Fools Fall in Love. And start off, we had Kimmy Bitter with More, More, More. I feel like that was a good representation of what we do so well here at the station, as we feature new music, classic music, but also local music.
1: Yeah, absolutely. And combinations thereof, I would say. That was fantastic. I really, really like that last one especially. And it's brand new and local. So I love that.
0: That is Heather Johnson. I'm Andrew DeZingle. 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
1: Well, you know, maybe northern Minnesota is your second home. Maybe it's your cabin or your favorite getaway. Somewhere maybe you've been going for generations. I know there are a lot of those generational cabins that have been passed down through the ages. Up here, so

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2: 100%.
1: Let's get some music in here kind of thing. So if that's what we do for you, now it's time to step up and become a member.
2: Absolutely. Or maybe you're driving into town and you think, oh, this is where I can
1: pick up the signal. Hey, I can finally pick up the signal.
2: Yeah. Or, you know, you could be newfangled and say, this is where I have, you know, a better connection to data to stream us. But I know for me, when I wake up in the morning, the first thing that I do is make myself a cup of coffee and turn on the radio.
1: So. And then check what Hugs knocked over during the night.
2: Yes, hopefully that hasn't already happened at about 3:30 a.m.
1: Wyatt, Hugs, your lovable cat.
2: He's a terrible cat. I will also tell you this. He has the softest fur of any cat I've ever petted.
1: It's not fair.
2: It's not fair because he doesn't like a lot of pets. There's a limited amount, and once he gets to that number, you're done. And then it's bitings.
1: But if you've ever scanned for radio stations and you stumbled on us and you've been with us ever since, we want to hear from you right now. Call us 218-326-1234. Maybe you need to renew your membership. Yeah. Maybe you need to bump up your membership. Or maybe you need to become a member for the very first time. It's never been a better time than right now.
2: Never. And, you know, we have a big goal for this summer fundraiser, and you can be the one who helps us get there. So we need you now.
1: Yes, that number, 218-326-1234. We want to hear from you before we get to 11 o'clock, before we hand things over to the Jammers for Hot Dish Time Machine. So, Heather, what do you say? Let's wrap it up with some music, huh?
2: Absolutely. What do you have for us next?
1: First up, we got Angela Autumn. It's a new tune called Electric Lizard.

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1: Josh Groban has performed for presidents and dignitaries. He's used to pressure. But when it came to recording an album of famous songs from movies, he was really feeling it.
2: There's a lot of favorites out there, and sometimes the pressure can be even greater doing an album of songs that are this beloved than it is giving something new to the world, which, of course, is very personal and very vulnerable, and you want it to do well. But if it doesn't do well, nobody's going to hate you for it.
1: Coming up, we talk about his new album, Cinematic, and he talks about a different kind of pressure he felt early in his career to be very serious when he also has a goofy side to him.
2: I am that serious about my music, but at the end of the day, when I walked off stage or walked out of the studio, I was this guy. And I think there was this pedestal that I was placed on that felt, you know, kind of superhuman.
1: Josh Groban, today. I'm Rena Duris. This is World Cafe.
3: For KAXE News, I'm Chelsea Perkins with the Up North Report. A 36-year-old Manoman woman died Wednesday morning after she was found submerged inside a car in a small lake in rural Manoman County. The Manoman County Sheriff's Office says dispatchers received a 911 call at 7:30 a.m. Responders from several area agencies used a winch on a fire truck to pull the car from the water. The woman was identified later Thursday as Kaylee Smith. Retail postal service operations in Cross Lake are now in Pine River after a vehicle slammed into the building. Cross Lake Mayor Jackson Purfierst reports no one was injured in a Tuesday crash, but the building sustained significant damage. P.O. Box customers will be able to pick up their mail with a valid ID at the Pine River Post Office located nearly 20 miles away. Local mail delivery will continue as normal. Many retail services are also available online at USPS.com. New Range Copper Nickel is proposing changes to its North Met project design. State permits were issued for the project in 2018, but it has been tied up in litigation since then. Megan Buffington has more.
4: North Met has been in development for over two decades. The project includes an open pit mine about 6 miles south of Babbitt and a processing plant at the former LTV plant about 6 miles north of Hoyt Lakes. It was first proposed by PolyMet, a subsidiary of multinational mining company Glencore. On Wednesday, New Range formally notified the DNR that it wants to make changes to the previously reviewed project design. One of the biggest changes would be how New Range would manage its tailings or waste. That was one of the most controversial parts of the original project. In a news release, New Range states the changes will strengthen water management and reduce discharge of water by up to 75%. The Minnesota Center for Environmental Advocacy says the redesign is an acknowledgement that PolyMet's original proposal was flawed. Joy Anderson is the organization's legal director.
5: PolyMet / New Range is not making these changes out of the goodness of their heart, right? They are making these because their previous plans were determined by Minnesota courts to be illegal.
4: Right now, the DNR is considering whether the changes merit a supplemental environmental impact statement. If the DNR determines this is needed, it would go on public notice with at least one public meeting. The DNR also says the changes may require new or amended permits, but an SEIS would need to happen first regardless. Megan Buffington, KAXE News.
3: The Grand Rapids City Council on Monday approved tax increment financing, or TIF, for a new apartment complex. Emma Crabb has more on the project.
6: Dubbed Elevation Apartments, the new building would contain four floors and 99 units of different sizes on Southeast 2nd Avenue in Grand Rapids. Rob Mattei is the city's director of community development. He says the project should cost around $20 million. Of that amount, around $2 million, or 10%, comes from a TIF note. TIF is a reimbursement that comes from the building's future property taxes. Mattei says tax increment financing captures the difference between a property's old value and new value. In Elevation Apartments' case, that's a projected increase of over $200,000. Rather than collecting those taxes and using them, they are redistributed to developers until a TIF note is met.
7: Upon that happening, all property taxes resume full distribution to the taxing entities.
6: TIFs can only be used for building public infrastructure or for construction projects that otherwise wouldn't happen. Per Minnesota's TIF regulations, 20% of units in a TIF rental property must be reserved for low-income housing. Alexandria-based Herzog Property Management is one of the companies developing Elevation Apartments. It has already built one TIF property in town. Riverview Apartments, near the Grand Rapids Area Library, opened this summer. Samuel Herzog is the company's owner. He says TIF doesn't just cover construction. It'll also play an important role in providing affordable housing discounts.
8: Roughly 40% of the TIF that comes in every year is just going to go to cover the rent discounts that we're giving to the tenants that live there.
6: The building is scheduled for completion in summer of 2028. Thanks to ICTV for Meeting Audio. Emma Crabb, KAXE News.
3: 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I'm Chelsea Perkins, telling the stories of Northern Minnesota through local news.
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1: Hey, this is World Cafe. I'm Raina Duras. When you hear the name Josh Groban, you might think of his soaring voice in songs like this.
10: You raise me up so I can stand on mountains. You raise me up.
1: Josh has been performing for massive crowds since he was in his late teens, when he was basically discovered by producer and composer David Foster. He's sold millions and millions of records. He's sung on stage at the Oscars. He's performed at countless benefits and in front of world leaders. And you might expect a person with a voice and career like his to be very serious. And he is serious about music. But as you'll hear in this conversation, Josh Groban is also somehow just a normal, funny, friendly dude. In our chat today, he'll talk about what it was like to be a young man thrust into the spotlight and how he didn't always feel like his public image aligned with who he really was. And we get into his new album, Cinematic. It's a collection of famous songs from movies. He explains how he chose them, how he felt pressure to do them justice, and also shares a really heartwarming story about how he brought his dad into the studio to record one of the songs on it. That is all on the way. We'll start with a clip of Josh Groban's performance of the song Skyfall, originally performed by Adele for the James Bond film. Here is Josh Groban on World Cafe.

0: Josh Groban with his version of Skyfall, the theme to the James Bond film, originally by Adele. That is on Josh Groban's new album, Cinematic, and he's here to talk about it today on World Cafe. I'm Raina Duras. Josh, welcome to the World Cafe.
1: I'm honored to be here. Thank you for having me.
0: I'm so happy to have you. This is an album where you're reinterpreting famous songs from film soundtracks. Where did the desire to interpret this time around rather than release original songs come from?
1: Well, you know, whenever there's a kind of a, I've got the bug for interpretation, and I decide to kind of put a pause on the original music, there's always a couple of things that happen. One, the first thing is that there's usually something that's nagging at me from a very young age of these are songs that I just really want to sing. As a vocalist, it's always a gift to have great songs, and the songwriting process for me was something that didn't really even happen for me until the second album. And so I think after a couple things happened at once, I did Sweeney Todd for a year on Broadway, where I had the opportunity to interpret and perform some of the greatest, you know, masterwork of musical music, musical theater music that has ever been written. And so I was in that headspace of just wanting to be, you know, somebody that could take on that material. And then, you know, the universe just kind of told me that this was the right time for these songs. I was asked by Francis Ford Coppola to sing the Godfather theme for him for the American Film Institute. That song, Skyfall, I decided to do at the Coliseum in Las Vegas at the end of every night because Adele had just been on the stage before us. And, you know, these film songs just kind of started to make their way into my you know, periphery of in ways that were very unexpected, and it kind of pushed me into this. Plus, I'm a slow writer, so I wanted a little more time. Wanted a little more time for that album next.
0: We're gonna get into the song from The Godfather in a minute and talk a little more about that. But then I know you've been asked this before. How did you choose which movie songs to record? Because there are so many out there.
1: There are so many, and it's hard because the long list is really long, and it's the kind of thing where you have your favorites. As soon as people that you work with realize you're doing this kind of project, they throw a lot of songs in the ring. Oh, you're definitely going to sing this, right? Or, you know, there's a lot of favorites out there, and sometimes the pressure can be even greater doing an album of songs that are this beloved than it is giving something new to the world, which of course is very personal and very vulnerable, and you want it to do well. But if it doesn't do well, nobody's gonna hate you for it.
0: Yeah, no one's gonna be mad at you.
1: They just won't know.
0: Yeah.
1: So you know, I think the criteria for us was, of course, these were songs that I felt, you know, had a personal meaning for me outside of the context of the film.
0: Yeah.
1: They had to be right for my voice. They had to be right for, I think, the relevance that they have in the world. There were songs that I think had much more of an emotional punch than I was expecting beyond any kind of fame or potency of the movie. So, you know, and then the goosebump test. We'd sit at a piano and we would just sing. And if it didn't get us with just a piano and a vocal, then it didn't feel like it was right to put 80 more musicians on it.
0: Right. Yeah, that's interesting. You are taking it out of the context of the movie itself. It has
1: Sure.
0: to stand on its own as a
1: It
0: song.
1: Does. It does.
0: I am talking to Josh Groban on World Cafe. His new album is called Cinematic. Right now, I would like to hear another song from the album. The one from The Godfather, Bruxa La Terra. Did I do okay with that?
1: You did. You did perfectly.
0: Thank
1: yes.
0: you. So you mentioned Francis Ford Coppola asked you to sing this when he was being given the Lifetime Achievement Award at the American Film Institute.
1: Yeah.
0: You performed this in front of him.
1: Incredibly nerve-wracking.
0: Yeah.
1: I was honored to be asked, but there is something, you know, that happens just the atoms in the room just seem to change when you're standing there and you're hearing that violin and that accordion behind you and you're looking out on Al Pacino and Robert De Niro and Francis Ford Coppola and, you know,
0: something
1: all
0: you
1: of
0: can't
1: the,
0: do with a Disney movie.
1: That's generally not going to happen.
0: Yeah.
1: I think both of them voiced Disney movies at one point in their life. But yes, no, it was definitely one of those rooms where I didn't want to mess this up. I had originally done a demo of this and sent this to them in Italian, and I got the note back that Mr. Coppola would like this instead in Sicilian, and I'm thinking, oh, this is serious business. This has to be, I have to do this right. And so we did an arrangement for 13 pieces. A wonderful arranger, Chris Walden, did that for us, and it went really, really well, and he really liked it. So that was one where that was the template for what we then wound up doing in London with 85 pieces.
0: Right, and you didn't record it in a booth. You did it in the room with the orchestra, right?
1: There were some songs that Greg Wells, our producer, said, you know, to really feel, to really feel the vibe of this, go in the room, take the headphones off, and just sing with the orchestra. Now, that's a lot of sound coming at you. That's a big volume to try and sing over when you don't have your cans on. But there's something that happens when you're all in it together. And if you mess up, they have to stop. If somebody else doesn't do their intonation right, you have to start over. And that tightrope walk was really powerful to feel in the moment. And I don't always get to record it like that, but I think it comes through in the recording that it was really in the moment.
0: It must feel amazing when you nail it, when you get that take where everybody does it how they want to do it.
1: It's a small room with 85 people feeling a sigh of relief at the end of it, you know. And you're holding on to that last note, and then there's that little silence right before they turn off the red button and say, got it, you know, and everybody clicks their bows and you're clapping, and it's just, you know, and then you go get a cup of coffee, and you know, that's the live element that is so special when you get it right.
0: Well, let's hear your version. It's Josh Groban, Bruxa La Terra on World Cafe.

0: A song originally from The Godfather. You heard it performed there by my guest today, Josh Groban. That's on his new album, Cinematic. I'm Raina Duras. This is World Cafe. In that song, you sing in Sicilian. You've performed songs in many different languages, Italian, Portuguese, French, in Japanese.
1: Yeah.
0: Learning and singing in a new language, I guess, is part of the gig. But can you talk about doing it properly and feeling the meaning in a language that maybe you don't really speak?
1: Yeah, it's an amazing process. It's something that I started doing very young, just in my voice training. I would sing, you know, art pieces and, you know, light arias and things like that. And so I got to know the Romance languages pretty well as a singer, because a lot of the stuff that you train with is in those languages. And for me, you know, there's a couple of things that feel really special when you're doing it. First of all, there's a fluidity, there's a different cadence to the language that changes the way you sing. And there's this fascinating thing that happens sometimes when you sing in a different language, where somebody sometimes will be out there and doesn't understand a thing you're saying, but totally understands what you're saying. And then, of course, for me, when I'm training beforehand, I'm always working with a coach. I really, even if I feel pretty confident after all these years, I really like to work with a coach to make sure that I'm not falling into any pitfalls of a certain dialect from a certain region that might take it out of the neutrality of it. And learning it backwards and forwards, so that by the time that I sing it, it's as if it were in English for me. But if I were to translate it back into English, something about the poetry, something about the way it's sung would totally change. And that's something that as a singer, I never wanted to get rid of when I got my first album deal. I wanted to keep that as part of something that I do, because it's so fun to do as a singer. And I was feeling such a connection from the audience when they would hear it as well, which was fun. And then when you go to those countries, it gives you a chance to do that. And then English is that for those countries, you know?
0: Yeah. Is there a language that you found most challenging?
1: I think French is the most
0: really?
1: Challenging. Yeah. I mean, you know, Spanish, Italian, you know, E-U-A-A, Japanese as well. You know, French is one of those languages where there are three or four ways to say ooh.
0: Yeah.
1: You know, and the way your tongue is placed, depending on which type of vowel you're singing, also changes the way you have to support it, the way it goes, you know, it sings in your throat. And it's one, I think it's a language where, and Portuguese was complicated this way too, Brazilian Portuguese. But, you know, from a technical standpoint, you always want to sing with clarity. You want to sing with openness. You don't ever want to feel like things are too squeezed or too tight. And with French, unless you grew up there and know it, you know, fluently, that one is a challenge. I have less French songs in my repertoire than Spanish and Italian for that very reason. But when you get it right, it's, you know, somebody wrote once that singing in French is like a dessert. And it really is. It's incredible. It's an incredible feeling.
0: Yeah. I mean, I grew up taking French in school in Canada.
1: You get it.
0: And oh boy,
1: oh, yeah.
0: I still can't. you have a theater background. You've been on Broadway. Whether you're singing in a different language or you're singing in English, how do you think about telling a story with your voice and your performance?
1: Well, I think tapping into the things that are universal. For me, if I'm singing in a different language or it was made famous by another singer, the best way that I can honor that is to find my own story in it. I often will say, you know, that singing songs from my first album at 45 years old is so much more meaningful for me now than it was then, because I hadn't lived those things. I was approximating. I was
0: right.
1: Singing these songs of great love and loss, and people were connecting with it, but they were connecting with it based on their own stories and making it a soundtrack to their own experiences where I had not had those experiences yet. So, you know, finding those, now having the richness of life behind everything, you can find those things.
0: Can you think of a song from your first album that has taken on maybe a new or deeper meaning for you? We could play a clip.
1: Yeah, I had a song called To Where You Are from the first album, which was a song about losing somebody meaningful to you. It was written by Richard Marx and Linda Thompson. And it was, I think, really, it was my first ever like radio song. It was the first song that, you know, some radio stations were playing it and people were pulling over in their cars and calling in. I'd be doing an interview and they would play the song. You know, it wasn't playlisted at all. They'd just say, oh, we're in, Josh is here. We're going to play a song one time. And people were calling in, crying, saying, I just thought of, you know, this person that meant something to me, this family member. And I can't tell you how much comfort this has given to me. And I'm sitting there going, wow, you know, thank you. I'm so glad. And I hadn't, you know, I barely dealt with any kind of loss in my life at that point. I was 17, 18 when I recorded it. And so now when I sing that song from the stage, there is so much tribute behind it. There is so much celebration behind it. And I feel it the way I think they felt it then, now. And I didn't put it in my set list for a good long time because of that very sentiment. And now when I put it in the show, there's something we're all connecting with together, as opposed to just, I'm presenting this to you that hopefully you will connect with. So yeah, that's a good example.
0: Here's Josh Groban to Where You Are on World Cafe.

0: That was some of To Where You Are from Josh Groban. That's from his very first album. He's here with me today. Josh Groban has a new album called Cinematic. This is World Cafe. There are a few guests on this album, but one that jumps out is Jack Groban, your dad, who plays trumpet on the song Moon River. Yeah. Tell us a bit about your dad. Do you remember him playing trumpet when you were a kid?
1: I don't, because by the time I was born, he stopped playing. And only after, I'd say, maybe after I turned 15, 16, he finally said, you know, some of my old bandmates, he had a band called The Aggregation when he was, this is like 67, 68. And he would play in jazz bands. They would play birthdays and bar mitzvahs and, you know, weddings. And they just did it to make a buck. But he said, you know, somebody from my old band, they had a recording that they made from some board mixes of all of our live performances. And they had a live CD made. There is one copy of this and I own it. And we would play it and I would listen to it. I'd go, Dad, you were really, really good. I mean, like, he was really good. But, you know, he came from a fairly conservative background and his parents said to him, like, you know, well, okay, that's nice. Now it's time to go into business or study something else. And I think that he loved it, but he didn't love it so much that he was willing to put his life on the line for it. And so he put it away, but he didn't even play it for fun after that. My dad is such an interesting guy because he is so musical. I got all my DNA from him in the music department, and I've heard him sit and play the piano endlessly. He'll go and he'll sit and he'll play blues and C, and you know, we would hear him play all the time, and he whistles around the house. He's musical, but the trumpet stayed in the case, and he had this old dusty case. It said Dizzy Gillespie for President on the front. And you know, and as a kid, I would just say, like, oh, Dad, you know, can I see the trumpet? And he'd go, yeah, sure. And I'd play around. There's pictures of me, you know, playing around with it. And I'd say, oh, Dad, can you play a little bit? And he'd go, there you go. You know, he just wouldn't play. And I finally got him to play. I did a musical theater album called Stages, and I did a song called Old Devil Moon. And Chris Bode was the trumpet player on that. And Chris was touring. He couldn't show up in L.A. We played the Dolby Theater. And I said, Dad, can you play Old Devil Moon with me? And he came out, and he absolutely crushed it. And then he put it away. And that was like, you know, 12 years ago. So I knew he could do it.
0: Yeah.
1: And I had this version of Moon River that was arranged by one of my favorite jazz arrangers of all time, Vince Mendoza. And we had a trumpet solo built into the arrangement. And I was actually in a text back and forth with the great Terrence Blanchard, who I had met through mutual friends and through our foundations. And he was like, yeah, man, I love this song. Great arrangement. Send me in, coach, you know. And I'm kind of ready to send this to Terrence. And I kind of thought to myself, wait a minute, hang on a minute. This song is so nostalgic. And, you know, I know that he used to play this in college. I'm thinking, is my favorite trumpet player right in front of me? And I didn't even realize it. And Terrence, of course, totally understood. He's the best. And he's so brilliant. You know, there's a line around the block of people trying to collaborate with him. And he's like, yeah, man, I totally get it. Do this with your dad. And
0: what was your dad's reaction, though, when you asked him?
1: My dad was super surprised. I think he was really touched by the idea. And nobody recorded when he and I performed live together. So I didn't have anybody out there to record it. So I said, for us to have a song like this together would be really special. And he goes, let me start warming up. And he unzipped the case and he got the trumpet out and he had 2 weeks. And Greg Wells, our producer, who is the most amazing guy, said, oh my God, I have such an amazing relationship with my father. This is a father-son track. Anybody who has that same relationship will understand this. He said, let's make this so special. He called up Sunset Sound, which he knew was, Dizzy Gillespie's, it was Louis Armstrong's favorite studio in Los Angeles. And he's calling the guy, the engineer, and he's going, hey, isn't Louis' stool still there that he used to sit on when he'd play? And he goes,
0: oh,
1: yeah,
0: wow.
1: We have it in the corner. He goes,
0: Come on.
1: You set up Louis' stool and Louis' old mics, and can we just make it really great for Josh's dad? And so we surprised him with all that, and we brought him in, and to sit next to him with a little mixing board so I'd give him everything he needed. You know, Dad, you need more drums, you need more of this. And to be able to watch him just without even flinching, tapping into that side of him again, Mr. Business Guy, his whole life. And all of a sudden, he's got the headphones. He's never recorded in his life. It was only live recordings. It was the most powerful, the most emotional studio experience I've ever had. And in concert, I put his video of it on screen and we get to do a virtual duet together every night. And that'll be a forever one of one track for me. And so very, very special. And we talk about it. I mean, I played Madison Square Garden and sent him the video. And it's just so fun to celebrate him in front of all these people. My music director, Tarek, gave him the nickname of Smoky Lips, which is now like, we've created a monster, you know, like everybody's, your guys in the back in the nosebleed seats going, we love you, Jack, you know.
0: Amazing.
1: It's been really, really fun.
0: All right, we have to hear it. Here's Josh Groban featuring his father, Jack Groban, a.k.a. Smoky Lips on the trumpet. This is Moon River.

0: friend.
1: Moon River. That's Josh Groban with trumpet from his dad, Jack Groban. In a minute, Josh takes you back to the beginning of his career and talks about what it was like to be a young man with a big voice, suddenly finding himself in very high-profile situations. That's when our conversation continues on World Cafe.

0: Welcome back to World Cafe. I'm Raina Duras. Today, I'm talking to Josh Groban. He has a new album called Cinematic. When your career started, you were really young. You were like late teens, early 20s. And it's not like you were, you know, some 20-year-old guy going around and gigging at bars and clubs. You were working with people like David Foster and singing with like Celine Dion and going on the Rosie O'Donnell show. Was that a lot to deal with at that age? Like, what do you remember feeling at that point?
1: It was a lot to deal with at that age, and it was a lot to deal with for many years after that. I was, you know, when I tell a story about being in the back of a choir in middle school because I was too shy to even sing a solo, I was very, very introverted in school. I was not like, you know, I didn't have a great middle school experience. I was shy, you know, my grades weren't great. I had ADD and didn't know it, and just like I was the back of the class kind of kid. And it was a teacher that kind of pulled me out from the back of a choir and said, hey, there's something special here, and I'm going to give you a song as an assignment. That assignment changed my whole life. And that happened at 13 and a half, that moment in school. And David Foster kind of discovered me at 16.
0: Yeah.
1: So the time difference between being the kid that could barely stand in front of a microphone and being asked to sing with Celine Dion and Barbra Streisand and all of these legends was such a short amount of time. And I think that my naivete worked in my favor. I think having not experienced what it feels like to fall at that point, I knew what it felt like to fall socially and academically. I had no idea what failure in music or singing a wrong note or any of those things could feel like. So that in that way, youth worked in my favor, but I was wearing a coat that was way too big. And
0: right. Yeah.
1: It was not until my 30s that I started to really kind of say, okay, I own this now.
0: Like, I'm curious because I think that time in your life, you really are, for anybody, you're figuring out who you are. And then suddenly you're, you know, your face is on CDs and you're on talk shows and I guess the industry is trying to figure out who you are at the exact same time or deciding some of that for you.
1: Yeah.
0: And that feels like it would be
1: It was a strange thing for the human kind of ego, and especially at that age when you're so sensitive and you're still kind of developing who you are. Your identity, your self-identity is still growing and it's still being nurtured. And these are pivotal years for your emotional development. And you're getting just as much praise in one ear as you are criticism in the other, combined with the fact that you're trying to figure out your place in this strange industry where you don't feel like there's really a category for it and you don't belong. And meanwhile, you're reading other articles and things like that where everybody else is kind of going, I don't know what to make of this. And it kind of went from high school to the music business was the same kind of feeling. I'm like, I'm kind of not in a club, you know, and I'm going to just kind of do my thing. And ultimately, when I talk to young singers now, I talk about the fact that really worked in my favor. It felt crappy in the moment, but it allowed me to keep my head down and not get too overly excited by any hype or too overly down about any criticism. I had no choice but to just keep writing my own playbook and to keep doing it with an audience that was gradually and steadily really connecting to me and allowing me to stay afloat, which as fads and trends change, that was my salvation going forward. I was just able to kind of keep doing my thing.
0: I'm talking to Josh Groban on World Cafe. There is also this other side of you, these other places people may know you from. I think pretty early on, like the same year you released your debut album, you were starting to get cast in TV shows. And you had lots of memorable cameos and characters, The Office and Glee, It's Always Sunny in Philadelphia, Parks and Rec. But I think my personal favorite Josh Groban cameo came out around 2009. And I'm so excited to have an excuse to put this on the radio. From the comedy show, Tim and Eric, awesome show, great job. And just for some context, this is going to sound ridiculous. There's this character, Casey, who sings extremely stupid songs. He dies in a van explosion. And then you, Josh Groban, do a special tribute album. They make one of those old-school commercials for it.
1: Yep.
0: I don't think you even have to have seen this if you're listening to find it funny, but I'm going to play the clip.
1: And if you have to pull over and cry while you listen to this, we will understand.
0: Yes.
2: Cinco Musical Tapes introduces a touching tribute to the music of Casey and his brother. Groban sings Casey from legendary recording artist Josh Groban. Comes.

0: tapes will stand the test of time and will make you believe in the power of music. And while Casey is gone forever, his songs will live.
1: I think my favorite one.
0: Thanks to Josh Groban.
2: Hamburgers and hot dogs too. I want to have a barbecue.
3: The tear.
2: Bang, bang, cops and robbers.
1: So I have to say, I was walking around singing Bang, Bang, Cops and Robbers like right before this interview because it was stuck in my head. But what I love in that is not that it's just, not, it is funny and I love that, but you're doing this extremely silly thing and you're taking it seriously. And this kind of ties back to what you were saying earlier, where you were wearing a coat that was too big. When you're the kind of singer that you are, there can be this real like seriousness around it and the way you're perceived.
3: Mm-hmm.
1: Does doing funny stuff give you a kind of freedom?
3: Yeah, it tailors the coat for me because it allows me to show the side of me that's not like, you know, on the billboard. I think that there was a pressure so early on that and an image that took off fairly quickly when I was this young guy singing these songs that were you know, very serious. And I am that serious about my music. But at the end of the day, when I walked off stage or walked out of the studio, I was this guy.
1: Yeah.
3: And I think there was this pedestal that I was placed on that felt, you know, kind of superhuman. It felt like I could never live up to that pressure consistently. And when I started to get in the room with people that I thought were really funny, and I started to be able to kind of speak the language of weird with these comedy heroes of mine and people that I knew, you know, just were of that same silliness. And I got asked to do things. I always said yes, because it showed, you know, it allowed me to diffuse, I think. Yeah. It let out the steam for me. It allowed me to kind of make light of myself a little bit, which I think I was desperate to do at that time when everybody thought that I was taking myself very seriously because the music was so serious. And it also, I think, just allowed me to branch out as far as, you know, not everybody's not one thing.
1: Yeah.
3: And I started to find, I think, more listeners and more fans that were like, hey, you know, I love this thing too. And I started to make friends, and then that branched out. And I've done, like you said, I've cameoed on all my favorite things. You know, I'm jealous of myself. My next thing that I have coming out is I got to sing with Spinal Tap at Stonehenge. It was the
1: amazing.
3: And I got to work with the great Rob Reiner, and we had the most incredible time. But, you know, anytime I get to do something that allows that side to trickle through, at some point it may be the only thing I start to do. But we'll see. Not quite yet.
1: I mean, I remember seeing that kind of like right when it came out, that Tim and Eric thing, and being like, wait, he's funny. This is so cool. And I have to say, over the years, it's been kind of fun to watch those different sides of you kind of become one thing and to see that
3: also,
1: nuance.
3: The fact that I was able to use my voice for comedy,
1: mm-hmm.
3: it had only ever been a tool for kind of crying emotions, happy and sad. And so the fact that I could use the gravitas of my singing for something that was in service of the rhythm of humor and comedy was like, oh man, this is another card I want to have in my deck. This is something I want to keep doing.
1: My guest today on World Cafe, if you're just joining us, is Josh Groban. He has a new album called Cinematic. For a lot of young people, a lot of kids, the first time they get exposed to musicals is watching Disney movies. You have a few songs from Disney films on the album. What was the first Disney movie you got into a kid? Like, what was little Josh Groban singing along to nonstop?
3: I would think I was just humming along to Fantasia. That was my first Disney movie that ever saw. And I was just singing all the great melodies. I don't think there were any lyrics in that. It was just, I just couldn't stop whistling it. And then, you know, I think really it was that Menken, you know, era of Beauty and the Beast and Little Mermaid and Lion King and just these epic songs. And when I talk about how film can be such an incredible, you know, connector for great melodies, I mean, the Disney canon has created some of, I think, the most wonderful melodies and lyrics of all time. I could have done an entire Disney album. On this album, Greg and I looked at each other before we started and said, we have to contain ourselves. maybe we have one Disney song on here. We can't go overboard here. And the fact that three crept in anyway goes to show just how undeniable that, you know, that repertoire is. And so we chose the three that were, you know, my childhood, also felt, again, to that relevance outside of the movie aspect to it, felt really right. And they were just they're always just a pleasure to sing.
1: Well, the last song I want to play from the new album is a Disney song. We were talking about it a little bit earlier, but maybe we can dig in a little bit more.
3: Yeah.
1: From The Lion King, Can You Feel the Love Tonight? A massive, massive song when it came out originally.
3: Yeah. Yeah.
1: Talk to me about making it your own.
3: You know, there are songs where my immediate reaction to doing that song was no, because the original is such an untouchable classic. And it's always scary to try doing it. Again, it's that piano goosebump thing. And also it's the fact that, you know, Greg and I were, we would talk about everything in the studio. We would sing a little bit, we would look at lyrics, and then we would talk about politics. We'd talk about the news. We would talk about, you know, and every day the news was just worse and worse and worse. And there was, endlessly feeling like our humanity was being torn apart every time we would scroll. And at the same time, we're looking at the lyric for this song and we're kind of going, you know, this is an anthem that is multi-generational. This is an anthem that works then. It is an anthem that works and is needed, you know, now, I think, more than any time in my lifetime and in my parents' lifetime. And so all of a sudden we had a reason for the why. We had something that flashed up. We had an answer to the question of why do it? Why do it now? And whenever I take on a new song, I want to honor the original by not getting too clever with it. I don't want to change it up too much and deconstruct it too much. But I also want to be able to yes and it in a way to honor it by making it my own. And so to do it with the full orchestra and to decide to do it with a full choir was something we thought could make it really anthemic.
1: Tell me about bringing in the Gay Men's Chorus of Los Angeles for it.
3: I heard their sound in my head, first and foremost. I had sung with them. President Obama did a big concert on the National Lawn right before his inauguration. And I was lucky enough to be part of that concert. And I sang with the Gay Men's Chorus of Washington, D.C. with Heather Headley. And I just remember hearing this wave of voices behind me when we sang that and just thinking, this is one of the most beautiful sounds I've ever heard in my life. And so it really was twofold. It was that I heard them. I heard this sound that they create on this track. And I also turned to Greg and I said, you know, if we can find a way to represent and support and show allyship for a community that really needs to feel this love right this moment, that would be a great way to tip the hat to that community while at the same time. And so we reached out to the chapter in Los Angeles and they were so gracious and they were brilliant. And that was an incredible studio session and they sound absolutely awesome on the track and was just proud to be able to collaborate with them on a song that I think needs to be out there and means so much to what we need to feel right now.
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0: from his new album, Cinematic, Josh Groban with Can You Feel the Love Tonight on World Cafe. Cinematic is out now. Josh has been my guest today. This has been so great. Josh, thank you so much for being here.
1: It's been such a pleasure, Raina. Thank you so much for including me.
0: I'm Raina Duras, back in a moment with more World Cafe.

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0: J.D. McPherson, head over heels, wrapping up this hour of World Cafe. Thank you again to Josh Groban for being my guest on the show today. And thanks to our senior producer here at World Cafe, Kimberly Junada, for her work on that session. Also, thank you to the public radio stations who carry this show, bring it to you all across the country, and the team who make it. We produce it at WXPN at the University of Pennsylvania in Philadelphia. I'm Raina Duras. 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
3: Today, I'm joined by someone who was close with Cyrus One, Mitch Blessing. 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
0: This hour, Nicole Atkins brings the drama. That's the name of her upcoming new album. It's also what she's so good at creating with her voice.
6: Don't come round my door when the night falls.
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6: Hey, Black Swan, what went wrong? 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
0: Death Cab for Cutie.

All those tunes and more on the way. I'm Raina Duris. This is World Cafe. You can always find World Cafe on Instagram @World Cafe. Go give us a follow. Here's Tracy Chapman talking about a revolution.

0: You're listening to World Cafe. I'm Raina Duris. When you hear a song, you're hearing something that started in someone's brain. And last month, when Death Cab for Cutie came by the show, I asked Ben Gibbard about that, and I asked him about working with producer John Congleton on their new song, Punching the Flowers.
1: On every record, there's a few songs that are kind of like my babies, and I really want to get them right. And there is always this moment where the final form of the song starts to kind of reveal itself, and you have to make peace with it because it's never going to be the way you heard it in your head. But this is one of those songs that once John started kind of dialing in his settings for it, it just kind of came to life in a way that even I had not envisioned it. So I'm thrilled with how this song turned out.
0: You can find that whole session at worldcafe.org. And here's how that song came out. It's Death Cab for Cutie, Punching the Flowers on World Cafe.

Take Me Out. Still such a jam. That's Franz Ferdinand. You don't have to go out anywhere to experience some live music. I'm bringing it right to you next on Live from the Archives on World Cafe.

Sometimes you gotta learn on the job. You gotta fake it till you make it. I'm Rena Duris. This is World Cafe, live from the archives, where you hear a couple of exclusive live tracks recorded for this show. And one of those people who had to learn on the job like that was Head in the Hearts' Jonathan Russell. He said he had to learn how to be a frontman while he was doing it because he didn't go to concerts growing up. So he just didn't really know what to do. As you can hear in this recording, he did learn, and here he is using all his experience in Missed Connection, performed live for World Cafe from the Head and the Heart.

That is a live performance of I Don't Know Why by Sean Colvin. It's just one of thousands of exclusive live performances we have filed away in the World Cafe Vault. Brought that out for Live from the Archives today. And it just feels right to have your next two songs together. Coming up, a song from Annie Lennox's album Diva, and right now, one from Nicole Atkins' upcoming new record, Drama. Here's Nicole Atkins, When the Night Falls.

voice for all the ages who we need right now. That's how Alison Russell has described her guest on this next track you're about to hear. It's from her new album, In the Hour of Chaos. And that voice you're hearing with her is her friend, Brittany Spencer. On World Cafe, I'm Raina Duras. Here's Alison Russell, Black Lavender.

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0: Alex Amen with California Blues. It's a new song, and that's how we're going to finish World Cafe today. Thank you so much for letting me play you some tunes today and hang out and soundtrack part of your day. I always really enjoy it. I hope you do too. And thank you to the affiliates who make it possible and bring this show to you all across the country. Thanks also to our whole team at World Cafe. We produce this show at WXPN at the University of Pennsylvania in Philadelphia. I'm Raina Duras. 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
0: aboard at the temple, around at the... Later this month, Phoebe Bridgers is releasing her first solo album in 6 years. To celebrate, taking you back to her 2020 appearance on this show. In the middle of the pandemic lockdowns, would she join me to talk about her last album, one that became a defining record of that era, Punisher. Phoebe Bridgers, next time on an Encore World Cafe.

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0: Yeah, I like that. That came out a while back. And, yeah, it's Good Night Moonshine. It's Molly Ventner and Pariser. They've got a new album out. They're called Good Night Moonshine. And this is the first time they recorded together. Pretty cool thing there. The album's self-titled, and of course that was Dark Side of the Rainbow, if you could figure that out, probably pretty easily. And we started that off with Elizabeth the Queen and the Firebrands doing Happy Doing What We're Doing, title cut from their CD. And that's, we're happy doing what we're doing down here, raising money for the station here during our summer fun drive. But that's a Brinsley Schwartz song. And was on Brinsley Schwartz's first album. And we'll be hearing some music from that album a little later on in the show. Follow that up with Dr. Rocket and Next Time You See Me. And that's off the album, Dr. Rocket Live. And then Voices in the Sky, 8 years old, Emma Harvey doing the vocals on that particular cut there. That's from Moody Bluegrass 2, TWO. Much love.
1: Well, that was such a fun set. I don't think I'd heard any of those songs before and really enjoyed all of them, especially the 8-year-old girl. Oh my gosh, what a beautiful, beautiful cover of that song. Oh my gosh. So that's what we do here at People Powered Community Radio on KAXE-KBXE. We choose songs ourselves, right? you don't have an algorithm telling you what to play.
0: No.
1: You just go into your library or our libraries here and you pick out things that you think are nifty and that you know that everyone with their radios on or streaming us from wherever will think is nifty too, right?
0: Right.
1: Well, I have some exciting news, David John.
0: Yes.
1: So hold on to your hat. We have a match on the table. And we are able to match the first $250 that come in today. So that's an extra $250.

0: for the 250 that comes in during on the river today. 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
1: And I don't think Heather introduced herself.
0: I didn't. That was very rude of me.
1: That's Heather. And I am David John, and I'm your volunteer host today.
0: Yeah, and I am the membership coordinator here for KAXE, KBXE, and really looking forward to talking to you today and, taking
1: doing some extra work?
0: Doing just a little bit this week. 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
0: Yeah.
1: And it's through listeners like you that we're able to continue to do this. And if you're just up here for the summer and you're listening, remember, you can take us with you, you know, when you go back home. 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
0: Absolutely. People powered, with no algorithms telling you what you like. You know what you like when you hear it. So
1: yeah, we don't need a computer telling us what to play.
0: No, we don't. 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And I would sure like to bang the gong.
1: You would?
0: I would.
1: Okay. And let's see, do I have something to do here? Yeah, donating stocks and mutual funds is a quick and easy way to support KAXE's future, and you may receive tax benefits at all. Call Sarah for details at 218-326-1234. And up next, we've got a John Prine cover for you. Let's figure out which one it is here. Okay, here we go.

0: yeah.
1: Okay. Okay. Music there for you from Sergio Mendes and Brazil 66. And that's off her first album, Herb Alpert Presents Sergio Mendes and Brazil 66, Me Cae Nada. And started it off with Gail Davies with a John Prine cover with a little help from Dolly Parton on vocals. And that was Unwed Fathers. That's from an album that she put out on her own. I think that's the first one she put out on her own. She's the first woman to produce her own albums and continued to do that. She had Tammy Wynette found out she was recording that song, and Tammy Wynette said that it never got above 67 when I did it, so what makes you think it'll get any better or something like that? Well, it got up to 53 when Gail recorded it. But somebody made the point that if a lot of radio programmers at that time weren't unwed fathers, it probably would have gone a lot higher. And then we followed that with Bobby Darin covering Irving Berlin, How About Me. 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
2: All right, and David John, you know that we are in the middle of our summer member drive. 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
1: And we can't do it without your help. I like to say, put your money where your ears are.
2: Yeah, exactly. And or where your community is. You know, yeah. That's the other thing is that I always say it's community radio for sure, but it's also a radio community. 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
1: Once again, it's just a great station, and I wouldn't be doing this if I didn't think the station was good and if I didn't enjoy what I was doing. But there is time and effort that goes into everything, and our news department, they do a wonderful job.
2: Yeah.
1: And it's nice to have local news that you can actually get to. Not too much real in-depth local news around the northern part of Minnesota.
2: Yeah.
1: We definitely help with that.
2: Oh, absolutely. And we have an amazing election guide that is out now. So you can check out who's in your local primaries. And then we'll have one for the big election season coming up in November as well.
1: Yeah, and I believe early voting is still going on for the primaries. And
2: yeah.
1: And I picked up one of those election guides. They have it localized too. They have a Hubbard County one,
2: county.
1: A Beltrami County, and
2: It's a very
1: Itasca County. Do we have? I guess probably.
2: Yeah, it's a very ambitious project, and it is just so needed and detailed. And they've done a wonderful job. So our news team, our journalism team, is fantastic, and keeping us all up to date with what we need to know, you know, to be active members of our community. So KAXE.org and click on that donate button. Members like you make absolutely everything possible.
1: 218-326 1234. Here comes the song. It's Elvis Costello, and it was written about the time of the Falklands War, and he talks about the shipbuilder who's building a ship and realizes that it may carry his son to war. It's called Shipbuilding, and on it is one of the best trumpet solos that Chet Baker ever did, and hope you enjoy it. Anyway, here we go.

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1: Because you're listening to the radio, Laura Hugel. Song's called Radio. It's a brand new release from her. And before that, the Southside Aces. More new music here. It's off their album, The Big Beat. It's the first album that they ever put out on vinyl. And that was a Fats Domino song, I Want to Walk You Home. And Elvis Costello and the Attractions before that. And Shipbuilding, Chet Baker doing that nice solo there on that. It's one of the, I think it's pretty near one of the final things he did. Forget exact the timeline on that. But anyway, you're listening to Northern Community Radio, 91.7 KAXE Grand Rapids, 90.5 KBXE Bagley Bemidji, 89.9 in Brainerd. 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We also want to tell you that we receive support from Hug Hydronics, committed to making in-floor heating simple, providing in-floor heating solutions for both commercial and residential. 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And this is On the River. My name's David John. We'll be in here with Ms. Heather today.
2: Thanks for letting me sit in with you. 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It couldn't be simpler. And we really, truly do rely on member support. And that means you.
1: You know, some of you may remember there was a little thing that happened with the funding for NPR, for the Corporation for Public Broadcasting.
2: Yeah, I have to quibble with you there. It was a big thing.
1: Yeah. So, and that affected us greatly and affected a lot of other people. But through your help, we're able to keep this going, and we're doing good.
2: Absolutely.
1: Could be doing better, but we're doing good.
2: We are doing well because our members stepped up for us. Last summer was crazy. That was a large chunk of our funding that was just gone overnight.
1: And it had already been budgeted. That's the whole point.
2: It had already been budgeted. And I'll tell you what happened. There's a happy ending to this story. Was that our members stepped up and made sure that we were secure at that time. But, you know, the financials keep rolling, and everything costs money. So we need continued support. And that's why we're asking you to become a member now, maybe give an additional gift or increase your sustaining. You can text donate to 218-326-1234, and we will be greatly appreciative. We will be able to keep the handpicked music rolling on. Just David John, I'm sitting in with you, and I'm looking at your stacks. Do you have stacks of CDs? Do you have stacks of vinyl? And you have a few MP3s queued up. So this is truly...
1: Waves.
2: They are truly handpicked, and a lot of thought and care goes into every set. So we really appreciate you and all of our volunteers, and members are the reason we're able to do this.
1: Okay. And once again, this is On the River. We're here until 4 o'clock this evening when All Things Considered comes on. And then As It Happens, and then Doug Danger.
2: He's actually, I shouldn't even let this spoiler

0: out probably, but he's like one of the nicest people ever. So I don't think he's that dangerous, but I could be wrong.
1: Well, you know, there's a character in Fire Sign Theater named Nick Danger.
0: Oh, I did not know that.
1: Yeah. I wonder if they're related.
0: I don't know. I'll have to ask him. I'll leave him a note.
1: Okay. Anyway, let's get back into music. Oh, and coming up at 7 tonight, aren't you doing something?
0: Oh, at 6 o'clock tonight. Yes, six. We are playing Music Bingo at Bemidji Brewing down the street here from KBXE. We would love to have you come out at 6 and play some rounds of bingo. So we will play a clip of the music, and you will have to identify it on your bingo card. And we'll be going through that a few times, and we have some prizes to give out. We're super excited. We've been planning this and putting music together for about a month now, and can't wait to see you all out there.
1: That'll be you and Andrew.
0: We're hosting, and then most of us here in Bemidji will be out, and you'll be able to talk to us and just say hi and put faces to voices, I guess. I don't know. I think that's a nice thing usually. So.
1: Okay. 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Once again, 218-326-1234. 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

0: 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I'm Heather Johnson, your membership coordinator, and I'm sitting in today with the one, the only, David John.
1: Yes.
0: On the River. 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
1: And what you just heard was brand new music from Charlie Parr. It's from his forthcoming album. It's coming out October 16th, I believe is the date on it. I forget. But it's called Rooming House. Once again, it's on Smithsonian Folkways. And he posted a little thing about it on his little media blog or whatever the other day, his Facebook thing. And it's called Rooming House, and that's the name of a song we heard. And he talked about when he first moved to Minneapolis and lived in a rooming house, and all the things that went on, and he lived in a bunch of them over the years, and that's what this whole album is. He says it's something more or less good to listen to all the way through because it tells a story. And so here's a little taste of it for you. And before that, music from Aaron Nathans and Michael G. Ronstadt. That's Linda's brother. And a little help from Tishy Nahosa. And a tune there called La Madrugada Tucsonense. And that's from the album Esperanza. Once again, 218-326-1234.
0: Yeah, absolutely. And we do have a match on the table, so you can make your dollars go even further. The first $250 we raise before 4 o'clock today, so you should get yours in now, that'll be matched dollar for dollar. So that comes from an anonymous, generous member who wants to encourage others to become members too. So now's your chance, 218-326-1234. You can chat to a familiar voice on that number, or you can text donate to 218-326-1234.
1: And it's time for our album of the week. The album of the week this week is A Great Unknowing by John R. Miller. He's an Americana musician from West Virginia. And this is his third album. It was recorded in Tulsa, Oklahoma. And he digs into a deep variety of energy on the album, from twangy Americana to roots, rock, waltz, and more. And if you drive a lot, you might identify with this song.

0: hey, music from a group that will be down on the Bemidji waterfront next Wednesday, Boiled in Lead. And that's from their album Alloy. It's called Nada Veda, Veda. And we started that set off with our album of the week, John R. Miller's The Great Unknowing. We heard Steel Wheel Drums, and that was followed by Grizzly Rose with Molly Brandt and featuring Blake Brandt, and that's from her CD called Museum of Being. And hey, she was at the Bemidji waterfront a couple weeks ago. Yeah. 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
1: Exactly. 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I'm happy to say that we have an anonymous match on the table. So for that first $250 we get this afternoon, that will be matched dollar to dollar. 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And hey, we will bang the gong in your honor. We will be standing by to do that. So thanks for listening to On the River today. David John, you are here every week, but I don't always get to sit in with you. And it's been an absolute delight. I always learn so much about music, not only just the music itself, but like the history and the lore and the people behind the music.
0: Well, when you get old, there's a lot of stuff you've experienced.
1: Absolutely. But you also, you have a fantastic memory for all of this stuff. Like, you always know the producers and the lyrics and what was going on behind the scenes. And it's always so much fun to learn from you.
0: Well, thank you. Once again, 218-326-1234. You know, we like it when Heather gets to exercise her arm and...
1: Yes. And it's on my left side this time. So it's really important. You know, that's my non-dominant hand. So I'm ready with the mallet.
0: 218-326-1234 or KAXE.org. There's a donate button there. And also you could text the word donate to 218-326-1234 and I'll guide you through the whole process. 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And don't forget, it's music bingo tonight over at Bemidji Brewing.
1: Oh, it's going to be so much fun. We hope to see you there. It starts at 6 and we'll be doing several rounds. So you can kind of, if there's space, you can hop in whenever you get there.
0: You know, and there'll probably be people doing several rounds too.
1: Oh, yeah. Yeah. We have some prizes to give away and we're just really excited to talk to you in person. And we kind of, we just love, you know, talking about music and meeting the people who make this station possible. It's really fun to put the names to faces, and we're hoping to do that tonight. So come out and see us. Andrew and I will be hosting, and the whole crew will be over there.
0: Okay. Now, coming up next for you is music from Nora Dolores Eggstrom from Jamestown, North Dakota. We'll let you figure out who the artist is. One of my favorite things is confusing people.
1: That's a great hobby, I think, confusing people.
0: Yep. And here
1: I dabble
0: we go.
1: In that myself.
0: And this is a song written by Leon Russell. We had something we played earlier that was recorded at his studio, his old studio there in Tulsa. And now here we go with this song he wrote.

0: Karen Dalton and her husband at the time, Richard Tucker, back in, I think, 1963, recorded in Denver, Colorado, live recording. The album's called Shuckin' Sugar, and that tune that we heard there is When I Get Home. And previous to that, music for you from Peggy Lee, or as she used to be known before she changed her name at the suggestion of an agent, Norma Dolores Eggstrom, off the album Norma Dolores Eggstrom from Jamestown. A song for you, Leon Russell tune there for you. 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Yeah.
1: Bagley is a thriving metropolis.
0: Yeah.
1: Oh, my gosh. Well, thank you so much for joining us on the river today. Thanks, David John, for letting me sit in with you. I'm Heather Johnson, your membership coordinator here at KAXE KBXE. 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And we are celebrating our 50th year on the air on KAXE. 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And you will be ensuring that the hand-picked music keeps rolling on this station.
0: It's not a computer picking the music.
1: Nope. Every volunteer, every staff member chooses what they want to play and what order it goes in and everything else. So we sure appreciate your support so we can continue that.
0: And it's also interesting listening to the different hosts, the different volunteers do their shows.
1: Yeah.
0: Their different takes on things. And
1: Totally different.
0: Always pick up new things that way that I haven't heard before.
1: Yep, absolutely. I will sit there sometimes if I'm in my kitchen, you know, doing stuff, and I'll have to run and grab my phone and Shazam a song so I can figure out, who is this? What else do I know? Or maybe I don't know. And it's just, it's a wonderful way to keep growing in your music appreciation.
0: Once again, 218-326-1234. 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Up next, two Texas guys for you. Both of them with ties to the Houston area. Rodney Crowell grew up there, and Guy Clark used to live in the apartment complex behind my fourplex.
1: Wow.
0: And I found that out recently.
1: Oh, you didn't run into him.
0: Well, I may have.
1: Okay.
0: I think he used to come into the Baskin-Robbins I was working at. Anyway, but you find interesting things out when you read things sometimes. Anyway,
1: wow.
0: Here we go. Rodney Crowell with Are You One of Us?

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1: Okay, music there for you from Brinsley Schwartz. Yeah, Nick Lowe wrote that song, Brinsley Schwartz.
2: Well, as you know, David John, I'm a massive collector of Nick Lowe records. I've got 5 or 6, I believe. You think you could guess all 5 or 6?
1: Yeah. Do you have Jesus of Cool, or do you have Hear Pop for Newton?
2: Hear Pop for okay. Cool People or whatever it is.
1: Yeah.
2: Well, I'm never going to find the other one, so...
1: Do you have B-O-W-I?
2: No.
1: You know about that one?
2: No.
1: It's a 4-song EP he did.
2: Definitely don't have any EPs.
1: And Nick left the E off of Bowie because David Bowie left the E off of Lowe.
2: Oh. So, I get it.
1: Yeah. It's Endless Sleep was on B-O-W-I.
2: Okay.
1: Off of a 7-inch. Anyway. 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
2: Yeah, so a lot of you were there for KAXE as we lost federal funding last summer. 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
1: Yeah. And
2: we got this super cool DARE shirt. No, it's KAXE.
1: Yeah.
2: Is this yours?
1: Yeah, that's mine.
2: Oh, you already got yours.
1: Yeah, just say no to algorithms.
2: Yeah, so David John, like...
1: You know, a lot of people would like if it said just say no to algebra, probably, too.
2: Well, not me. I loved algebra. So how much time do you think you put in to preparing a set list?
1: I'd say at least the length of a show. But,
2: oh,
1: I mean,
2: really?
1: It depends because... Well, preparing it's one thing and then getting it together is something else because a lot of us, I have a lot of stuff on computer and, you know, it's I have to get that, put it in where I can access it. But, you know, I started working on this show probably about 2 weeks ago or something like
2: okay.
1: that. And I've got like 3 songs in of a set for Sunday's jazz show. But, I mean, it all depends. And, you know, I start working on things ahead of time, and sometime I'll realize some date's coming up, and I'll start putting things into it ahead of time, and, you know, it all depends. It just varies.
2: Because people need to realize there's no other radio station doing it quite like this of volunteers are picking theirs up to the DJs.
1: Yep. And it's one of the things I like about this station is the fact that and I've always liked about the station, one of the things that probably attracted me to it in the first place, besides its location on the dial, was just simply the fact that we always heard good music. I mean, you know, remember we used to listen all the time. Well, we listened all the time when we'd come up here during the summer.
2: Mm-hmm.
1: And, you know, we'd have a radio on all the time in our camper or in our little room that we had in the garage we built, but you know, it's just it's nice, and I always like listening to DJ the DJ and then the talk show that they had on Saturday mornings back then, and of course I like the fact that originally the frequency was just 91.7, which was the same frequency as K-True, which I was on in Houston at the time. So anyway.
2: So, yeah, help us keep this unique station going. Visit our website, kaxe.org, and click that oh-so-beautiful yellow button that says donate.
1: Okay, let's get back into music here. We've got 2 songs that are sort of tied into each other, as you will find out when you hear the second song. Anyway, here we go.

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I tried it as a polka, and I tried it as a waltz, but anything but western swing just struck me kind of false. I won't change a thing, won't change a thing. It'll stay just the way that it is. Simple but true, just like my love for you. 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

0: just the way that you are. 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Yeah, I love you well, don't change a thing.
1: Momentarily Yours, that's Larry Hosford, and it's off the album Momentarily Yours.
2: Well, David John, that sound can only mean one thing. We just got a donation from Laurel from Noshwalk. They just donated money to us in this last hour, so that means we just need two more to unlock that $250 match. But thank you so much, Laurel.
1: Yeah, thank you kindly. We appreciate that. It makes us feel good. You know, Iris DeMent starting that off with Let the Mystery Be from Infamous Angel. And you are listening to Northern Community Radio, 91.7 KAXE Grand Rapids, 90.5 KBXE Bagley Bemidji, 89.9 in Brainerd, and KAXE.org on the World Wide Web. Yeah. Can't do much without you.
2: Your help
1: makes us keep going.
2: Yeah, so be like Laurel. Help us keep People Power Radio going. We are celebrating our 50th birthday here in 2026, and we want your help to continue another 50 years. What would that be? That'd be
1: 2076.
2: Yeah, 2076. Let's get to 100 years. I want to be at that party. Will I make it? I don't know. It's possible.
1: Well, who knows? You know, you could maybe if you met up with Mel Brooks and Carl.
2: Yeah,
1: Reiner,
2: Mel Brooks.
1: They needed a third person in there. You could be the 1,100-year-old.
2: Oh man! So, how can you help us? You can go to our website kaxe.org, hit that donate button, or you can text the word donate to 218-326-1234. It's super easy.
1: And don't forget, Andrew and Heather are going to be busy tonight, starting at 6 o'clock, hosting Music Bingo. You want to explain how that works?
2: Yeah, so we're going to be doing it a different style than maybe some others, because I've been to a couple Music Bingos, and one thing they like to do is they like to tell you what the song is after they start playing it, but I thought, well, isn't that part of the fun? Is like you, if you know the song, you get to mark your card. So we are going to play snippets of songs. It's going to be about 20 to 30 seconds of a song. You figure out what it is, and then you look on your card to see if you got it, mark it, and then away we go.
1: Any real difficult ones in there, like the beginning of Inagata da Vida?
2: No. I tried to pick songs that, and then start them where it'll be recognizable, but we'll see how it goes. Wait till you hear what the free space is, though.
1: Yeah.
2: So everyone's going to start with the same song, so it'll be a fun one.
1: Anyway, 218-326-1234. We also haven't mentioned the news lately, but we have a wonderful news department that's been expanding. And once again, that's only possible with your help. We've got a great election guide out there. Depending on which county you're in, you can pick one up. And for that specific county, I think we've got three counties covered, Itasca, Hubbard, and Beltrami. Hubbard and Beltrami for sure. I think Itasca's the other one. And that'll help keep you informed on the election, too. We got the primary going right now, so it's sort of important that you get informed, and even more important, get out there and vote. And that'll help us all, you know. We need to keep voting. Yep.
2: Yeah, and help our news team keep going. Go to our website, kaxe.org, and see all the great work they're doing on there. And also, the same place you can donate.
1: Okay, let's get into music here. This is about problems of being a musician in a divorce.

Well, music there for you from David Lindley and El Rayo X. That's from the album Very Greasy. And Papa was Rolling Stone. Of course, a cover there for you. And started things off with Chris O'Leary and Justice Must Be Blind. Billy Strings with Burn the Other End, new one from him. And Leo Nocentelli, the guy who founded the Meters with another guy, from an album called Another Side. He had recorded the album and the label went under, and it just recently serviced a couple of years back and got put out by Light in the Attic Records. The song that we heard there, Getting Nowhere, the song, or the album, Another Side. 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If we raise $250 during the show this afternoon, we've got 50 so far. So we could, you know, we're in the final 40 minutes or so of the show. It'd be nice if we'd get a few more pledges here. If we do, we do. If we don't, we don't. But it's always nice. 218-326-1234. 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Yeah. And click on the donate button. Want to tell you that Headwaters is your source for great music conversation, artist interviews, Monday through Friday at 9 a.m. and 10 p.m. Okay. And don't forget the KAXE Green Cheese Picnic's coming up Saturday, August 8th at KAXE's backyard in Grand Rapids. 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The fun starts at 5 p.m. with live green cheese trivia from 7 to 9. And bring your own trivia questions, too. At the end of the evening, we'll crown a new king and queen of green cheese. One of the things we do there with green cheese brings the community together, and that's what we try to do, keep the community together by bringing you all sorts of new stuff here. 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Once again, we've got that match up there, so we could use another $200 for sure. And 218-326-1234. Coming up next, music for you from Gary Berger. This is off his album Berger Monk 2010, and the song is called Radio On.

0: 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Bemidji's own Padipto there for you. And
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2: 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And talking about all the things that we do here at the station, the previous break we were talking about the election guide that our wonderful expanding KXE, KBXE news team put together, and it covers the counties like Hubbard, Itasca, Beltrami, Cass, Crow Wing, St. Louis, Aitken, Wadena. So a large part of the state covered by our little news team. Well, not so little anymore. It's growing. But that's great. And we can't keep that news team growing without your support. You can text us at 218-326-1234. 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
0: That is so true. The only way we can do this is with your help. And
2: last year we lost our federal funding, so we're even more people powered than even now. Well, you know what I mean.
0: Well, people powered doesn't mean we have somebody out at the transmitter riding a bicycle to generate the electricity.
2: Though I would do it if they asked me to.
0: Yeah. But as everything goes, we mentioned earlier, I meant about expenses and stuff to a certain extent, but everything's going up, and that means our costs too. And I know it's the same for you out there. Everybody's got more bills and everything, and any little bit helps. That's all we can say. Once again, we've got that match coming, offering up to 4 o'clock to get, for the first $250. We've got one pledge in on that, but we could use some more.
2: Yeah, we need two more to unlock that $250. So if you've been listening and enjoying the music this afternoon, then why not call in 218-326-1234.
0: It's easy to do. And don't forget our Green Cheese Picnic coming up Saturday, August 8th. And, of course, we've got the thing tonight over at Bemidji Brewing.
2: Some music bingo. I know a lot of people love bingo and a lot of people love music, so why can't they be together? Maybe they are the peanut butter and chocolate that we've been waiting for in Bemidji.
0: We're going to have music bingo pieces.
2: If only. We are going to be using some edible food for our pieces. So,
0: okay. Just a heads up. Yes. Once again, we can't do this without your help. And we are the first rural community station, nonprofit in the country. And, hey, who would have thunk it? You know, it's we've come a long ways in 50 years. And
2: and we've been a big provider of community for people in this area for the last 50 years. And we want to keep being that sort of community, like with the Beltrami Block Party a month ago. That was a great event of seeing your neighbors come out for great music and just good vibes all around. Even when it was raining, people still stuck around.
0: Yeah. So it's another event. We've been having those for years. We had hiatus last year, I believe it was, but it keeps on going. And you know, there's a lot of music that I find out on this station that I never would have heard before. I certainly wouldn't have heard it on any commercial station. Mm-hmm. And
2: all the great articles about music that are fresh picks on our website, KAXE.org, where our music team and some staff members, you know, point out their favorite new albums coming out, their new favorite new singles. And then, of course, the picks of 76 that we've been doing to celebrate our 50th birthday. It's a well-rounded look at music.
0: And that brings up the fact that our website, if you haven't been to our website lately, check it out, KAXE.org. And all sorts of articles and
2: there. No paywall to read those articles.
0: Yeah.
2: We make them free to everybody. 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
0: Okay, into the final half hour here. It's baseball season, and I was thinking about this the other day, the story here. Here's Chuck Brodsky from his album Two Sets. But for those of you who are not familiar with Chuck Brodsky, he's a great singer-songwriter, and he's also a great baseball aficionado. He's got three albums out now of songs with nothing about baseball, and this is off of one of them originally, but this is a live version of it.
3: My favorite baseball player of all time was a guy by the name of Richie Allen. And when I was growing up in Philadelphia, he was playing for the Phillies. The hometown fans used to boo Richie Allen. They booed him every time he came up to bat. And I was just a little kid at this time. And my dad always taught me to root for the home team, so I didn't understand any of this. And it wasn't until I was an adult, had a chance to read through Richie Allen's file at the Baseball Hall of Fame, that I learned about the racism of the day. Because Richie Allen, you see, was an African-American, and he was the first African-American the Phillies ever had that was of star caliber, getting paid a star salary. And on top of that, Richie Allen was kind of his own man. Didn't take anything from anybody. And one day, a very unfortunate thing happened at the ballpark. A fellow Phillies player by the name of Frank Thomas was taunting Richie Allen, and they got into a bit of a fist fight. He let a couple racial slurs slip out of his mouth, and Richie took offense. And next thing you know, Frank Thomas grabbed a baseball bat, and he hit Richie Allen with it. And the Phillies had no choice but to release Frank Thomas from the team, because this was witnessed by fans. This is before a game out on the field. Well, Frank Thomas was very popular with the fans, and he happened to co-host a morning talk radio show during the drive time, so he had a chance to tell thousands of listeners his side of the story. He claimed that Richie Allen had started this fight. And in 1964, when this happened, this was akin to a black man costing a white man his job, and this just didn't go down so well. So the fans started to boo Richie Allen every time he came up to bat. And his response was remarkable, because he didn't do anything right then in the moment. He waited patiently until the Phillies were back out in the field on defense. And in between pitches, he would write words in the dirt around the base. Great big letters, 6 foot tall letters sometimes, spelling out the word boo right back at the fans. One day, the commissioner of baseball was visiting old Connie Mack Stadium in Philly, taking in a game. And Richie Allen wrote boo in the dirt, and the commissioner, as you can imagine, didn't think this was conduct becoming of a major league ball player. So he sent a note to Gene Mock, the Phillies manager, down in the dugout to tell Richie Allen quit writing words in the dirt. And Richie Allen ran out to first base next inning and stood there and wrote the word no. I wrote this song for my dad.

Richie Allen. Even if he did sometimes strike out. Well, I was too young to read the papers, to know what all that booing was about.

get hit again when he was down. About 10 years ago, it was my privilege and pleasure to get to meet Richie Allen in person. I've been invited out to do a concert of my baseball songs at the Baseball Hall of Fame in Cooperstown, New York. And while I was out there, I was told Richie Allen happened to be there too, because he now works for the Philadelphia Phillies in public relations. So he was out there on baseball business and staying at the Otisaga Hotel, which is a grand old 5-star hotel, and that's where all baseball VIPs stay when they're in Cooperstown. And I got this crazy idea, maybe I could head over there and leave a copy of the CD with the song on it for Richie Allen. Maybe they'd pass it on, just if I left it at the front desk or something. I walked in the lobby door and there was Richie Allen. I was in the middle of a conversation with somebody else and I waited for them to finish and I walked up to him. Told him how I'd grown up watching him play and that he was my very favorite baseball player of all time. And I told him I'd written this song, which I think at first he didn't really believe until I pulled the CD out of my coat pocket and handed it to him, and he just stood there kind of bewildered, holding it in both of his hands and looking at the cover and shaking his head. And that's when I remembered that there was a photograph in the booklet I really wanted to show him in person, and I asked for the CD back for a second, and I took the shrink wrap off the CD and I showed him the photograph of the word boo in the dirt that we had composed. I thought he'd get a kick out of it, and I looked up at him. There was a tear running down the side of his face.

yeah, we want a hit. How could they call a guy a bum after he just hit a home run? That didn't make any sense to a kid.

All those other people booed. Thanks for letting me have my heroes as a kid.

0: right. So that sound means that we got another donation here on for On the River. And we heard from Ginny from Brainerd making a donation. And Ginny says, love the station. I've discovered the station when I lived in Grand Rapids 20 years ago. I've been listening on and off since then. So thank you very much, Ginny.
1: Okay.
0: So that means we just need one more to unlock that $250 matching. So we need one more. Come on. We can get one more in the last 15 minutes here.
1: Yes, we can.
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0: And we're wrapping up here. On the River ends at 4 o'clock, so we need to get that one more in the last 14 minutes here.
1: Yep. So we're going to start off this next set with music for you from Mary Kay Place. Some of you may remember her as Mary, not Mary Hartman, but was on the Mary Hartman Show. And the album's called Tonight at the Capri Lounge, Loretta Haggers.

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Okay, music there for you from Vanessa Lively, and that's off her latest CD called Mirroring the Wildness. It was called Beyond the Wall with help from Ben Bedford on that. And Mary Kay plays the tune that she wrote called Vitamin L. You are listening to On the River here on Northern Community Radio, 91.7 KAXE Grand Rapids. And once again, it's our summer fun drive. 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I've been your host today. My name's David John. 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Okay? Yeah. And it's Doc Moonlight's Graham Days in Chisholm, July 29th through August 2nd. 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

0: 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Well, we're going to leave you with new music here for you from Tim Clipwee. This is off of his album Rhapsody in Blue. And
1: we got it.
0: Okay, how about that?
1: So we heard from Dave from Pengilly, donated today. Thank you, Dave. And that's Spud from Pengilly. Yeah,
0: all right. There we go. That is great.
1: So thank you, Spud, so much for donating today. And that means we unlocked that match.
0: Okay, so that's great. Makes the show successful. Not that it is in any way. I mean, just hopefully you like what we play. And I thank you for your support. The station thanks you. We could do the...
1: Yeah, we can't do it without the people and the people-powered radio.
0: Yeah, I was thinking of a thing in James Cagney's thing, and my mother thanks you, my father thanks you.
1: And most of all, I thank you.
0: You know, what's the movie?
1: Yankee Doodle Dandy.
0: Yep, there we go. Andrew, our movie trivia expert here. Okay, take care. I want to remind you once again, you're listening to KAXE 91.7. 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

0: It's 529. Good morning. You're listening to People Powered KAXE. Coming up next, it's your daily dose of phonology with John Latimer. I'm Heidi Holton. Thanks so much for being here. This is our summer membership drive. 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Looking at what the day is looking like, we have a chance of showers and thunderstorms for today. Partly sunny skies, highs upper 70s to low 80s. Temperatures overnight in the upper 50s to low 60s. And by tomorrow, Saturday, sunny with highs 82 to 87 degrees. 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Lots of things going on this weekend in northern Minnesota. We hope that you will continue to stay tuned coming up at 9 o'clock today after the Friday morning show. It is Headwaters with Jennifer Barr, followed by Minnesota Mixtape. Then we are in the Hot Dish Time Machine. It is Papa Steve Ross. He'll be joining us from 11 to 1 today. Thanks so much for coming out to Free Music Bingo last night at Bemidji Brewing. It was a blast. Let us know how it was for you. Text 218-326-1234.
1: On today's date, July 31st in the year 2002, boneset has begun to bloom. Boneset is an odd plant. Sometimes it's known by the name thruwort, but the flower is a mixture of stringy white clusters at the top of this plant. The really interesting thing about boneset and where it derived its name is that the leaves, where the stem comes up, the leaves are opposite and they appear to knit themselves together with the leaves on the other side of the plant. And it was this habit, or this appearance of habit, of these leaves knitting themselves together that gave the early practicers of medicine the idea that perhaps this plant had powers that caused things to reassemble. And so if you had broken your leg many, many, many hundreds of years ago and were treated by a doctor in the neighborhood, he might have prescribed boneset for the break. Because if the plant could grow itself together, grow its leaves together, it certainly would be helpful in growing bones together.

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1: 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So congratulations on 50 years to KAXE.
2: 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I'm Heidi Holton. 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And we're hoping for a special guest to be joining us before 9 o'clock. 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
0: It's Morning Edition from NPR News. I'm Leila Fadel.
4: And I'm Michelle Martin. Good morning. One of the biggest names in pop music is boycotting the Grammys. K-pop supergroup BTS says they will not allow their music to be considered for 2027. It's a protest against new Grammy categories, including an award for Best Asian Pop Music Performance. Ben Cesario covers the music industry for the New York Times, and he's on the line with us to help us dig into this. Good morning, Ben.
5: Good morning.
4: So what is BTS saying?
5: The other day, all seven members of the group announced on their social media feeds that they would not be submitting music for their latest album for the Grammys. And they said, "We hope that music can be heard and loved for what it is, rather than being divided into region or language." And that was taken as a very sharp protest against this new Grammy category that they announced just a month ago, Best Asian Pop Music Performance.
4: So what did the Recording Academy say, or what was their argument when they announced these new awards, and have they specifically responded to BTS?
5: When they announced the award, they said it would cover a bunch of different kinds of music in Asia. K-pop, of course, the big one, but also J-pop in Japan and C-pop in China. And they said this would kind of cover the whole territory. It's something that's been debated within the Grammy organization for a long time about how to recognize this, you know, explosive popularity of K-pop, which has been growing, you know, for more than a decade. But immediately this award was criticized by fans who felt that it would sort of marginalize the genre, that paradoxically, by recognizing it and creating the award, it might wind up sticking all of the artists into that category and ignoring them when it came to the big awards like Album of the Year.
4: Is that true, though? I mean, does that happen? If you're in one of these categories, you don't get considered for the big awards like Album of the Year?
5: It's not actually true. I mean, if you submit a music for a particular genre category, and the Grammys have dozens of them, they have rap and country and classical and jazz, you can still be eligible for the big awards, the ones that are on television. But it is often the case, since the voting of the Grammys is very political and it involves thousands of members of the Recording Academy, that sometimes artists don't make it to the very top awards, but they get recognized in some of the lesser categories.
4: Well, you know, we've kind of heard this before. I mean, there's this question about specific categories. There's even an entire Latin Grammys. So does this feel different?
5: I think it does. I mean, it's reminiscent of the Latin Grammys a little bit, but in that case, they created an entire separate organization, an entire separate show about 25 years ago to recognize how popular Latin music had become. Even so, there's always been complaints that the Grammys were not recognizing Latin music as much as they should by creating the separate category. And I think that's what they've run into with BTS and K-pop now.
4: So before I let you go, just 15 seconds here, how much leverage does a mega group like BTS have? Do you think this protest is going to work?
5: I think they have a lot of leverage. I think that they can force the Grammys to try to address it somehow, but it puts the Grammys in a tight spot.
4: Okay, that's Ben Cesario. He covers the music industry for the

Support for KAXE comes from the Namath Art Center in the historic Hubbard County Courthouse in Park Rapids, featuring works by Julia Coffey, Pete Drysen, and more, now through September 26. More information at namathartcenter.org.

0: The department says they're adding another 250,000, citing overwhelming demand for the passports that honor America's 250th anniversary. But these special edition passports are not automatic. You have to apply in person at a special passport application event, which the State Department says will be held through September at agencies around the United States. U.S. futures contracts are trading higher at this hour. Dow futures are up about 348 points. NASDAQ futures are up 342 points. That's about 1.2% rise. 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
3: Hey, guys. I'm going to send you a couple more little observations from this week that I thought were pretty cool. One, we see a lot of turkey vultures around here, so that's not unusual.
4: I appreciate this effort to move away from the bombast that elections have become. Tip O'Neill said it best, all politics is local. And I so appreciate you, KAXE, for making it so.
5: Last Sunday, while paddling along the north and east shore of Sand Lake in the Britt area, I noticed about a dozen clumps of yellow irises.

0: Good morning. It's 6:19, and you are listening to People Powered KAXC. I'm Heidi Holton. Thanks so much for being here today. We do have more news coming up next. We are learning about Domi and JD Beck. They've been playing music together since they were teenagers. Now they're in their 20s and out with their second album. A. Martinez is asking them if they feel like mature musicians now. That's the kind of programming you hear on KEXC, and a focus on music, especially Minnesota music, coming up at 10 o'clock today. It's Minnesota Mixtape. 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
2: 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I'm Leila Faldin.
3: I'm Michelle Martin.
4: And I'm A. Martinez. When a pair of musicians are called the future, maybe you'd expect more than just keys and drums. But that is what Grammy award-winning singer and rapper Anderson .Paak calls Domi and JD Beck, the future. They have a long list of famous fans and collaborators, from Herbie Hancock to Snoop Dogg. They've even shared the stage with Thundercat and Ariana Grande.
5: Somebody tell me how I'm supposed to do.
4: Domi plays keys, JD Beck is on drums. They've been playing music together since they were teenagers. They're now in their 20s, and their second album is called Who Asked?

0: Good morning. It is almost 6:30 and you are tuned in to People Powered KAXE. That is Malachi Coons on the gong. I'm Heidi Holton at the board, and we are so happy because we had a pledge to KAXE.org, second to last day of the summer membership drive.
1: Yeah, that one came in since we were last on. Thank you to Katie from Grand Rapids. Really nice to see that when we arrived at the station this morning, Heidi, because there are 2 days left. Mm-hmm. Still work to do. We have a goal that we had set out for this summer member drive, factoring in our, the federal funding cuts mm-hmm. since last time, just factoring in different changes, things we've had to do at the station. Not at all an arbitrary goal or just a lofty goal we've set. These have real meanings. We've crunched the numbers. This is an amount we need to make. And we still have some work to do. So we were able to start things off today on a good note with Katie stepping up, becoming a member, going to get that sweet new KAXE t-shirt. We're going to have a lot of fun today on the Friday morning show, but we are going to need to hear from you. We're also going to make a lot of asks. These are things that make public radio what it is. And we know we can do it. We know how much you value this station, and we need you now. Even if you're just getting going, getting the coffee ready, it's early in the morning. Get us going. We have a match on the table. That's going to go a long way. If we hear from 10 folks over the morning show, unlocking $1,000 from Loggy Dome, always great to hear from them. They've been a longtime supporter, understand what KAXE means. It's time for you to do the same. You can go to KAXE.org and click donate if you are up and running. We'll get the phones going a little later. But it's going to be fun. I'm looking forward to it. It's my first morning show member drive.
0: Hey, well, welcome. It's going to be a lot of fun. Fridays are a lot of fun, as Malachi said, but it is important that we keep it going. We always bring you this kind of connection to people and where you live in each morning show. Fridays are a little looser. We get to do some sports. If you're somebody who loved, I can't tell you how many people have told me how much they loved Football is Life. That's a perfect reason for you to pledge to support a station that gave you that passion of people who were following it intensely and a lot to say and taught us all a lot, even if it was only about geography, for crying out loud.
1: I learned some geography things. Yeah, for sure. That was incredible. And we can do things like that. We can bring on new features.
0: Yeah.
1: You know, we hadn't planned that for that long before, and we can adjust on a dime. We can, the World Cup was obviously, people knew it was coming, but sometimes other things come up and we can adjust and bring you new features and new voices just like that. We can switch what songs you're hearing based on the weather changing or an event that requires a different tone of song. 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We come to you every day, real people behind the microphones, no pre-recorded breaks that you're going to be hearing. And it's just a lot of fun, and it's something that's a very special thing. And we don't take it for granted, and we know you don't either. We need your support to continue doing this. People-powered radio, the people are you. That's the biggest and most steady and the coolest part of our funding process to me, which allows us to do what we do. And, when we all pitch in together, when everyone steps up, I know we can hit this goal, even with our last 2 days of the member drive. So get us going here like Katie, and let's keep that momentum rolling right through the morning show today.
0: Text the word donate to 218-326-1234. We do have a chance of showers and thunderstorms possibly early this morning into the afternoon, especially in Crow Wing and Aiken counties. High 77 to 81 overnight. This is sounding pretty good. 58 to 61 overnight.
1: I know. I woke up and I looked at the weather and I saw, there's a chance of rain kind of throughout the day. It didn't look like a lot of sun. And I saw that the highs, when I checked at my house up Scenic 7 this morning, weren't in the 80s at all. And I thought, that's nice.
0: Yeah.
1: Even with the rain. So if it's keeping, a little drizzly indoors, you're kicking back. KAXE will keep you company as we always do, even on the hot scorcher days, whatever it is. Get your donation out of the way, and we'll have a lovely rainy, gray, I think slightly cooler day that people have been really looking forward to.
0: I just remember as a kid, those rainy days if you were at a cabin or you were somewhere, because everybody was going to play a game together and we were going to all do something together inside. And I always liked that sort of feeling. Thanks for being with us today. You get that feeling of connection. So I think I was not far from where you live yesterday, Malachi. Did you notice I bolted out of here at a little after 9 o'clock yesterday?
1: I did, and then I saw a bunch of blueberries pop up.
0: I went blueberry picking.
1: Okay, so...
0: I had a friend of my brother who did not plan to be gone for an extended time, who's up actually RVing in Alaska, did not want her blueberries to go to waste. And so she'd had neighbors and then had been checking with me, and it had been so hot and there'd been smoke and there'd been all this stuff. And finally, yesterday was the day, and I was able to go with a friend and just sit on a bucket and pick some blueberries, you know?
1: Yeah, I saw the box that appeared in...
0: it's home now, too. I didn't share.
1: It's okay. No. I didn't request it. It just was nice to see all of a sudden in the refrigerator a box of fresh blueberries. And I had someone else who lives sort of in the same region telling me that they had a really good year for blueberries, like mm-hmm. going crazy right now. So what are you seeing where you're at? We're going to have a special guest later on in the morning show who... Mm-hmm. Knows when things are blooming and fruiting and all that. I'll leave it up to you if you can figure out who it is. but what a lovely way to... we had blueberry bushes growing up, but the birds would always get a lot of them.
0: Oh, sure.
1: And then we put nets out sometimes, and then birds would get stuck in them, and we didn't like that either. So we kind of just thought, you know, if we get blueberries, good, but they often got mowed down. But.
0: Yeah.
1: Yeah, berry picking's just a lot of fun. It's been a while since I've done that.
0: It is. It was a little hot, but it was okay. There was a slight breeze. Janet is here. She's going to be taking phone calls to 218-326-1234. You get a mix of news sources as well, like national native news that's coming up next. We're learning about how Representative Stansberry from New Mexico has introduced two bills this week to modernize the Bureau of Indian Education and potentially bring higher teacher salaries and more federal funding for tribal schools. We'll hear that perspective coming up next. We'll have the Up North Report right after 7 o'clock. And we continue to bring you national coverage from the trusted news source of National Public Radio. Don't forget, we're not part of Minnesota Public Radio. We are both affiliates of National Public Radio, but your membership stays in Northern Minnesota when you pledge right now. 218-326-1234.
2: This is National Native News. I'm Jill Freitas. U.S. Representative Melanie Stansberry from New Mexico introduced two bills this week in the House to modernize the Bureau of Indian Education and potentially bring higher teacher salaries and more federal funding for tribal schools. KUNM's Jeanette Didios has more.
3: The Indigenous Students Excel Through Parity Act and its supporting Act 2 bill would create a study under the Department of Interior to recommend reforms in order to provide funds that could increase teacher pay and provide more educational opportunities. An identical bill is sponsored in the Senate by Democratic Senator Martin Heinrich and Republican Senator Cynthia Loomis from Wyoming. The Interior Department administers the Bureau of Indian Education, which funds 183 schools across the country. New Mexico has one of the highest concentrations of BIE-funded schools with 44. Despite this, Stansberry says BIE schools have traditionally been underfunded, but they are competing with state-funded schools to recruit teachers.
4: So what this bill would do is study the current formula funds that are allocated per student to these tribally controlled schools to evaluate, one, how to increase funding per student, how to address increasing teacher and staff pay, and how to make sure that those schools who have extra costs and needs can have their needs met.
3: Stansberry says the goal of the bills is to bring teacher salaries in tribal schools up to the same level as those in state-funded schools.
4: If you're a teacher, I mean, think about it, and you really want to work in a tribal community, whether you are a Native person yourself or not, and you're looking at the difference of getting paid, let's say, $50,000 by the federal government versus going and teaching an APS and making $60,000. You know, you're going to have to make that economic decision for yourself and your family. And so we don't want teachers to have to make that decision. We want teachers to be teaching in the schools they want to.
3: The proposed bill does not have a cost included with it. But if the study recommendations are enacted, the BIE would have to boost funding for tribal schools. For National Native News, I'm Jeanette Didios.
2: The U.S. Supreme Court recently ruled that mail-in ballots that arrive after Election Day can still be counted. While the move is a win for Arizona's indigenous voters, it highlights the challenges Native people still face in rural parts of the state. Mark Moran reports.
5: The U.S. Supreme Court recently ruled that mail-in ballots that arrive after Election Day can still be counted. While the move is a win for Arizona's indigenous voters, voting rights advocates say the debate highlights the challenges Native people face in trying to submit a ballot in person. The sheer geography, vast distances between physical polling places, and lack of transportation all present obstacles for indigenous voters. In many places, the nearest polling place may be miles away. But Arizona Native Votes' Janie Parrish says many people on reservations also lack physical addresses, which creates its own set of problems.
6: Even in some rural towns, they have physical addressing, but not on a lot of tribal lands. But our folks still vote by mail.
5: The Trump administration has pushed back on the high court's ruling, asking justices to allow the president's executive order to be implemented. The attempt to reject mail-in ballots received after Election Day is among a host of bold policy choices under the Trump administration. Parrish also points to efforts to challenge voter citizenship, which she says hit especially hard on Native reservations.
6: It's just absurd when we have to explain this or when they hear about the news or what this means, and it's another barrier.
5: According to research from the Brennan Center, indigenous voters were about 7% less likely to cast their ballot by mail in the last general election, reflecting a wider lack of participation among natives. I'm Mark Moran for Arizona News Connection.
2: And I'm Jill Freitas.
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0: Our thanks to Kawanak Broadcast Corporation for National Native News. You hear it also during All Things Considered coming up at 4:30 today. It is 6:41. Here we are, Malachi Coons.
1: Here we are.
0: Yeah.
1: Friday morning of our summer member drive. Looking like a gray, cool, drizzly day, much needed after the heat and humidity. We're hanging out. We are coming to you. Because we are public radio, we are a community radio station, and we rely on you to step up. Just a few times a year do we switch things up, and it's really for a good cause. It's for what allows us to have voices like National Native News, like you said, Heidi, alongside news that our very own news team is producing, alongside news from all around the world, around the country, from NPR. And just different voices, different perspectives. It connects you and your region to the broader world. One of the things I love about KEXE from the news, music can do that as well with the local right alongside artists from all around the world. 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Longtime members continue to do it. 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Who is going to kick that off for us? 218-326-1234 is our phone number. 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And you know what you get when you tune into the morning show. 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
0: I think it was last week, Malachi, I was telling you, so I woke up at 4 today, which I was not happy about and couldn't quite fall asleep. And I was worried. I was like, we got to get some pledges. We got to do what's going on, sitting there thinking. And nicely, my cat, once again, holding my hand.
1: Wow.
0: Just a paw in my hand.
1: Two weeks in a row.
0: So even though I had to, wasn't quite falling asleep, I was in some in between. I was like, at least I'm resting. And there's a cat paw here. But, it's people helping each other. It's people telling stories of where they're from and where they live. But it's a really important thing. We hear a lot of complaints about media in the world. And, not everybody is as lucky as we are in northern Minnesota. Have local media that is covering the news, the stories, the elections, the primary elections in this way. And we need it to keep it going. We are passionate about this because we care about where we live. And we need you right now. That next person is going to keep it going for us. It's really vital to make that happen right now. Like Malachi said, increase your sustaining membership. Maybe that's a great way for you to do it. Just know that you are making a difference in your community by being a member of KXE.
1: Yeah, that's why we share the names. That's why we have the gong. It's because it kind of shows you the way that our funding works and how personal and how drawn from the community is. It isn't like such a huge number of people that we aren't able to gong everyone in. It isn't, money from corporations or money from different areas. It's real people

0: We love to see their name. We love to see where they're calling from, where they're supporting. And we can call them all in because of that's how important they are to our funding model. And when people hear, you know, I'm just making up names, you know, John in this place or Jane here, they probably, someone out there probably knows who they are. They maybe are friends with them or come from their area and they think, you know what, if that person's doing it, I should do too. So to get it running, to get it going, to get your name out there, to get the donations going, it will encourage more people to step up. And we need you to be maybe be that first one right now who can open up the floodgates, get the momentum going, get the ball rolling, and people will follow. It is we know that. We've done this a long time. You've done this longer than I have. You know that that is the truth. It's like the matches. We know how it works. Mm-hmm. We're not lying to you. We're not pulling a fast one. It's public radio. And our phone number is 218-326-1234. You can go to KEXC.org. But whatever you do, at whatever amount works for you, we do need to hear from you today on this Friday morning.
1: We're going to hear a good feeling song that I never get. It's sort of sappy, but in the best possible way.
0: I love sappy.
1: Really has a feel of KXC. Because on KXC, you know, everybody is welcome. And we include you. And we would desperately, because that first one is kind of the big deal, right? We need
0: it
1: that
0: is.
1: First one to get going. Be that person now. 218-326-1234. You got to

0: Drew Holcomb.
1: And the Neighbors.
0: Yeah. I mean, that's it. And it's find your people. That's
1: yeah.
0: the thing.
1: We are finding our people every day, all week long. There's still people to find, though.
0: You know what? That is a really nice thing. I just heard someone talking about how, you know, you get to a certain age that you think like you have your friends set, and you don't think about that you've got all this opportunity for new people and different kinds of people. We're not talking a certain type of person.

0: Talkback segment. So many people getting in touch with us this week because they're hearing the voices of the people in the community. I love Membership Drive because there's just, it's lively. There's more voices. There's more stories. You realize that people are listening and they want to be a part of this. And sometimes, you know, in the world of busy, you think, well, I don't have time to get involved. I can't possibly go to another meeting. No meeting. You don't have to go on Teams to be a part of KXC because yes. You probably have that at your work.
1: Yeah, and like the one meeting a year when we do want people to come, we throw a big awesome concert as well. Yeah. So it's, you can barely even call it a meeting.
0: But, or a picnic, like Green Cheese coming up a week from Saturday. We need you right now. 218-326-1234. You can text the word donate to that number. You'll get a form just right back through the tubes. Sent right back to you through your phone. I don't know
1: through
0: how
1: the
0: it
1: tubes.
0: Works,
1: I like
0: but
1: that.
0: It happens.
1: Yeah, through the ether.
0: Yes.
1: The
0: yeah.
1: Just
0: like the pneumatic tube at the bank.
1: You know, are all kids as fascinated with those as I was?
0: I am still fascinated.
1: Wouldn't it be cool if that was just more common? Because like in every sci-fi film for a while there, like it didn't matter. Like you would be like in an apartment building and you'd want to say it, send something to like your neighbor and on the floor above, and you would never walk it up. Like they would all have a pneumatic tube.
0: Yeah.
1: You know?
0: I know.
1: You
0: remember being in a car as a kid and waiting for that sucker to come and how, you know, because they're going to put that in with your folks, you know.
1: Oh, yeah. I remember that.
0: And you're just like, wow, here it is. It's coming. That's kind of us as we're waiting for folks coming forward. 218-326-1234. I also love how pneumatic is spelled. I mean, I know it sounds crazy, but I love spelling. P.
1: Does any word with a sneaky P in front of it?
0: Yeah, makes me kind of happy.
1: Yeah. Is there any, I wonder, you know, text in 218-326-1234. I didn't think about it before I said it, but.
0: I just like the sound of that as well.
1: Yeah, yeah, there's a lot of words like that.
0: You're delighting me today, Malachi, and I need you to gong.
1: Oh, that we got.
0: 218-326-1234.
1: I was thinking so deeply about pneumatic tubes that I forgot my most important job.
0: I'm sorry.
1: We'll get back to the pneumatic tubes conversation.
0: There's some things I get really obsessed about, and I like the idea of, and pneumatic tubes is one. Harlem Globetrotters are another. We just heard from Tower, Minnesota, Wendy pledging her support. And Wendy, we cannot thank you enough. She loves the station. Reporting is fair and balanced. It is an uplifting station. It is because you're here.
1: Yeah.
0: We sure appreciate it. And Wendy, you know what she's doing? She is increasing her sustaining membership.
1: There we go. Just as we mentioned. Thank you so much, Wendy. That's getting the ball rolling. 10 matches today to unlock our $1,000 match. Shout out to Wendy. Who are we going to hear from next? Maybe you're in Tower just like Wendy. Maybe you're somewhere else around northern Minnesota. Maybe you're even beyond in a different part of the United States, but KAXC connects you to this place that you maybe grew up in or visited or used to live in or raised kids here. Whatever it might be, join Wendy. Call 218-326-1234 or go to KAXC.org. Thank you so much. People who have been supporting are supporting more. And I think that right there is like enough to tell if you are thinking about becoming a new member, that people care that much and are that involved and have had such a long relationship with KEXC. That's all you need to know to like, just get your foot in the door, become a member and whatever amount works for you. And you're not going to be disappointed. You're going to have these lifelong connections. Thinking about what you said, Heidi, about meeting people at any time. Mm-hmm. I know I'm not alone here, and I've met such good friends at KEXC events that have brought people together from different areas and different communities. Mm-hmm. It's you know, I won't say that making friends is easy at any time, but it's a little easier. You run into people who live in your hometown, but have made really good friends from the Iron Range and from other parts at KEXC events especially. And I know I'm not alone in that. It's connection on the air. It's connection through your radio waves, connection in person, and it's people powered radio. So join Wendy, join us, come hang out, Heidi Holton and the neighbors and Malachi Coons
0: and a pneumatic tube
1: and pneumatic tubes. That's what I wanted to know. Can anyone give us a situation other than banks where those are like used and not
0: NASA
1: and used in a way that I'm thinking of, which is to send like, hey, do you have any sugar? Type messages. That's what I want.
0: I always dreamed as we built up KBXC that there would be a pneumatic tube following Highway 2 to to get to the
1: between KXE and KXE.

0: BXE. Mm-hmm. Okay.
1: Wouldn't that be cool? That would be fun.
0: Yeah.
1: What if...
0: Might take a while, you know, depending on what happens.
1: Maybe we should go back to like...
0: And don't worry, Steve, our engineer, if he's listening, we're not going to make you set up a pneumatic tube between stations. But it's just the idea of it. Like,
1: if it worked, we would.
0: Connection, yeah. We certainly would. We would have...
1: Yeah, I think a telegraph line could actually be kind of fun.
0: Yeah.
1: Between the two stations along Highway 2.
0: That's, I mean, here's the thing. What we're talking about, I mean, so that at one point pneumatic tube was like the most newfangled thing in the world, you know?
1: But why didn't it catch on? What went wrong with the pneumatic tube?
0: It's still here, though. I beg to differ. I mean, they didn't...
1: In banks.
0: Well, yeah. But didn't go away.
1: You're right.
0: So, but radio is sort of this weird thing of the one of the most old-fashioned things, right?
1: True.
0: That you wake up in the morning and turn on the radio in your bathroom. For some of us, you know, who grew up at a time where there were radios around, or you get in your car, you turn the radio on. For some people, it's on your phone, it's looking at kxe.org, but it is still this communication that is very old-fashioned, and we are stronger than ever, and we need your support. We are in the second to the last day of our membership drive. We are determined to do this because we know people like you are going to make that happen right now. 218-326-1234. Our last two folks have made us feel good. I forgot from Tower. What was her name?
1: Wendy.
0: Wendy and Katie so far weighing in. So thank you so much. 218-326-1234. I think it's time. We heard from lots of folks this week.
1: Yeah. Should we do the talkbacks?
0: Yeah.
1: Let's... check in with some of the comments we've got. We're always glad to hear from our listeners, whether their thoughts are good or they are, you know, have some concerns with things they've heard or they'd like things to be differently. We love it all and we need it all. That's one of the things you can do as a member is share those concerns or share tips, whatever it might be. You can email comments at kexc.org or text us at 218-326-1234. Great place to become a member as well. We heard from Jess from Pequot Lakes, who said, we listen to Green Cheese, but we have not listened to much After Dark. And this is about last Saturday. They said, what an amazing night of new wave music. Great playlists. Not sure how often you play new wave, but we love it here on Pequot Lakes. And you know who they were listening to? Mark Clablundy. And guess what? You can catch him later today hosting On the River from 1 to 4. Yeah, Mark was one of our many volunteers who put in so much time and so much expertise and bring you radio you don't get anywhere else. That's such an interesting mix of music. So
0: is it weird to say I love his last name and I hope, like, if I walk by him, I can just go, Clabundy. You know, it's just a name, an intro, like in gym class or something.
1: You might see him later today, so you give it a try. He will be IRL and in our studios.
0: Wendy and Tower has some information that just came in over the pneumatic tube. She says that pneumatic tubes are still used in hospitals all the time.
1: Okay.
0: Sending lab specimens, medication, and paperwork between departments.
1: You know, okay. That's good to know. Thank you, Wendy. So now I know that. I feel like hospitals should, people would enjoy going to the hospital more if they got a little glimpse of that. See, I didn't even know that was going on, you know? But, like, it's like, you go through...
0: It would help with fears of going to the doctor?
1: I'm not afraid of the doctor. I trust the doctor. I grew up in a medical household, and I have... I trust our healthcare professionals.
0: Right.
1: Let me just go on the record and say
0: household.
1: That. Yes. I do. Yes. But, like, you know, you don't love going through a bank drive-thru, but then you're like, oh, look, it's that little tube. And so all I'm saying is if, like, right after your nurse took your blood, instead of walking out of the room with it, she immediately put it in a tube, you'd be like, you know, I'd come back here again. No one? Okay. All right.
0: I don't know. I love it. I don't know. I'm not sure I can follow. I mean, just a thought.
1: I'm just pitching. I'm not a hospital designer.
0: No, I'm aware, you know. But yeah. We're looking for your support this morning. 218-326-1234. Is his idea great or is it a little, you know, just let us know when you call and pledge your support. Tell us about where you live. We heard from lots of folk this week, including preschool teacher Jenny from LaPorte, who donated on Tuesday morning during Phenology Talkbacks and commented, I'm thankful to have found a place that is personal inspiration for inspiring little minds to be thinkers and lifelong learners.
1: That is a very special comment. And someone who's played a big role in that is going to be joining us later on the morning show, Heidi.
0: Mm-hmm.
1: Thank you, Jenny, for that kind comment. Heard from Laura from Grand Rapids, also contributed Tuesday morning towards a big matching fund goal we had. And when we hit it, she said, yay, we did good this morning. Today's show brought tears to my eyes. You all do such a great job. Looking forward to all the programming this week. Thank you for that, Laura.
0: Yeah.
1: We do have a match on today as well. Can't read that without mentioning that. And we still do have a ways to go on that. So help bring that feeling like Tuesday with Laura to our Friday morning show by becoming a member right now.
0: 218-326-1234. Angela from Golden Valley donated on Wednesday and commented, the fact this station still exists says a lot about how fabulous we Minnesotans are.
1: Amen. I like that. Volunteer Mike Berry texted, really enjoying the programming this week. Hearing music from the old days on Hot Dish Time Machine shows, etc. And Heidi, Julie, and Robin's show on Wednesday was simply put, great radio. Absolutely fantastic. Keep up the great work. And Jody from Meadowlands also commented, thank you, ladies, for all you do to make KEXC the most therapeutic, warm, and fun-loving station ever. Yeah, that was a lot of fun. Definitely a future KEXC star DJ coming on. And, of course, you and Julie, the three crabs. You were an honorary crab for a day. Do you feel changed?
0: I think I've been one for a while, to be honest with you. It's one of those relationships that I think I would feel as close to Julie if I didn't know her. If you've heard her on the air, there's something about her that's just welcoming. And now her granddaughter and her daughters on our board of directors. I mean, this is a family affair for them and for so many people. So many people that I care the most about in the world are people I've met through KEXC who have helped me connect with other people in the community and find out about things going on here. So thank you for that. And thank you for being a part of it. Do your part right now. 218-326-1234.
1: Yeah, I was going to say, if you've had that experience or that's something that's been in your life and family, we want that for generations to come. We want that. So Robin, who we talked about, can have that same experience years from now and can have KEXC alongside. With federal funding cuts, our situation has changed. We have different goals in our member drives. We've hit them so far. We still have some work to go through tomorrow night for this summer member drive. It's time for you to step up so that we can, make those connections and family lifelong bonds in communities for many, 50 more years is the hope, at least.
0: Yeah. Go to KEXC.org. Yesterday morning, we heard a story from KEXC producer Jennifer Barr that she told back in April at our 50th birthday celebration, Jammin' Jen. Simon from Grand Rapids texted.
1: Yeah.
0: I know. I loved hearing Jennifer's story this morning. It was great to learn a bit more about one of KEXC's stalwart staff members, and I certainly related to the story of a young person trying to find one's way and one's people. Ongoing thanks to KEXC and more power with the fundraiser. I'm thrilled to be a big fan and advocate for the station and the outstanding staff. And coming up after the news, we've got a story that was at that storytelling event from our very own Kari Hedlund.
1: We also heard from Rebecca from Duluth, made a donation yesterday and said, we are longtime annual campers at Scenic State Park and enjoy KEXC while here. You provide a great soundtrack to accompany our morning and evening campfires, but quietly, of course, so as not to disturb our camping neighbors. Thank you, Rebecca, for sending that one in. I think I actually know Rebecca, and she's a community radio volunteer host at a different radio station. And even she loves KEXC, understands what we do here, and tunes in when she's in the area and is a supporter. Lots of different people helping out KEXC. Time for you to do the same. Call 218-326-1234. Heidi's looking off toward our skylight, which means is rain?
0: It's raining.
1: There we go.
0: It makes me very happy. It makes everything a little bit cozy. It means it's a perfect time to call and pledge your support. 218-326-1234. We're all in this together. Do your part right now. Emily from Des Moines texting in saying, my son works for a company that makes food movers for Starbucks. I've never seen one in action, but I saw it through the window. It is a conveyor tube that moves food. Seems like a pneumatic tube.
1: A conveyor tube that moves food.
0: Wow.
1: Through Starbucks. Okay, I'll keep an eye on that.
0: our listeners.
1: I like that too. You know, that was another one where, like, you just thought there was going to be conveyor belts bringing food out more often when you got older.
0: Yeah, I.
1: What the heck?
0: We're gonna get to our up north report in just a moment. When I traveled to Japan, we got to go to a restaurant that had the conveyor where we had to grab. I got nervous, right? Like, oh, I want to grab that one. I want to grab that one. And you paid by the plate is all.
1: Okay.
0: And it was all this amazing food that just went whizzing by your head and you could just pick it out.
1: I like that. See, that's way more fun than like looking for your luggage at the airport.
0: Yeah.
1: See, like, we figure these things out and then we use them in one way. So that's my theory. And then we should keep finding ways to have more conveyor belts full of things.
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2: For KAXE News, I'm Chelsea Perkins with the Up North Report. A 36-year-old Manoman woman died Wednesday morning after she was found submerged inside a car in a small lake in rural Manoman County. The Manoman County Sheriff's Office says dispatchers received a 911 call at 7:30 a.m. Responders from several area agencies used a winch on a fire truck to pull the car from the water. The woman was identified later Thursday as Kaylee Smith. Retail postal service operations in Cross Lake are now in Pine River after a vehicle slammed into the building. Cross Lake Mayor Jackson Purfierst reports no one was injured in a Tuesday crash, but the building sustained significant damage. P.O. Box customers will be able to pick up their mail with a valid ID at the Pine River Post Office located nearly 20 miles away. Local mail delivery will continue as normal. Many retail services are also available online at USPS.com. New Range Copper Nickel is proposing changes to its North Met project design. State permits were issued for the project in 2018, but it has been tied up in litigation since then. Megan Buffington has more.
3: North Met has been in development for over two decades. The project includes an open pit mine about 6 miles south of Babbitt and a processing plant at the former LTV plant about 6 miles north of Hoyt Lakes. It was first proposed by PolyMet, a subsidiary of multinational mining company Glencore. On Wednesday, New Range formally notified the DNR that it wants to make changes to the previously reviewed project design. One of the biggest changes would be how New Range would manage its tailings or waste. That was one of the most controversial parts of the original project. In a news release, New Range states the changes will strengthen water management and reduce discharge of water by up to 75%. The Minnesota Center for Environmental Advocacy says the redesign is an acknowledgement that PolyMet's original proposal was flawed. Joy Anderson is the organization's legal director.
4: PolyMet / New Range is not making these changes out of the goodness of their heart, right? They are making these because their previous plans were determined by Minnesota courts to be illegal.
3: Right now, the DNR is considering whether the changes merit a supplemental environmental impact statement. If the DNR determines this is needed, it would go on public notice with at least one public meeting. The DNR also says the changes may require new or amended permits, but an SEIS would need to happen first regardless. Megan Buffington, KAXE News.
2: The Grand Rapids City Council on Monday approved tax increment financing, or TIF, for a new apartment complex. Emma Krebs has more on the project.
5: Dubbed Elevation Apartments, the new building would contain four floors and 99 units of different sizes on Southeast 2nd Avenue in Grand Rapids. Rob Mattei is the city's director of community development. He says the project should cost around $20 million. Of that amount, around $2 million, or 10%, comes from a TIF note. TIF is a reimbursement that comes from the building's future property taxes. Mattei says tax increment financing captures the difference between a property's old value and new value. In Elevation Apartments' case, that's a projected increase of over $200,000. Rather than collecting those taxes and using them, they are redistributed to developers until a TIF note is met.
6: Upon that happening, all property taxes resume full distribution to the taxing entities.
5: TIFs can only be used for building public infrastructure or for construction projects that otherwise wouldn't happen. Per Minnesota's TIF regulations, 20% of units in a TIF rental property must be reserved for low-income housing. Alexandria-based Herzog Property Management is one of the companies developing Elevation Apartments. It has already built one TIF property in town. Riverview Apartments, near the Grand Rapids Area Library, opened this summer. Samuel Herzog is the company's owner. He says TIF doesn't just cover construction. It'll also play an important role in providing affordable housing discounts.
7: Roughly 40% of the TIF that comes in every year is just going to go to cover the rent discounts that we're giving to the tenants that live there.
5: The building is scheduled for completion in summer of 2028. Thanks to ICTV for Meeting Audio, Emma Crabb, KAXE News.
2: 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I'm Chelsea Perkins, telling the stories of Northern Minnesota through local news.
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0: It is 7:11, almost 7:12, and you are listening to the Friday Morning Show. Thank you for being here. It is the second to last day of the summer membership drive. We need you now more than ever. Call us at 218-326-1234. The gong signifies we've had another pledge to KAXE.
1: We have our second of the morning keeping us going here. Towards our summer member drive goal and our match on the morning show today. Thank you so much. Just heard from Denise in St. Paul. That one came in during the Up North Report. Maybe Denise loves that local news type of reporting that you just don't get much anymore, unfortunately. A team that's dedicated to independent journalism and fact-checking and being fair. That's what KAXE's news team is. Maybe she loved our pneumatic tubes conversation. You'll never know.
0: Nope.
1: You know, you'll never know which one really, really did it for her. We all know which one
0: is. It's a combo platter.
1: A combo platter, truly. That KAXE is like a smorgasbord.
0: Yes.
1: It's like a charcuterie board.
0: Right. Would you like the coleslaw or the fries?
1: Fries.
0: Yeah.
1: Yeah.
0: Always?
1: Here, yes.
0: Okay.
1: You know, because most of the time the coleslaw is like, okay, this is going to sound crazy. And someone who's like, actually,
0: well, you already told me you're, yeah.
1: Okay. Someone who's actually a nutritionist is going to say I'm wrong, but I feel like most coleslaws around here are unhealthy, are like less healthy than the French fries.
0: Sugar.
1: They're just full of like sugar mayonnaise.
0: Yeah.
1: I like a sour one. So anyways, okay, we're getting off track here, but if I had more trust in people's coleslaw ability, I wouldn't be so firmly French fry.
0: We're getting off track, but he's like, you can't get it out, can you? It's on
1: the train of
0: Malachi.
1: I had to get it out. Okay.
0: Like one that's not so wet and peppery is what I enjoy.
1: Yes.
0: You know?
1: Some flavor.
0: Yeah.
1: If the only flavor in the coleslaw is sweet, then
0: right.
1: Something's wrong.
0: Right.
1: Okay. There we go. Now we can move on.
0: And,
1: no,
0: you know,
1: can't.
0: Buying the bag of the coleslaw material, and you can buy that and then a jar of something, and I think some people just do that, and it's, boy,
1: I know, that's why, like, so you can go to 8 different places, and it feels like they all got their coleslaw out of the same bag.
0: Yeah.
1: You know? That's the
0: We don't mean to judge. Maybe you have a good coleslaw recipe, and we could use it. 218-326-1234. Text it to us right now. We got to everything from Denise, right? Our thank yous go out to Denise from St. Paul for keeping us going. Now we need that next person. We need 10 to get that unlock, that match, and we keep on going. Thanks to Loggy Dome, an extra 1,000 unlocked when you do your part right now. 218-326-1234. For $20 a month, you'll get this brand new t-shirt. It is very cool. I was sporting it yesterday, and when I was out in public, people were liking it a lot.
1: Yeah, I heard from more people last night. They were loving it. People were like, okay, how can I get the t-shirt? And the answer is become a member.
0: Yeah.
1: Excuse me, of KAXE. The shirt says KAXE right across the front. So right off the bat, people know that you are a supporter of this community radio station. But it's in a certain font that most people will recognize as the legendary Nancy Reagan program, Dare to Resist Drugs. And we're asking you to resist algorithms. We're asking you to resist AI music. We're asking
0: robots.
1: You to resist robots picking out the music. 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That's the opposite the antithesis, the bane of KEXE's existence. 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Or give us a call, 218-326-1234, so we can go off the rails from coleslaw to pneumatic tubes, you know, to the real power and effect that our news team has. It is really like a grab bag or a little bit of everything. And that's what keeps us sane. I think that's what keeps people sane. When the news is heavy, you can have some brightness and some light and some humor and some mirth and camaraderie. But you still have to have the news team. You know, you have to be reporting on those types of things.
0: Yep.
1: And we're trying to toe that line and bring you that type of radio. And we think it's a special thing. So give us a call, 218-326-1234.
0: $20 a month or above for the t-shirt. We are celebrating the music of KEXE through this. The other thing about it, it's very soft. It's a really nice one to wear. Feels really good on and slimming because it's black. So that's a plus.
1: I just heard that the other day and like
0: slimming.
1: Well, no, I mean, I've heard that word before, but so black, like what? I just don't, you know, I'm overthinking it, like the science behind it. How does that actually work? Why does it do that to people? Anyways, whatever reason, it's a sweet shirt. We've heard a lot of good things about it. Check it out on our Instagram page right now if you want to see some photos of it. But also go to KEXE.org. There's so much fun stuff to check out there, and you can see a picture of the t-shirt as well. Hoping to hear from, you know, we need to get up to this 10 matches during our show this morning. We're actually going to need to go right by that. So we have a bigger goal that we set for the entire member drive. These matches help us kind of clear these hurdles along the way. They help encourage you to go to KEXE.org. We're going to go right past that 10 one today. I know, Heidi, it's our Friday morning show. We're having some fun as the rain is falling down. It is just a nice weather switch from our last few days. What are you seeing? Is it raining where you're at? You know, you hear that on KEXE. And then we share your thoughts. We have a text line. You can come directly to the air with your questions, with your concerns, with your observations on everything from our question of the week to the random topics we end up on. That is because we are a community radio station that can air those types of concerns. I'm trying to describe it in a way that...
0: we're here for you.
1: We're here for you. There we go. Yeah. I like that.
0: And you are welcome.
1: Why use so many words when few words do trick?
0: I like an economy of words.
1: I like that. What is that?
0: The less amount of words to describe something is...
1: There you go.
0: I feel like that is my job even and what I do in life. So
1: yeah, that's not me, I don't think. But
0: we just heard from Donette who said, things you don't hear anymore during a fun drive, go to the phone, pick up the phone, dial the phone. Love the conversations. We don't as much anymore because you can say, take the phone out of your pocket.
1: It's true. The phone situation has changed.
0: Or talk to Siri in your car. You know, like it just isn't, it's not as cozy as like the rain coming down. But, you know, it's still there. It's still picking up the phone and talking to people and being a part of something. Or if you're in the middle of your morning and you don't feel like talking, do it online, KEXE.org. We're excited for this next story. So as we celebrate 50 years of KEXE throughout this entire year, we had a wonderful night of storytelling thanks to Stay Human and Michael Goldberg, gathered people who are invested in and had stories to tell about the history of KEXE. And that included our staff. And we're going to hear from our very own Kari Hedlund this morning.
9: Thank you guys all for coming out. And for last week, our spring member drive, we were celebrating our 50th all week. And that's continued this week throughout this year. It's been so fun hearing from everyone, whether they just started listening a couple years ago or they were with us from the beginning. It truly just shows the magnitude of community radio and how it affects everyone. And that's because people listen. So thank you. So my origin story also starts in that KEXE was a companion. In 2012, we moved from South Minneapolis to Marcel into the Chippewa National Forest and lived at Buckhorn Resort, Peg and Tim. There you go. Kyle worked in Big Fork, and I was the resort caretaker with our first child, Anders, who was at home with me. I didn't have a lot of social interaction at that time, other than Tim and Peg and Anders. And it was KEXE. That was my companion. Scott Hall was the comforting morning voice welcoming me into the morning every day. John Latimer introduced me to this new world that I was living in. I didn't know northern Minnesota before that. Local foods and a deep understanding of kale came from Maggie. So thank you, Maggie. And then John and Heidi were my Friday morning friends. I started as a volunteer also, and that to me was an absolute dream of being a volunteer DJ at KAXE, playing music that I get to choose, and it gets to go on the radio. Like, that was truly the dream. It gave me an outlet for creative juices to flow and a really good reason to go even further in music exploration. So many nights I'd drive up Highway 38 after doing an On the River shift, and I was just high on adrenaline. I was just like so amped and pumped. And to the point earlier made, you don't know who's listening. It maybe felt like one person was maybe listening, but it felt so good to play really great music on the radio. One story from those years at Buckhorn that relates to KAXE is about our dear cat, Indy. Before Indy, we were not cat people. We were firmly dog people. But we had to get Indy out of necessity. We had a little bit of a mouse issue in the lodge. And she was a badass kitty that was found on the streets of Fargo after a cold winter. And she was an excellent hunter. She wiped out the mice in that lodge in no time and continued to hunt from time to time outside in the woods. Don't look at me, John Latimer. I don't want to hear about my cat going outside. She would go out at night and come back in the morning, and one day she didn't come back, and then she didn't come back the next day. I called KAXE, and I reported her missing, as people do. I have had the pleasure many times of announcing lost or found pets on the air. A lot of times they're found within an hour. I've also had the immense pleasure of announcing like a lost horse or cow, which is my absolute favorite and feels like this is community radio at its core. So I also reported her missing on her microchip information. Days went by and nothing. Living in the middle of the woods, we figured some sort of prey got Indy. Then one day I got a call from a veterinarian's office in Chicago. Someone had brought a kitty in. They scanned the microchip and they saw she was reported missing. And they're required to call the number on the file of the microchip. And so they called me. How did this cat get to Chicago, you ask? I mean, that's a really good question. Someone with a cabin near Buckhorn had found Indy and thought she was a stray, so they took her in and brought her home. This gentleman, who we will call Monk, swore this cat came from his grandmother's house that burned down, and this cat was the sole survivor of this fire. He said it looked just like her. It was not the same cat. I'm just going to tell you, it was not the same cat. He told me how his kids were obsessed with this cat, and they really wanted to keep her. We did not agree. With that. She was our cat. We then worked on how to get her back to northern Minnesota. Cash flow was really tight during this time in our lives, and we had one functioning vehicle, so like a 17-hour road trip was not in the cards for us. So I was on What's for Breakfast that week. This was all happening, and Heidi had asked me to be on What's for Breakfast, our obviously Friday morning segment. We dive deep into breakfast and other things. I remember talking with John and Heidi outside on the hill, outside of the lodge, because Anders was becoming a like noisy one-year-old at that time, and this was like my way to like, okay, Anders, you stay in here. I'm going to go on the phone outside. Our missing kitty came into this conversation, along with my woes about like how to get her home. As soon as we hung up, I had a call, like literally in minutes, I had a call from Heidi, and she was like, Kari, you'll never believe it, but we found someone to go get your cat. I was like, what? I'm sorry, what? Like, that doesn't make any sense. A KAXE listener who we did not know, Becky Loomis, is Becky here tonight? Okay, yes, was heading to Chicago, and she was like, I'm going to get that cat. And so she tracked down Monk in Chicago. She tracked down his house. We had an address, spoke with Monk's wife, who it turns out it was Monk that was obsessed with her cat, not their kids. Their kids didn't care about the cat. Becky successfully got Indy and drove 8.5 hours back to Grand Rapids with a meowing kitty in the back. And almost a Chicagoan, no longer a hunter. You're welcome, John. Indy is now 15 and a half years old with arthritis in her hips and a full life lived with us here in Grand Rapids. Classic community radio coming through in like human story, connection, and fierce determination.
0: What a story from Kari Hedlund. Do your part. It is the summer membership drive, second to the last day. We need you right now. 218-326-1234.
1: Our first double gong of the morning. I know there are still some to come. People wanting us to gong in Kari's story. A couple of thank yous. We had one by the phone talking to Janet, one through the website. Whatever you do, you need to be like Judy and Elizabeth, a.k.a. Elizabeths. We heard from, first up, where am I at here? Judy in Bemidji. Thank you so much, Judy. Going to be getting... let's see. Where did we hear from? I'm chimed in just a little while ago. There we go. Okay. Doing our part. We have a $10 member match on the morning show today. And first up, Judy stepped up. Then Elizabeths from Effie, Minnesota. Also a DJ here. That's why I said Elizabeths. You heard her Wednesday night, which is a great DJ name. And chimed in on the pneumatic tubes conversation. I think we do need them in hospital rooms too. They says... Okay, after a colonoscopy, very specific on the type of
0: procedure,
1: the tube could deliver a little treat like a candy bar and a cup of coffee. So I like that. Wouldn't that be nice? You know, you get out of a, you know, you're a little disoriented and then a tube. And that's very much on the banknote, too. Like it brings a piece of candy.
0: Yeah.
1: There's something about it delivering like a little treat.
0: Or
1: that
0: dog,
1: is,
0: a dog treat.
1: You think dogs would like that?
0: Well, they do that. Banks will put a little dot this year.
1: Oh,
0: in your
1: I
0: car.
1: See. Yeah. Oh, okay, yeah. Okay.
0: I mean, you probably don't.
1: The
0: have...
1: more you know. I haven't went through a bank with a dog in my car like in a long time.
0: Yeah. We also, I think, did Judy have something to say to us on the form there?
1: I don't think so.
0: Okay. All right. Thanks
1: I
0: so
1: did
0: much.
1: At one point, and that's why I stumbled earlier.
0: Gotcha.
1: If people really want to know, but
0: Judy, I love your last name. First of all.
1: Yes.
0: And
1: we can't
0: love...
1: say that on the air.
0: Judy Bing from Bemidji. Thank you so much for being a member. We really appreciate it. You knew that it was important to do it right now to keep us going, sharing stories. Keep them coming. 218-326-1234. This is the Friday Morning Show.

0: Tom Odell's version of I Think It's Gonna Rain, and we are feeling a little bit of rain and drizzle here in Grand Rapids. What's it like where you are? This is People Powered KEXE. It's all about human kindness this morning and every morning, to be honest.
1: Yeah, I love being on the air in the morning show because people can always answer my questions. Yeah. And so what I want to know now is, did Randy Newman come up with milk of human kindness? Was that already a phrase? Do you know the answer to this?
0: Oh, I don't. I feel like
1: where did that come from? He said the milk of, you know?
0: Yeah. I feel like he did it. He is brilliant.
1: Okay.
0: Yeah.
1: I'm sure people know because that one always like stands out to me in that song. I think, oh, yeah. Wow, what an interesting phrase. And it like works so well.
0: Yeah.
1: And so.
0: I don't know. I don't mean to assume that I know that, but
1: anyone knows the answer.
0: Wouldn't put it past Randy Newman.
1: Where the milk of human kindness comes from. Text in 218-326-1234. Give us a call, too. You can share that in your comments when you become a member. It's the Friday morning show. We've heard from 4 people so far. We need to get all the way up to 10 to unlock an additional $1,000 match. And we're going to blow right past that as well. We've got Headwaters coming up at 9. Lots of fun stuff on the morning show today. Be like Wendy in Tower, Denise in St. Paul, Judy in Bemidji. And Elizabeth in Effie, Minnesota. Where are you listening from? Where are you tuning in every morning to hear real people having real unfiltered conversations here on KAXE? 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Again, it's 218-326-1234. We had a little suggestion for how you can become a sustainer like Lisa, right, Heidi?
0: Mm-hmm. Yeah, Lisa says you could. Here's an idea. Could you give up 1 or 2 of your coffee shop beverages in a week? That would easily cover the basic membership or more. Doesn't seem like a hardship and wouldn't make or break the coffee shop, but would make a difference for KXE. Just do it.
1: I like that. Yeah. If you really want it to, you know, we go through, try and tap into your emotions, try and describe what the station means to us. But when you break it down, you can get very logical with it too. 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
0: You know, the other thing would be take a look at the memberships you have because I know probably you're like me and you wanted to watch that one show once and turns out you have this subscription to a channel you never watch. You know, there's things like that that you don't even think twice because you think, I want to watch this or I want to do this
1: for sure.
0: Thing. And the way to do it is to sign up for a monthly thing and you kind of forget. And that's not what KXE is about. We're not some corporate headquarters in New York City. We are right here.
1: New York City.
0: We are right here in Grand Rapids. We are in Bemidji. We are in Brainerd. We are on the Iron Range. We are here for you. And we thank you for being a part of it. You are welcome. And you are welcome to join us right now like the folks have before. That next one keeps us going, 218-326-1234. Maybe this morning you can afford to give $1,000. Maybe you can do $60. The important thing is you keep us going. Go to KAXE.org.
1: Yeah, shall we give out some best wishes?
0: Yeah, here? I think so.
1: I think it is time. Time for best wishes. We wish our friends and neighbors happy birthday and happy anniversary. We'll start things off with today for July 31st. Happy 32nd anniversary today to Becky Loomis and Steve Ewens.
0: Yeah.
1: Of Cohasset.
0: That's
1: you
0: right.
1: Raised your hand over there.
0: Yeah, because Becky's the one who saved the cat.
1: Oh, my. Look at you.
0: Mm-hmm.
1: God, you're good at your job. You tied it all together today, didn't you? That's just good radio right there, folks.
0: Mike Halverson, happy 69th to you from Brooklyn Park.
1: Happy birthday today from Grand Rapids to Doug Lloyd.
0: Pam Hudson, happy 68th birthday to you from Bemidji.
1: And happy birthday to Aggie LaCour. LaCour of Aiken. Hopefully I'm saying that one right.
0: And for tomorrow, August 1st, happy 76th to Steve Norlin of Pine River.
1: Just like saying the names and gonging in all our members every morning on the morning show. 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Let's unlock this match. We're going to hear a little...
0: Oh, yeah.
1: Or what are we going to do?
0: Well, I was going to say, here's the thing. You're probably someone who's involved in your community. You're part of a group and you needed to get that message out. And you got a hold of KEXE and you said, hey, could you talk about this? Or could I, you know, can you give me some idea how I can do this so more people know about it? If KEXE has been that for you and helped with the group and the cause that you care about, that is a perfect reason to do your part right now. Go to KEXE.org.
1: We did hear from Harry from Eriksburg, too. My question was answered. Milk of Human Kindness is an expression from John Steinbeck's book, The Grapes of Wrath.
0: Oh, thank you, Harry.
1: Okay, so it does have a pre-Randy Newman history. Thank you, Harry. Questions being asked, being answered on KEXE every day of the year. 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
0: Malachi.
1: Being answered on KEXE every day of the year. 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
0: Wishes. It is.
1: From Sadie Gustafson-Zook, a new Minnesota artist.
0: Wishes. It is.
1: From Sadie Gustafson-Zook, a new Minnesota artist.
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0: Minnesota music here on the KAXE Friday Morning Show. Sadie Gustafson Zook is her name. The House on the Park, an album she released as a benefit album earlier this week. Heidi, it's got Jeremy Messersmith on it and a whole crew, but lots of lovely, sweet songs like that. She's asking, who's going to take care of me? We want to know who's going to take care of KAXE. We are a people-powered station, and taking care of us means your membership dollars. People have taken care since 1976, 50 years we are celebrating this year. Continue that taking care, setting us up for success with a strong member base. The more members, the more finances, or the more portion of our finances we can rely on from members, the better set we are to serve you throughout the future.
1: Malik,
0: go ahead. Yeah.
1: I cut you off there. Call us 218-326-1234. We have a controversy on our hands here. We heard from Harry originally saying that Milk of Human Kindness came from Steinbeck's Grapes of Wrath. Mary from Bemidji says, wasn't it in Charles Dickens' A Christmas Carol? And our staff librarian weighing in saying, like so many great sayings, it comes from Shakespeare.
0: In Macbeth. Okay. Wow. So I bet that this is sort of a situation where we're all right.

0: And
1: oh, that's a lovely way to think about this. Yeah, well,
0: that it probably isn't, that it isn't all of them, but right. I mean, okay.
1: Probably Shakespeare inspired Dickens, who inspired Steinbeck,
0: who inspired Randy Newman,
1: who inspired Tom O'Dell to do a cover of it.
0: Well, would you look at that?
1: And inspired you, because that song was the loveliest. There's nothing better than like hearing a rain song and it's raining and drizzly. And that's going to inspire you to feel like you are part of this and you make a difference, because you truly do. We need your support right now. 218-326-1234.
0: I was going to say, we need your kindness.
1: Yes. Your human kindness, yes, not your yes. robot. We're looking for
0: not your milk.
1: I like that they point that out for us. They're not saying robot kindness, right? They're saying human kindness.
0: The milk of human kindness. Thank you to everyone who chimed in with that. And it's a nice little, I'm gonna be looking out for those phrases in all those different different settings. Of course, Randy Newman's song, you know, I think it's going to rain today. We can switch things up. The rain starts to fall. Heidi ran back to the library, grabbed a certain song. We are making radio on the fly. There's no pre-programmed playlists. That right there shows you that more than like any other statement could, that you'll hear songs that are adjusting to the changing world around them, because it's handpicked radio. It's real people making playlists. We don't rely on algorithms. We don't rely on AI. 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Or head to KEXE.org. We just do need to hear from you.
1: We'd love to give you that t-shirt as your thank you gift. $20 a month or above. Consider donating right now. $500 or $1,000. That keeps us going. If you can make that possible, that is a huge push for us. We've got people who are helping us out by having matches on the table. Thanks as always to Loggy Dome. He's always the final Friday fundraiser matcher, and yep. We cannot thank you enough for that. So do your part, as Malachi said. 218-326-1234. Coming up next, a connection to nature and then a connection to breakfast, because I mean, we all need both those things.
0: Nature and breakfast. Mm-hmm. Sometimes at the same time.
2: On today's date, July 31st in the year 2002, boneset has begun to bloom. Boneset is an odd plant. Sometimes it's known by the name thruwort, but the flower is a mixture of stringy white clusters at the top of this plant. The really interesting thing about boneset and where it derived its name is that the leaves, where the stem comes up, the leaves are opposite, and they appear to knit themselves together with the leaves on the other side of the plant. And it was this habit, or this appearance of habit, of these leaves knitting themselves together that gave the early practicers of medicine the idea that perhaps this plant had powers that caused things to reassemble. And so if you had broken your leg many, many, many hundreds of years ago and were treated by a doctor in the neighborhood, he might have prescribed boneset for the break. Because if the plant could grow itself together, grow its leaves together, it certainly would be helpful in growing bones together.
1: John Latimer, our daily dose of phenology. I always feel that way when I hear his voice. And good news, an hour from now, John Latimer will be in. Was it a secret?
0: We maybe alerted people, but okay. You know, we had given some very strong clues. And I was just thinking, normally after we play the daily dose of phenology, we let people know to tune in Tuesday mornings. But today, you don't have to wait that long at all.
1: No, not at all.
0: The star of the show.
1: That's right.
0: Coming at 8:40 on this Friday morning show to talk about my big question. Does nature happen on days other than Tuesday?
1: No.
0: No.
1: We'll see. We'll
0: not in the same way. Not in the same way.
1: We'll see what he has to say.
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1: We sure appreciate you listening today and helping us out. 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We've got a couple folks here to answer your phone calls, and that includes our volunteer Janet, and Jam and Jen is here as well, Jennifer. And we'd love to take your phone call as well and get to meet you.
0: It's 218-326-1234. Let's let that gong ring out. Get up to 10 members. It could be sustaining increases, a little additional gift, whatever it is that'll unlock us that match from the wonderful Longy Dome, who understands what KAXE means. 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Two more days, counting the day we're in right now on the Friday morning show. The time is now. 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
1: Up next, though, you know it, you love it. It's What's for Breakfast.

0: real be light as blue.
1: Exactly what friends can be. Talking about breakfast, talking about our communities. It is time for What's for Breakfast on the Friday Morning Show. We pull up a chair to one of our members' kitchen tables. We get to know them a little bit better. This is very exciting. Ellie Ofterheide joins us now. Good morning, Ellie.
2: Good morning.
1: Oh, how are you?
2: I'm good. How are you doing?
1: Good. Have you had your breakfast yet?
2: I have not.
1: Okay.
2: But I will soon.
3: Are you thinking about it? Do you already know what you're going to have? What's the breakfast situation looking like?
2: Breakfast. Yeah, it's all prepped. I usually make like several days of overnight oats, and they're just stacked in the fridge. So coffee first, though. So I just finished my two cups. It's got overnight oats with some blueberries, maple syrup.
1: Oh, wow.
2: On deck.
1: Ooh. Okay, so why is oatmeal so much better with the overnight business?
2: I don't know. I feel like overnight oats taste kind of like dessert-like to me versus the old-fashioned.
1: Right.
2: I have nothing against hot oats. I switch it up sometimes, but.
1: Okay.
3: Do you always do the same toppings?
2: No, last week it was strawberries.
1: Okay.
2: This week it's blueberries.
1: Okay, now I feel sort of silly. Are overnight oats, usually you eat them cold? Or can you also heat them up overnight oats?
3: I don't understand oats either, I'm going to be fully honest.
1: Okay.
2: Should I explain what... Yeah. I eat it cold.
1: Okay.
2: It's 1-to-2 ratio of oats and choice of milk, and then whatever else you want to put in it, and it soaks so the oats get soft. I don't know. I eat it cold. I haven't thought about heating it up.
1: Okay.
3: Okay. You said you've had your two cups. Are you like you stick with two cups, kind of always the same, or is there ever a chance of a third one?
2: No, I'll drink coffee all day.
3: Ah, okay.
2: I don't even know how many cups I have, but
3: there you go. That's like me.

0: Mr. Coons, come on now. All right. We just heard from a volunteer to KEXE, Heather Kidd, longtime friend of mine. We went to high school together.
1: I didn't know that.
0: Yes. She's from Minneapolis, but she comes up to do her great, great shows. Thank you so much, Heather. Hope you're having a good time at the cabin. Hope this rain means you're going to be playing some board games or who knows what. I know you'll have a great time when you're up north this time. And she'll be on in August. She'll be doing another show on a weekend. So thank you so much, Heather. Thank you, Sarah. We really appreciate the two of you and your membership to KEXE.
1: We are speaking to Allie Ofterheide on What's for Breakfast. So, Allie, you are also a member. When did you become a member of KEXE, and why did that happen?
2: Yeah, I don't know. I think it's been two to three years or so. And I became a member just because I was listening a lot. I started DJing on the river. I did some phenology reports with my students. So I was involved with the station, so it made sense to be, and listening a lot, so it made sense to be a member. I don't know. I think it's been two and a half years or so.
1: I love that because we often say, you know, if you're hearing our voices now, if it's a station you tune into, that's a good enough reason to become a member. And a lot of times people have all different types of stories of why they support KEXE, but I love to hear that from you. You know, you were listening and you understand that members make this go round. So,
0: and you know, every single member is important, but Allie, you know, I need to check records, but you live with someone who is our youngest member of KEXE, if I'm not mistaken.
2: I do, yeah. My son Ruben just opened his eyes.
1: Oh.
2: Must have known something was going on. Yeah.
1: Is he reading the bassinet warning, which you said he's prone to do in the morning?
2: He's studying the screen instead. More of a visual morning.
1: Nice.
2: Yeah. Usually he likes to read that label for a while.
0: Wow. A reader already. Congratulations. And we got to talk to your husband too. And it's so cool. All these folks, different walks of life, different times in their lives, bringing in new people. You know, Ruben someday is going to be, you know, who knows, going to be an on-air volunteer or, you know, probably a lifelong member of KEXE. I mean, how could you not be?
2: Oh, absolutely. We'll raise them right.
1: So what are you guys going to be doing this Friday? Are you going to have KEXE on? Does Ruben have any favorite programs yet? What's going on?
2: Oh, we do usually have it on. I've been home with him, so a lot of time in the house, but I have KEXE going on the stereo usually. I don't know. We usually start with a walk and then take things from there.
1: There you go. I like that.
2: Whatever we feel like.
1: Let Ruben decide.
2: But the walk's a big routine lately, so it's been good.
0: Now
2: he's doing his morning smiles right now.
0: Now, Malika, you have had the pleasure of, you've held Ruben, have you not?
1: I've held Ruben. Yep.
0: So I'm curious.
1: He holds great.
0: I know Allie and I know you, Malika. You guys know each other. You're friends. Did you know each other from before? How did that happen?
1: Before KEXE?
0: Yeah.
1: No, Allie, do you want to? Allie, you do the honors.
2: Oh, sure.
1: People have heard enough of me.
2: we met at Trivia, right?
1: Yes.
2: KEXE Trivia, like, a couple years ago.
1: We did. Yeah.
0: Wow.
2: Yeah.
1: And I said, who are you?
2: Yeah.
1: I said, like, what are you guys doing here? And the rest is history.
0: Wow.
1: Yeah. And I feel very lucky that I got to meet Ruben and get to know Chisholm as well and the Iron Range through Allie and Isaac. Oh, there we go.
0: First time on the air.
2: Yeah.
1: Actually, Ruben was on the air.
0: Oh, that's right.
2: There he is.
1: Yeah. Tell us about.
2: He joined.
1: One of the things I wanted to ask. So, you know, if someone ever says, I can't volunteer, I've just given birth. I'm too busy. I have a baby. I can't host a show. Allie, what would you tell them?
2: I would say you can bring your baby into the studio and the baby can look at all the cool CDs and sit in a bouncer and watch you host radio.
1: How was it? Was that a special moment?

0: good. I do have to say, it was me and my husband hosting. I don't know if I could do a solo baby
1: yes.
0: hosting, but we took turns. He actually slept through most of the show. He took one of his best naps there.
1: Because the music choices were so good, right? Not because he was bored.
0: Yeah. Oh, yeah, for sure. No. I don't think babies can get bored.
1: That's a good point.
2: Hmm.
0: They're like, this is the first time I've done all of this. You know, how could you be bored?
2: You know, we're going to have John Latimer be joining us at about 8:40. And you mentioned that you'd done some phonology with your students. Tell us a little bit about what attracted you to kind of getting involved with KXC like this, because this is one of the really unique things that KXC does.
0: Oh, sure. You mean in terms of hosting or doing phonology reports?
2: Yeah, and just kind of this whole concept of this and then bringing that into a classroom.
0: Yeah, I think I hadn't actually really listened to that show as much because it's so early.
2: Yeah.
0: But I think I was at Iron Range Earth Fest.
2: Oh, sure.
0: And like talked to him there about programming, and then got linked up in the following school year and so I did 2 years of phonology reports.
2: Wow.
0: Yeah, it was great. I think it's I was teaching like elementary science. Kids are, you know, some of the kids are excited about the phonology, some are excited about hearing their voices on air, some both. But it's been great for everyone.
2: Hmm.
1: Yeah. Do you have any? Would you like to share a message with John? You know, he'll be in a little under an hour. You know, we can pass it on for you. Or maybe he's listening right now.
0: Oh gosh, I don't know if I can be so profound this early in the morning. I don't know. I mean, thank you for sharing that with young people.
1: That's profound.
0: Yeah.
2: Yeah, amazing stuff comes out of Tuesday mornings. It's been on for, it's going to be almost 44, 43 years come this fall. I always forget the number there. But... Oh, hey, Ruben. How you doing?
1: There we go.
0: He loves phonology.
2: Oh, my gosh.
1: He said, tell John this.
2: Yes.
1: Yeah.
2: Oh, my gosh.
0: Yeah, that was his message.
1: I'll have Heidi pass that one on.
2: Yes. There we go.
1: Well, thank you so much.
2: Yeah, we sure appreciate it.
1: Letting us join in with your morning routine. I hope you have a nice Friday. Thank you for your membership and mm-hmm. helping out with phonology in the many different ways. And of course, folks can stay tuned for the next Allie, Isaac, and Ruben on the River show.
2: Sounds great.
0: Yeah.
2: Thanks, Allie.
0: Yeah. Thank you. Have a good morning.
2: You too. That is What's for Breakfast. You know it. You love it. You have come to rely on it. You get to hear stories of the people who live here through What's for Breakfast. It is one of those segments, along with like phonology, where people go, it's just, there's just something about it to be able to hear someone just, we get a glimpse. We felt like we were sitting there.
1: I know.
2: With her.
1: Yeah. You know? And I always enjoy, you've told me when you've been to some conferences and some other things where radio people to get together, people are often amazed, first of all, that we do something like What's for Breakfast mm-hmm. and like the phonology show. And then you've also said other people have tried it and it just doesn't work.
2: Yeah.
1: And I think that's such like a telling story about KEXC that members care so much and want to be a part of the conversation and want to be a part of the radio station that we're able to have guests on every Friday and keep it fresh. And it's informal. It's community based. It's about people and connections.
2: Mm-hmm.
1: And that's what we try to do all day long, whether we're on the morning show with these conversations. And music can be that specific and that community focused too. It's a different concept to think about, but I really think it can follow those same guidelines, and that's what KEXC is all about. So we'd love to hear from you, and we need to hear from you. We're still, we have with Heather chiming in during What's for Breakfast. We've gotten 5 out of our 10 we need to unlock the Loggy Dome match. I'd also like to report that we are under $20,000 to go in our summer member drive now. 2 more days. It may seem like a lot, but I know we can rip through that if we really get the phones lighting up. If you go now, be the first one. Call 218-326-1234. Your friends will join. Go to kexc.org. And under $20,000, that is exciting. Keep that momentum going. Let's hit that match. And let's have some fun the next hour of Friday morning.
2: We'll have the sports page, of course, but I think since we were talking phonology and kids and what it means to have phonology in the classroom, we're going to listen to our picture of Ruben. Oh my gosh. We're going to listen to one of the reports that came in this week from New York Mills.
3: This is the Adventures from Root Swings Forest School reporting from Glendale State Park, July 22nd. I saw a baby red squirrel climbing on a tree.
4: I saw popcorn beam seeds, and they're laying on the ground. Last week, they were on the tree.
5: I seen a deer track. I saw a bunch of sunnies, and I threw sticks in, and they thought it was bugs, and they went to it.
6: Basswood trees lost their flowers, and what was left behind was the hard nutlet.
7: I saw crystals in the sand.
8: I saw a wolf spider on the ground, and the colors were brown and black.
9: Was it a big spider or a little spider?
8: It was a little spider. It was about the size of my thumb.
10: I saw a sand wasp digging in the sand. It was like pale.
9: So
10: it seemed more white than yellow.
11: I saw a great blue heron and a white-throated sparrow. And the white-throated sparrow its whistle sounded kind of like a human.
12: Thanks for listening. Stay wild.
1: That's incredible. I really, really like the one about, and I threw a stick and I thought it was a bug. I feel like that's how I interact with nature, too.
2: Yeah, stay wild. That is a good message. And KEXE, as Malachi's been explaining to us, it's like we can pivot. We can talk about what's happening right at this moment. We met Ruben there on What's for Breakfast. We also just got a text in from longtime member Lisa, who's got her grandkids joining us. She stopped by the other day, and she said her son and granddaughter were coming up, and there's a picture of my one-year-old granddaughter grooving at her keyboard, future KXE volunteer. Oh my God.
1: That's incredible. It's actually like doing a DJ thing with the hands on the board. I love to see it. We know that.
2: We gotta show this to Ruben's mom.
1: There we go. A little cross baby photo action going on. We know the future is in good hands from Allie, from Lisa's granddaughter.
2: Yeah, from the kids in New York Mills.
1: Yeah, people who have supported KXE for a long time, raising future generations. We got to get it to them, hand it off to them, though, in a good place. And that is what our member drives are all about, is setting us up for the future, setting us up for success. So these stories and these connections that people love can be there for others as well. We don't want to gatekeep anything. We don't want to hoard anything. We want everyone else to have the same opportunity. And becoming a member right now is the best way to make that happen. Call 218-326-1234 or go to kexe.org and click donate.
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2: We can't wait to hear from you. We heard from Heather and Sarah in Minneapolis. We heard from Elizabeth and Effie, Judy from Bemidji, Denise from St. Paul, and Wendy from Tower. Let's keep it going right now. I believe all women have pledged today.
1: Stepping up.
2: Yeah.
1: Thank you, women.
2: That's right. Let's hear from
1: much more than
2: women.
1: That, but
2: come on.
1: Men.
2: Let's hear men.
1: Yeah, wouldn't that just, it would just really, they'd tune in for the sports page.
2: Yes, it's very, very.
1: Whatever you're tuning in for and whoever you are, thank you for supporting. But step up, men. I like that. A little call to action.
2: Yeah. Chance of showers today. Thunderstorms possible, especially Crowing and Aiken counties. High 77 to 81. Partly cloudy overnight with lows 58 to 61. Sunny tomorrow. Highs 80 to 84 with overnight temperatures in the mid to upper 50s. And by Sunday, sunny with highs in the upper 70s to mid 80s.
1: Thank you for joining us. It's the Friday morning show. That's Heidi Holton. I'm Malachi Coons. A little rundown of some of the awesome stuff we have coming on this Friday of Member Drive. Headwaters with Jennifer Barr is at 9. She's got an hour of wonderful music she's picked out for you. Minnesota Mixtape is coming up at 10 o'clock. I have a special show, all Minnesota songs about telephones and making calls.
2: Oh.
1: So stay tuned for that. And it also had me thinking, you know, even though many times people do go online and donate, and there's many other ways to do it, for some reason that just, there's a million songs about making phone calls, but that hasn't caught on as a topic for songwriters yet, is to go onto the interwebs. But we got Hot Dish Time Machine coming up. Papa Steve Ross, who newly retired from the Dead Set, which is still going on, have some great hosts who are filling in. We're going to have Papa Steve Ross back for a wonderful 2-hour show today on the Hot Dish Time Machine. Not a Dead Set. He's going to be playing. We know he has a deep love for music. That's coming up. And then Mark Clabundy on the River from 1 to 4. And Alyssa Ellen tonight from 7 to 10. So much fun. Keep those donations coming. Supporting radio with that many voices, that much different music every day of the week. 218-326-1234.
2: Summer membership drive. Grab the t-shirt when you pledge your support. That's at $20 a month or above. It is a black t-shirt. Kyle, I'm going to put you on the spot before we get to the sports page. Do you see the t-shirt on the chair there?
13: Where am I looking? Oh, yeah, I do. Flashbacks to about seventh grade when Dare would come into the school. When I first saw the logo, I had this weird deja vu kind of a moment. And then I put my cheaters on and so I could actually read the text. I was like, oh, well, that's clever.
2: Yeah, what's it say? And then you can check it back, too.
1: Put him on the spot, right?
13: Yeah. It says KAXC in that very recognizable red font, just say no to algorithms. And on the back, it says handpicked since 1976. 1976 is also the year I arrived on the planet. So I feel like we have a special bond, me and KAXC.
2: Yes, we do. Coming up, it's the sports page. Do your part now. 218-326-1234.
14: Then I turned to the sports page. And the Mets had blown it in the 13th inning. Papers can't make losing look like winning. I think the Phillies took it 5-4. There it was on the sports page. Only page that takes a firm position. Kind of like an honest politician. But kind you hardly find anymore. In fact, let's face it.

0: Time for another edition of The Sports Page. You know it. You love it. It's Friday morning. We've got joining us in the studio, Kyle Erickson. There's Malachi Coons. And we've also got Fred Friedman at his library, at his desk, and Megan Buffington. Good morning, all of you. Thanks for being here today.
1: Hey, folks.
2: Good morning.
3: Yeah, I just wanted to say, with Scott Hall, our senior correspondent, was hosting On the River earlier this week. I heard the full song for the first time ever.
1: Very good.
3: Where that opening clip comes from. So now I know the full Sports Page theme song history. Yep. It was a nice listen.
4: Malachi, when I heard Kyle saying that he wears glasses, which I don't, and says he was born in 1976, you know what I was doing this time of the day in 1976?
1: Filing for Social Security.
4: Scott Hall and I were doing the Sports Page.
3: There we go. That's incredible, folks. It's been coming that long. Yeah. It's our summer member drive. We're going to have some fun talking about sports. What's going on, folks? Where do we start?
1: Well, why don't we start with Minnesota's only consistently successful professional sports franchise?
3: That's the best line on the Sports Page.
1: Your Minnesota Lynx. So we have waited with great anticipation for the return of Nafisa Collier.
0: Yep.
1: And she came back, and I think it's been everything fans have hoped for. So they've limited her minutes to kind of 20 to 24 a game. She's playing great. She's shooting great.
0: Yep.
1: Blowout win yesterday.
0: I'll say.
1: Five players in double figures. And what's fun is, like, we knew Queen Fee would come back and tear it up, I think.
0: Right.
1: Dorca Juhas might be as important because she can shoot threes, she can grab rebounds, she's another threat that keeps teams from instantly being able to double Collier or Miles. And I'm not going to get out of my skis too far because we've been burned before, but they kind of look like a title team.
3: They do.
0: Yeah. So they're 22-6. It's also because Queen Fee was not playing right away. We got Coffee. Coffee was playing for playing in the role that Collier's in now. And so to have Coffee with that much experience and how great she is to be coming out to back everybody, oh my, she's great. She is such a great defense player as well as a three-point shooter. And what I was watching last night, it was on Amazon, and it was different commentators than usual. And this one woman, every time Olivia Miles did some weirdo, you know, shot between her legs, she just couldn't stop laughing. Like, there was no commentary. It was just laughter. And they're like, what? And they're like, are people seeing this? Like, they just, like, couldn't get over this deft move she does. She's not perfect, but holy cow, you see her running the floor and really making this happen. And so it's really exciting. And, yeah, they still, I mean, I can see the coach looks a little angry some of the time because, you know, they're still, this last game was a blowout last night, but they're still a little too close for comfort, and their defense could use some improvement. I know they're working on that hard behind the scenes, but the big game is coming up on Sunday against Indiana.
1: Indiana,
3: yeah. At noon.
0: That, of course, is Caitlin Clark coming to town, and it said something like, no seat is less than $200 in the main part of the building. And now they open up the top. They didn't used to for the Minnesota Lynx. So it's going to be really exciting in downtown Minneapolis.
4: Heidi, I want to give a lot of credit to the Lynx front office and scouts for drafting Miles. They could have gone a couple other directions. We all know this, right?
0: Mm-hmm.
4: It's not like she was the only choice they had. So, right, when they get it wrong, we're big on knocking them, which we should be. They hit this one out of the park. We got to all agree on that. They hit this all out of the park with Miles.
5: Mm-hmm. Yeah, I think it almost goes without saying, but I want to say it. Like, she's obviously the clear front runner for Rookie of the Year, but she's also kind of second in the standings for just MVP of
3: crazy.
5: The league behind Asia Wilson. Like,
4: yeah, seems like that, you know.
0: And the way that she carries herself, the veterans take her, you know, advice or how she does things. Once in a while, a little bit of a showboat because the stuff she does is just amazing. But she's also just the connections she has to the other players, to the coach. You see that in how she carries herself. And it's amazing.
5: And she seems so eager and earnest all the time, I think is what it is. And it comes off as, I mean, you can fake some of that, but why would you? It comes across as very genuine, classic love of the game. And that's always fun to see.
0: And I just can't get enough of seeing these older men in the stands dressing like her. I mean, wearing the afro and the goggles.
3: Because they love
0: her so much and already. And so I'm so excited for the rest of the season.
1: Yeah, I know I've said it before, but Minnesota sports fans should feel very fortunate that the two ascendant stars we have on the basketball scene, Miles and Anthony Edwards, both just clearly love the game and love playing it, and they love their teams, they love the city, and I really believe that the Lynx are poised for another title, and we'll see what the Wolves offseason moves in getting the point guard they needed and utterly failing to secure the power forward they needed translate into come, when do they start? October? Early November? Late October?
3: I think October, yeah.
1: We'll go with that.
0: Before we move on, I do just want to say, I don't think it's probably everywhere that a sports commentator start off talking about the Lynx and talk about like what she brings to the floor. I think this is unusual, the conversations that we have on Friday mornings. And I think that is a perfect reason. You're tuning in right now. You know it. You love it. You're probably yelling at the radio half the time, too. We need you right now. give us a call. 218-326-1234.
3: All righty. Who's got us next?
5: Can we talk about Cody Clemens?
1: Well,
5: and the walk-off grand slam.
1: That was a moment.
4: That was the most exciting regular season end of a game, or dramatic, unpredictable, crazy. In case people don't know, we were talking about the Twins that had one hit through eight innings, getting shut out. They'd been shut out the night before, they looked terrible. And wow, two outs, bottom of the ninth, trailing 3-0, look hopeless. Ryan Jeffers gets hit on the elbow by a pitch. Lewis somehow pokes a single through the middle of the infield. Bell's got a 0-2 count on him and coaxes a walk out of, that's what a professional hitter does. And against a left-handed pitcher, Cody Clemens. It's at 410 feet out of the park, turns a 3-0 shutout shellacking into a 4-3. The place goes crazy. 4-3 win.
3: And the they're 55-55 now. Back to 500. Oh,
4: yeah. And the front office was so excited, they go out and they get a top quality relief pitcher from the Mets.
5: So. Grabbed AJ Minter. They said, Jeremy Zoll said earlier this week that they're buying. The Twins are buyers at the deadline, and he went and made a purchase. We'll see how this series against the Mariners goes this weekend, though, as we head into trade deadline is Monday. So
3: Kyle had a physical, visceral reaction to the Twins as buyers. So
1: I had not checked the news headlines this morning. So when you mentioned them picking up a reliever, I thought you were joking. And so I had to use the Google machine to verify that. And they sure enough did get a top tier reliever. Kind of makes you wish they hadn't traded Louis Varland for a bag of peanuts last July. But
5: don't. Please don't. I can't take it.
1: They call it, what was the term I saw used for a game winning grand slam when you're down to your last strike? I think so. They saw it called an ultimate grand slam. And apparently it's only happened 34 times in Major League Baseball history. For some perspective, Fred, do you know how many perfect games there have been in MLB history?
4: Oh, a lot more than 34.
1: No, it's a little bit less. I think the number is 26. But to give you a sense of how rare that is, and as Fred pointed out, the reason they're able to get there is because a batter with an 0-2 count was able to draw a walk. So it's one of the most improbable finishes to a game in my 50 years on the planet.
4: Yeah. Since we're talking about baseball, we should mention we lost John Anderson, longtime baseball coach, University of Minnesota, a KAXE LAN, Northeastern Minnesota product, died the other day at only 71. Probably didn't get enough publicity. Long time Gopher baseball coach. And from our end of the state, so we should mention that.
1: Yeah. Well, we didn't talk last week, or maybe it wasn't yet decided last week, about where LeBron James decided to, I assume, end his career. The Timberwolves had been loosely associated with the King James sweepstakes. I don't think anybody really thought they had much of a chance at it, but James ended up going to the Philadelphia 76ers, who also acquired Finals MVP Jaylen Brown this offseason. I have to believe it makes them for certain the presumptive favorite to come out of the Eastern Conference and make the finals, and may make them kind of a co-favorite along with take your pick of the OKC Thunder, the San Antonio Spurs, to come out of the West and play in the finals. And so this is the landscape the Timberwolves have to live into, where they have Anthony Edwards, who I think will eventually go down as the greatest player in franchise history, and some really nice complementary pieces, and they are playing at a time where there are multiple super teams. So I don't know.
5: Yeah, cousin of mine's got a, I saw him a couple days after, he's got a LeBron jersey for the Cavs over like the driver's seat of his car, you know, like the seat is wearing the jersey. LeBron Lakers jersey over the passenger seat, and I'm like, oh, you get your Sixers jersey yet? He's like, no, they're sold out. They're already gone. It'd been like a day.
3: Yeah.
1: Oh my goodness.
3: If you want a really cool 76 shirt, though, or a jersey, it's the KXC Dare shirt right there. It says handpicked since 76. So
1: there you go.
3: There you go. If you become a member
5: please
3: now.
5: LeBron every time.
3: 218-326-1234. Nothing better than that.
4: I'm sorry. We should point out that 76ers star center Joel Embiid has played less than 1 out of 4 games in the 3 years since he was drafted. 1 out of 4. So I'll believe it out of Philadelphia when I see it.
3: Well, I think he's clearly very talented, but he's always hurt and he's always seems to be tired. So maybe if those two can take some, that could unlock the ultimate Embiid. What do you think?
1: Well, maybe it'll take a little bit of load off him. Maybe he'll be a little healthier. Minnesota sports fans, fortunately, don't have to ever worry about very talented but oft injured star players. He said sarcastically, noting that Byron Buxton has once again landed on the injured list, which is a bummer because he is having the best season of his career, and we really have got to see the full potential of the Buck truck this year. But back on the 10-day IL, here's hoping he feels better soon.
4: Oh, that's for sure. That's for sure. So we should probably say that the Vikings have started training camp. They made one trade. They got a linebacker / safety. Of course, all the publicity is being drained out of our brains on who's going to be their quarterback.
5: Fred, you always complain about all this coverage of off-season football, but I think you're the one who brings it up the most.
1: I was just thinking that.
4: All right, Megan, that was a mistake because I will never bring it up again. I'm just trying to avoid hockey talk.
5: Hey, there's no hockey talk right now either. We're also in the dog days.
1: We are in that 5-week period where the NHL isn't actively playing games. So we're in the little hockey lull. I got to believe Kyler Murray is going to be the Vikings' starting quarterback. I don't think we've seen anything out of McCarthy that would indicate to this point that he's a better option for him. And while long-term, it's probably worth seeing if McCarthy can develop. Short term, they have to put together a competitive enough team that Justin Jefferson doesn't get to a point where he says, I've had enough of this, and demands a trade, because he really is what they're building around on offense. So we'll see how that plays out.
5: I will say, I don't know that there's any merit to Murray as the heir presumptive. They've been splitting reps at the first couple of days of training camps, and neither of looks good. Like it has been a very positive discussion about quarterbacks out of training camp. They're both throwing more picks than you'd like to see. We'll see there. But Fred did mention we signed Jamal Adams, two-time Pro Bowler. I think people kind of forgot he's in the league for a couple of years there, but he's only 30, and kind of the hybrid safety linebacker position that he excels at is increasingly prominent in defenses and prominent in Brian Flores' defense. So that'll hopefully be able to revitalize his career a little bit here. Caleb Banks, too, our first-round draft pick with the injured foot, is fully cleared. He is playing, and he's taking first-team reps, so I still don't trust big guy with foot injury, but Just hope the news stays positive.
1: It'll work this time. This is the one.
5: If it'll work for anything, it'll be the Minnesota Vikings with their notorious good luck.
3: Well,
4: that's all I can think of.
3: Dog days of sports. August
5: is tough.
3: What do we have for trivia today?
0: Well, I was hoping for a guest.
1: But we have a guest reader.
0: We do. And we are waiting for your phone call this morning. 218-326-1234. This is how KEXC does it. One by one, people coming forward who say independent media is important, especially in northern Minnesota. We got to keep it going. Do your part, whether it's $5 a month. Maybe you can donate $1,000 today. Do it now. 218-326-1234. And our guest trivia master here is our very own John Latimer. And thanks to, of course, our senior correspondent for providing the trivia.
2: Welcome,
0: John.
2: You handed it to me assuming that I could read. pretty broad assumption. I'm a nature observer. I don't do much reading.
0: Oh, you're a sports guy.
3: In an alternate universe, you know, could have been a sportscaster.
2: I could have, yeah. A sportscaster, not a sports participant. Everybody who's ever seen me knows that, I think the most famous remark was... I was in seventh grade and I wanted to be a hurdler. I was a tall, thin kid and I learned how to do it, you know, the three steps and then left hand, right foot over the hurdle. I had perfect form.
3: I'm sure you did.
2: In eighth grade, my gym teacher said to the people in the class, he said, "Latimer, get up here and show these guys how to run the hurdles." So I gave him my best demonstration and he looked at the class and he said, "Do it just like Latimer. Only faster."
1: Oh, boy.
5: the best broadcasters and the best coaches couldn't really play the sport, so.
2: Well, maybe there's hope. I'll hold out hope that somebody will need me as a hurdler coach.
5: Career number three or four?
3: Yeah, Fred's got something. Hey,
4: John, I'm going to start you with a trivia question. Who's the greatest, consensus, the greatest hurdler of all time?
2: The greatest hurdler of all times. Oh, my God.
4: I'll give you a hint. He's from Dayton, Ohio, holds a PhD in physics.
2: Oh, my God.
3: Oh, I think I might know this.
2: Well, you're going to have to help me because, honestly, after my ignominy in seventh and eighth grade, I turned from hurdling to golf.
3: Is it Allison Felix?
4: 400 meters hurdler, 3 gold medals in a row.
3: Is it Allison Felix?
4: No.
2: When you tell me his name, I'm going to know it. Because at some point in my life, I was attracted to that. And I still do like watching track and field. I get real wound up. I get tight in the seat when I'm watching. You know, I'm like, my muscles are all like, go, go, go.
0: Wow.
2: Yeah. That doesn't happen in football or hockey. But when I watch track, I just get tense. I just like
3: so. Tight. Who was it?
2: You're going to have to help me, Fred. Sorry.
4: Great Edwin Moses.
2: Oh, of course. Yes. Going back. Yeah. I should have known. Do you know the name now that you mention it? Actually jumps right out at me. Well, to the trivia, and there are a whole list. Do you guys have to answer all of these to get out of the studio? Some of you may never leave.
1: Yeah,
0: we are trapped. And for Megan and Fred, we make them stay on Zoom all day if they can't get it. So, you know.
5: All right. We both work from home, so.
0: Yeah.
2: Let's see. It says, okay, so the question number one, he had a short career. Oh, wait, maybe I should read the
3: theme.
2: Musician athletes, for example, former National Hockey League goalie Henrik Lundqvist was a guitarist in the Swedish rock group Box Play. Yeah. So the first question, he had a short career as a pitcher in the Negro Leagues and minor leagues before becoming the best-selling artist on RCA Records in the late 60s and 70s.
3: Is that Charlie Pride?
2: Charlie Pride.
1: Very good.
2: Absolutely. He played Take Me Out to the Ball Game on his harmonica at the Hall of Fame ceremonies and at many charity events.
4: Dan Musial.
2: Oh, of course.
3: Of course.
2: Of course, you would know that, Fred. not of course, it was Stan Musial. I mean, I had no idea the guy even knew what a harmonica was.
4: Right. Latimer's since the middle 60s.
2: He composed and sang My A World Is a Ball on Sergio Mendes' 1977 soundtrack to a movie about his life.
3: Oh, Pele.
2: All right.
3: Yeah.
0: Oh.
3: Nice. I didn't know that. That's, you know,
1: that's
3: that was
1: a deep cut. That well was, done.
2: And the hint was clues. He sang in Portuguese.
3: Yeah.
2: This pianist is also a 9-time Olympic gold medal swimmer. Now, I knew who the answer was before I looked at this question, but whoa, because I like to swim, and so I follow those kinds of things. But I had no idea that this person played the piano. 9-time Olympic gold medal
3: okay
2: winner.
3: We can, like, Phelps and Ledecky have way more than that, so it's like less. Mm-hmm. Who has around 9? I'm not going to get this.
1: No idea.
5: I could tell you.
0: We know Fred loves Megan the Olympics.
5: I don't know it.
2: Oh, you don't? Oh.
3: No. What era?
2: Oh, current. She hasn't won. She won in the last Olympics, so.
0: She.
2: I'm sorry, I gave it away.
3: Is it Ledecky?
2: It is Ledecky.
3: Oh, I thought she would have had more than.
5: I did too.
3: Yeah. Okay.
2: This former Yankee center fielder is a jazz and classically trained guitarist.
3: Oh, I know this one.
1: Bernie Williams?
2: Yeah. Bernie Williams. Good for you. These Laker teammates put out a rap album in 1998.
3: Shaquille O'Neal and who? Kobe?
2: Kobe.
3: Okay.
2: Very good. You guys are good.
1: I would have fired today. Yeah.
2: Except for Katie Ledecky, these are all brand new to me. This tennis player won 9 Grand Slam titles, learned guitar from Eddie Van Halen and Eric Clapton, and is the leader of the Johnny Smith Band.
1: John McEnroe?
3: Yep.
2: Yep.
5: It's like these questions were crafted for Malachi. He is having a blast.
3: That was Kyle Erickson.
5: I knew Kyle answered it, but Malachi, you were nodding and grooving halfway through the question.
3: To tie into the trivia question, he also was in a band with Henrik Lundqvist.
2: There you go.
3: Or to the intro.
2: Yeah, amazing. Following his playing career with the Detroit Tigers, he became a professional organist who performed on television and in Las Vegas and released 2 albums.
3: Fred.
4: Oh, Mokes. Don't know. Initials, please.
2: Well, let me give you the hint that's on the page. Right. He was baseball's last 30-game winner.
1: Oh, Denny McClain.
2: Yeah.
0: Nice.
3: I didn't know.
2: You guys jumped on that.
4: Was that before or after he went to prison?
2: Well, to be honest with you, Fred, I would have to go to prison and serve a long sentence to even learn how to play any musical instrument. It would take me years, and I'm sure by the time I mastered the saxophone, my inmate partners would have killed me.
1: I don't know. Wow. I'd just take a community ed class or something. But that's
0: the look on Kyle's face there. Oh, my gosh. So fun.
3: Is that all of them?
2: That's it.
3: Oh
0: there nice. We go. Okay. Good job, you guys. It's the sports page. We need your support right now. You're not going to get this conversation anywhere else. 218. Right? Am I right?
5: For better or worse.
3: We can all agree on that. Yep.
0: And it's worthy of support. Am I right, Fred?
4: Hey, Heidi, I want to say this. It's the best thing Northeast Minnesota has going. We got a lot of great stuff here, but if community radio, people care to what's going on, talk about local stuff, root for local people, jocks and non-jocks, it's where you want to be. We advocate for what we should be advocating for, talk about the issues other sports shows don't want to talk about. It's a great place to put your money. Come on, folks. It's 1-2 less restaurants a month.
3: There we go.
2: Fred, I want to thank you this morning for mentioning the number 14 for John Anderson, our man from, I think he was Nashwauk or Keewatin.
5: Yes, Nashwauk, Keewatin graduate.
2: Yeah.
0: Well, so we need to interrupt. Here we go. We just got a pledge coming in from Paul from Aurora. Paul, thank you so much. That's keeping us going this morning, getting us towards our match that's on the table. Less than 20,000 to go by tomorrow night. We can do it because of people like Paul in Aurora. Do your part. Go to KAXE.org. Thanks, you guys.
3: Thank you, everybody. Keep those phones going. 218-326-1234.
6: For KAXE News, I'm Chelsea Perkins with the Up North Report. A 36-year-old Manoman woman died Wednesday morning after she was found submerged inside a car in a small lake in rural Manoman County. The Manoman County Sheriff's Office says dispatchers received a 911 call at 7:30 a.m. Responders from several area agencies used a winch on a fire truck to pull the car from the water. The woman was identified later Thursday as Kaylee Smith. Retail postal service operations in Cross Lake are now in Pine River after a vehicle slammed into the building. Cross Lake Mayor Jackson Perfierst reports no one was injured in a Tuesday crash, but the building sustained significant damage. P.O. Box customers will be able to pick up their mail with a valid ID at the Pine River Post Office located nearly 20 miles away. Local mail delivery will continue as normal. Many retail services are also available online at USPS.com. New Range Copper Nickel is proposing changes to its North Met project design. State permits were issued for the project in 2018, but it has been tied up in litigation since then. Megan Buffington has more.
7: North Met has been in development for over two decades. The project includes an open pit mine about 6 miles south of Babbitt and a processing plant at the former LTV plant about 6 miles north of Hoyt Lakes. It was first proposed by PolyMet, a subsidiary of multinational mining company Glencore. On Wednesday, New Range formally notified the DNR that it wants to make changes to the previously reviewed project design. One of the biggest changes would be how New Range would manage its tailings or waste. That was one of the most controversial parts of the original project. In a news release, New Range states the changes will strengthen water management and reduce discharge of water by up to 75%. The Minnesota Center for Environmental Advocacy says the redesign is an acknowledgement that PolyMet's original proposal was flawed. Joy Anderson is the organization's legal director.
8: PolyMet / New Range is not making these changes out of the goodness of their heart, right? They are making these because their previous plans were determined by Minnesota courts to be illegal.
7: Right now, the DNR is considering whether the changes merit a supplemental environmental impact statement. If the DNR determines this is needed, it would go on public notice with at least one public meeting. The DNR also says the changes may require new or amended permits, but an SEIS would need to happen first regardless. Megan Buffington, KAXE News.
6: The Grand Rapids City Council on Monday approved tax increment financing, or TIF, for a new apartment complex. Emma Crabb has more on the project.
9: Dubbed Elevation Apartments, the new building would contain four floors and 99 units of different sizes on Southeast 2nd Avenue in Grand Rapids. Rob Mattei is the city's director of community development. He says the project should cost around $20 million. Of that amount, around $2 million, or 10%, comes from a TIF note. TIF is a reimbursement that comes from the building's future property taxes. Mattei says tax increment financing captures the difference between a property's old value and new value. In Elevation Apartments' case, that's a projected increase of over $200,000. Rather than collecting those taxes and using them, they are redistributed to developers until a TIF note is met.
10: Upon that happening, all property taxes resume full distribution to the taxing entities.
9: TIFs can only be used for building public infrastructure or for construction projects that otherwise wouldn't happen. Per Minnesota's TIF regulations, 20% of units in a TIF rental property must be reserved for low-income housing. 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It has already built one TIF property in town. Riverview Apartments, near the Grand Rapids Area Library, opened this summer. 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He says TIF doesn't just cover construction. It'll also play an important role in providing affordable housing discounts.
11: Roughly 40% of the TIF that comes in every year is just going to go to cover the rent discounts that we're giving to the tenants that live there.
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6: 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I'm Chelsea Perkins, telling the stories of Northern Minnesota through local news.
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3: We've heard from six people on the Friday morning show so far. We had a $1,000 match for 10 donations. Whether it's a first-time member, whether you're upping your sustainership, whether you're throwing in an additional gift, we have not hit that 10 yet. So we need to hear from four more of you before 9 o'clock so we can unlock that match. We're under $20,000 to go in our summer member drive, which is exciting. But that match, that was put up exactly to get more people to join the fold of KEXE. And that's something that we have to hit to stay on our goal. We need to keep making these targets so that we can be on track and have all the funding we need to bring you programs like the Sports Page. To bring you things like Phenology. We've got John Latimer here with us on this Friday morning. And I know some folks were going to text in some questions as well. It's exciting to have you on, John, Friday morning. But we do need to see that gong, hear that gong ringing, I should say. See the phone lines lighting up. And the number's 218-326-1234. So thank you for chiming in this morning. Four more of you. I know we can hit that. I know we can do it on this summer member drive. Support KAXE.
0: John, you know, people think of you, you're just a nature guy, but you and I love talking about the WNBA, and
13: we
0: I know
13: do.
0: You're a Twins fan, and so probably Friday mornings are important to you.
13: Well, I they are. I mean, every morning at my age, every morning's important. Oh, I'm alive. But yeah, I love Friday morning. I love hearing you folks do the Sports Page. It was kind of fun actually being in here and listening. I do follow sports. Like the guy said on the radio, you know, it's one of the few things you can watch where you don't know the outcome.
3: Mm-hmm. That is true.
13: I am. my wife and I watch some of these British movies, mysteries, and so forth, and even the U.S. ones. You know, you tune in, and you know that the four or five stars of the show are going to be alive at the end of the show. So whatever drama they put them in, it's not. To me, it's like, whatever.
3: Yep.
13: That guy's not going to die. I don't care what they do to him. He'll be back next week. Whereas in baseball or any sport, you know, you go out there, you have a good chance. Well, you have a chance of winning. Mm-hmm. Some days you're playing a better team. I imagine that there are teams like Toronto who wish they didn't have to play the Lynx.
0: that was a tough game last night.
13: They didn't play very well.
0: No.
13: Toronto, I mean.
0: Yeah.
13: The Lynx were.
0: Lynx were good.
13: They were good. To your comments earlier, I think that, yeah, they have a really good chance of going somewhere this year.
0: Yeah. You know, we got some texts in. We get so much interaction with folks on Tuesdays with nature, and we do on the Sports Page as well. We heard from Bill from Big Lake, and he was saying, what? No discussion on what is going on in the WNBA with controversy. There is indeed controversy, Bill. We didn't get time to get to that, but Sophie Cunningham of the Indiana Fever.
3: Very involved in the controversy.
0: Yep, making some commentary and team stuff about transgender politics, and she'll be in Minneapolis on Sunday for the game along with Caitlin Clark. And yeah, we're kind of watching it and don't have a lot to say at the moment about this, but there's certainly things going on in the WNBA right now.
13: Yep. You know, there's a little side thing going on right now that caught my attention. And that was the bet between Paige Beckers and Angel Reese. And, you know, betting, I think it's criminal that the sports are being advertised by betting agencies, because betting is, I mean, if you've had seventh grade math, you should understand that the odds are not in your favor.
3: You'd think.
13: You would think.
3: But people keep signing up for the lottery too, though.
13: You know, they do. And I suppose, you know, there are people out there who keep hoping that they'll get struck by lightning, and the odds are about the same. So good luck, I would say. Yeah. But at the same time, these two had a sort of a friendly wager between them.
3: Mm-hmm.
13: And they're blowing it up into this, you know, betting. Well, this kid from, where was he? He was at Cincinnati. Sorsby, maybe? Football guy. 9,000 bets, $90,000. He was betting on outcomes. These two, it'd be like, Malachi, if you and I were going out for a game of disc golf, and we're like, hey, I'll bet you $1 you don't make this next shot, you know? Except for these two women are richer than you and I, so they're betting like $400. I'll bet you I'll beat you. That, to me, that kind of, it's not like you're placing a bet with someone, or you're saying to someone, look, I'm going to deliberately miss this next shot so that you can make a bunch of money.
3: Yeah, it's different. Oh, it's like to increase the tension, have some fun, and more of a friendly sort of thing.
13: Yeah.
0: Also during the All-Star game. You know, so a whole different sort of thing, right?
13: Wasn't well, it actually, the bet was made during the All-Star game, but the actual money or the game that it was between the two teams.
0: Oh, okay. Gotcha.
13: Yep. And it was a close game, 81-82. So it was
0: And there's some consideration of fines to them for this.
13: That isn't betting.
3: No.
13: I mean, that's just a wager between two friends who are like, hey, whatever.
3: Yep.
13: And it's not like, you know what, I'm going to deliberately do something to affect the outcome of this game so that I can win some money and my friends can win some money. This is like, Malachi, you and I are going to we're going to have it out right here. I'm a better shot than you.
3: $5 on this one.
13: Yeah.
3: No one's going to fold and influence betting for that. But if we're going to talk about money in sports, this is a good segue because we got a text asking us from Michael and Karen north of Nashwalk. Talking about another controversy, which is going on in FIFA. And I'm sad that Fred's not here anymore, because if anyone can give the Olympics a run for corruption, it's FIFA. And the president of FIFA, who has been much maligned during the World Cup by the Football is Life people of KXE, as well as most people, he had attempted to introduce private equity into the World Cup through a plan to he said it was going to give him more opportunities. He basically was going to sell off shares of the ownership of soccer, essentially, but obviously more technical than that. And it was to a group that is run by the Kushner family. He's been close to Trump, which has been a part of the whole thing from the get-go. And amazingly, every single country in Europe who is part of UEFA, who is one of the biggest components, they all resoundingly voted, no, we will sit out the World Cup if you sell to this private equity firm. And CONCACAF, which is the collection of all the North American Caribbean countries as well, seems like they are going to follow suit. So it's kind of all the anger towards Infantino that was bubbling up while we were hosting Football is Life has kind of come to a head, and we'll see what happens. But I'm glad that the beautiful game won out, the people won out, and these organizations, which aren't that much better than FIFA, I guess, they at least stepped up and said, no, you cannot sell off the football governing body to the Kushner family. So there's a little sports news for you. Thank you, Michael and Karen. But we should switch to another text now.
0: Yeah. Let's get to that. But first, John, I'm a little nervous. We have four. We need to get four more pledges to unlock that $1,000.
13: You see my left hand twitching. And this is unusual for me because I'm on the side of the gong where I can actually use my strong arm.
0: That's
13: so
0: right.
3: There we go.
13: I'm kind of, my left arm is sort of itchy to jump. So
0: thanks to Loggy Dome, we do have a match on the table, extra $1,000 unlocked, but we need to keep it going right now. 218-326-1234. But yes, we did get a text that just came in for you, John. Tim from Maple Grove says, my family just drove back to the cities from a cabin in the Marcel area yesterday. In the area south of Aiken and again near Onemia, we saw Sumac doing a fabulous display of fiery yellow orange. Just two locations each about the size of a two-car garage among typical green foliage. What's with that? It's July and such a localized phenomena.
13: You know, there are so many things that can enter into an equation like that. Sometimes plants are just, you know, they just have a different sort of a signal. In the case of sumac, they're usually all connected. If you look at a patch of sumac, you'll see that it's short on the edge, tall in the middle, and short on the other edge. And if you look at the tall part in the middle, that's where the patch started. And they grow rhizotomously, that is, the roots spread. It's a bit like KAXE. Those roots sort of spread out and you know, reach out. Each root goes a little further, and things sprout up from those roots. I would expect that if it's something systemic, that it would be affecting the whole group, because they're all connected. They're all one unit. And but I've also seen the same thing happen where some sumac just trigger and they throw their leaves into bright fall color. But trust me, it probably has some physiological source. Something happened there that triggered those plants, because they don't normally give up this time of year. This is when plants are sort of making their sugar. This is when we're trying to make our money. Our leaves are out. They're like as big as they're going to get, and we're getting as much energy as we can, and we're storing it in our roots because we know that winter's coming and the bills are going to come due, and we still got to pay them. So,
3: speaking of paying bills, John, that left arm, which you really? Were talking up, yeah.
0: Oh boy!
14: I'm away from the wall, you stubborn.
0: There we go.
3: There we go. I like that. It was like a top down.
0: 218-326
13: Years of experience.
0: 1-2-3-4 Janet walking in, answering phones for us, sporting the 50 years of KEXE t-shirt. Who'd we hear from, John?
13: Let's see.
0: Wait. Here's our first one.
13: Where does it say?
3: We might have another one.
0: Oh, we got one more coming. Amanda from Bemidji. Thank you so much. For pledging, we really appreciate it. Coming in the clinch, and we needed that.
3: Now three more, or John, what's, is that?
13: This is from David, David is from New York Mills.
3: Yeah.
13: And we know David. New York Mills. We have an outpost there.
0: Yeah.
13: and David has a question, and he says he wants to know the tick report. He says,

0: Tuesday morning show, like Phenology, like Student Reports, like the sports page, like the music that's coming up on Headwaters. It all is reliant on that money that comes in from our members. So we need to hear from you. Help us continue on. You know, we're heading towards Green Cheese, as mentioned, kind of wrapping up Saturday night, our member drive. We have to hit this goal right here to stay on track to finish then. So give us a call, 218-326-1234.
1: Malachi, how about you read the question? We had a second question from Tim. I will show John the photo here.
0: Okay, I will set the scene. So Tim, I do got to shout out Tim. As soon as he heard that you were coming on, the first thing he said was, can I send in a question and a photo later today? And we did get his photo. Tim says, I've been told from two sources online that northern Minnesota does not have bullfrogs. What is this? It looks like a bullfrog to me. Yellow jaw, non-spotted skin, and the large tympanum behind the eye. And then we got a lovely little creature nestled in some wet grass. And John,
2: it is an absolutely gorgeous picture of the green frog.
0: Oh, there we go. The picture was taken this week near Marcel.
2: Yeah. So no bullfrogs here. Bullfrogs, you know, for a while, I think the state, the last time I had a copy of my copy of reptiles and amphibians of Minnesota, it showed the bullfrogs way down in the southeast corner. That's about the sound. Really, that's not far off from the call of the bull of the green frog.
0: That's what I was going for.
2: So I tell people that the green frog, which is calling now, by the way, if you're out and you hear a frog calling, it's probably a green frog. It sounds like someone playing an ill-tuned banjo with only one string.
1: Yes.
2: And it's just a single note like that, like the gong.
1: And way to remember it, here's my trick. Kermit the Frog played banjo, and Kermit was green.
2: Yeah.
0: All right, John, you want to
1: do another gong for us here?
2: I can hit the gong, absolutely. Yes. I still have to answer Dave's question about the ticks.
0: Oh, yeah.
1: Did we mention Richard?
0: Oh, we knew another one again.
1: Okay. All right.
0: Okay, we have unlocked the match. Keep them coming, though, because the summer member drive is still going through tomorrow night. Yeah, we are under 20,000 to go. We'll give you some more totals and counting down as we continue on. But thank you so much to Richard, who had a great question and texted in. Said, if I upgrade my sustainership, can we get the T-shirt? Absolutely. If you have questions like that, please send them our way. Thank you so much. I'm not sure exactly where Richard's texting from, but wherever it is, it means a lot to us. And then we also heard from
1: our very own Tunes, Joan Tunes Downham.
2: Ah, Joan, good morning.
1: Yeah, so good to hear from you. Joan loves the news, Phenology, and sports. Joan, we love you. We thank you for your continued support. You've always been so generous to us, your whole family, and keep connecting with us. We want to hear from you always, Joan.
2: I'll never forget Joan walking into the studio with a box, just this huge box full of vinyl. Yeah. I'm like, whoa, girl. 30 pounds of vinyl in a cardboard box, and she's dancing in with it. I knew the music was going to be good.
0: Yeah, that is heavy. Well, we got we got 5 minutes left, and let's talk ticks.
2: Yes, absolutely. Let's talk ticks. Tick talks.
0: There you go. Hey.
2: Anyway, I had two wood ticks this past week, which is unusual because when it's really hot like that, ticks, because of their small size and their flat shape, they're sort of ill-designed for heat. And when the sun really, really, really shines on something as thin and wide as a tick, it can dry them out to where they just perish. So typically this time of year, I don't see many ticks, deer ticks, wood ticks. I just don't see them. But I was out for a walk on, let's see, it must have been Sunday, and I found two wood ticks at the end of that walk. Neither one of them had attached themselves to me, but both of them ended up as sort of, I didn't use the Scotch tape mausoleum.
1: That is the best band name ever.
0: Scotch tape mausoleum.
2: I stuck them on a pin.
0: Oh, wow. Yeah, there's a lot of good like band names you could go with, like Tick Graveyard, just, you know, in that world.
2: Yeah.
0: Okay.
2: So anyway, and my friend Joel Rosen, who keeps

0: track of all the ticks he encounters, which is amazing, Joel. Thank you. Sent me a note the other day. I'd have to consult it, but his numbers are down as well. He was down several dozens of ticks over other years, but it wasn't a good year for ticks. It was dry, which is not how they like the world. As I explained, you know, imagine that you're like the shape of a plate. And you're not very thick, but you're quite broad, and you have a lot of solar exposure. And that can be detrimental to a tick's life. It can dry them out and kill them off. So I've had a good year without a lot of ticks, but we are now coming, a new tick has arrived or is coming this way, and it could be a problem. Mm-hmm. Hopefully not, but... I had long time hopes that the emerald ash borer wouldn't get here, and I see that it is here.
1: Yeah.
0: So we are, yeah, it's only a matter of time, I suspect, before someone in this community will be bitten by one of these ticks that carries the unusual disease where it makes you allergic to red meat. Yeah. Which is, wow.
1: Yeah, the crazy. Lone Star tick, is that what it's known?
0: I think so.
1: It has a little red. Yeah.
0: Yeah. Crawling this way even as we speak.
2: You know, we, the news team and morning show did a conversation about ticks as well that's really informative. You'll want to check out at kexe.org. It's called Beyond Deer Ticks and Lyme Disease, Rare Illnesses. We had a chat with an epidemiologist from the Department of Health about a rare tick disease that has been in the Brainerd Lakes area that has been fatal, Powassan virus, and affects people neurologically. It's rare. It is rare, but it's something to kind of keep in mind as well.
0: So is getting struck by lightning. So is winning the lottery. Yeah. All rare.
1: Yeah. All rare.
2: But is supporting KXE, is that a good bet?
0: That is a solid bet because you can't go wrong. We will be here just like the ticks, except that we won't attach ourselves to you. We'll simply,
1: in a pleasant way,
0: we'll be that brain worm that RFK Jr. has. We'll be in the back of your head, sort of gnawing at your conscience.
1: Yeah, yeah, yeah.
0: Give us a call and put that brain worm to sleep for a few hours.
1: I was going to say, before the ticks get you, be sure to make a donation to KEXE by calling 218-326-1234.
0: Oh, how far afield have we gone?
1: That's what it's all about, John.
0: Yeah, conversation.
2: Yeah, for sure.
0: That's the one thing that I really appreciate and have for many, many, many years. I mean, from the beginning, when I started doing phenology, the response was immediate and, for the most part, positive. You know, people caught on right away, and they were more than willing to be a part of it and to add their voice to it. So, yeah, be a part. Add your voice.
1: Absolutely.
2: 218-326-1234. Do you have a wrap up, or did too much flurry come in? Did we make our match?
1: We made our match. So we unlocked that extra $1,000. Thank you so much to Loggy Dome for putting that one up. There's been a lot going on so far, but let's run through it. Starting off today, Wendy in Tower. We heard from Denise in St. Paul, Judy in Bemidji, Elizabeth in Effie, Heather in, was it Minneapolis or St. Paul?
2: Minneapolis.
1: Minneapolis, Paul and Aurora, Amanda and Bemidji, David in New York Mills, Richard. Thank you so much, Richard. Not totally sure where Richard's texting from, but did his part nonetheless. Joan in
2: Boy River.
1: And I think that is my full lineup, which got us to our $1,000 match. And thank you to some very generous donations. I believe we are under $15,000 to go in our summer member drive. Incredible. Keep that momentum going. It's still $15,000 though, and you can be the first one. Let's get us towards $10,000 here on Headwaters later on today. Call now 218-326-1234 or go to kaxe.org.
2: Maybe John can do the formalness for us here. I'm going to be along with Jennifer Barr. She's hosting Headwaters this morning. And
0: all right,
2: the melody of John here.
0: As I have said so many times before, this is 91.7 KAXE Grand Rapids, 90.5 KBXE Bagley Bemidji, 89.9 Brainerd, and on your smart speaker. celebrating 50 years of people-powered radio in northern Minnesota. 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

0: The sound of the gong means we had a call to 218-326-1234. This is Headwaters on KAXE. I'm Jennifer Barr with Heidi Holton. And who did we hear from?
1: Longtime member, Allison Edgerton from the Bacchus area. I'm just so used to saying her names together. Allison, though already a member, longtime member. I don't know if it's 76, but it's a long time. This is on behalf of her son, Jeff, for his birthday present.
0: Nice.
1: Yeah.
0: Thank you.
1: We sure appreciate that, Allison. Hope you guys are doing well. Love to hear what you are reading, retired librarian, I believe, as always. And we thank you for your support. We're the second to the last day of the summer membership drive, and we are bringing you an hour of great music on Headwaters leading up to a great hour of Minnesota Mixtape, a special edition with Malachi Coons and Kari Hedlund, and should be a lot of fun. Keep them coming. That's the only way we can do this. Independent media is if people come forward. We heard from Richard, who had texted in earlier with his pledge, but he said it's just nice to have airwave neighbors you can relate to over a cup or two of coffee.
0: Oh, I love that. Airwave neighbors.
1: Yeah.
0: Yeah, we do feel connected.
1: We do.
0: You know, all of us here in northern Minnesota and beyond, we listen to this station and we get to know people.
1: Yeah, it's certainly, I mean, I can't imagine my life in northern Minnesota without KXC. Can you?
0: No, can't.
1: I mean, the people, the connections, the things to do all the time that we hear about, you know, you travel to a small town, maybe a little west of you, a little south of you, because you heard about this on KAXC, and it kind of keeps you connected. You meet up with people. We heard earlier on What's for Breakfast, Allison, Allie calling in with her newborn baby, Ruben, and she and Malachi met through KAXC.
0: Yeah.
1: At a KAXC trivia thing. They are now great friends, and it just, these connections that happen are amazing. And they happen because people like you are taking a moment out of your day. It's a rainy day, a perfect day to pledge your support. 218-326-1234.
0: We'd also like to thank the Armory Arts and Event Center in Park Rapids, a community hub for creative gatherings. 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As we mentioned, coming up at 10 o'clock, Minnesota Mixtape with Malachi Coons and Kari Hedlund. That's something we're proud to bring you each and every week, and we sprinkle that Minnesota music throughout our programming. Today on Headwaters, I thought I'd kind of focus on some of the artists overall that I've discovered.
1: Yeah.
0: Because of KAXC, people I never would have heard of otherwise. And some of these are, I feel like, are pretty big names, like, in our world now, but, like, never knew about these people before.
1: Right.
0: I started listening. So we're going to hear from Lucinda Williams, legend.
1: Yeah.
0: And this is from her 2020 album, Good Souls, Better Angels. It's called You Can't Rule Me. Call now with your support, 218-326-1234.

0: That is Rhiannon Giddens from the album Freedom Highway. Hey, baby.
1: And well, hi. To you too, Jennifer.
0: Leon Bridges before that, Your Love is Electric from the new just an EP, just a few tracks, Happiness Anytime, here on Headwaters on People Powered KAXC. It's Friday morning. We're heading into the weekend. The weather's going to be a little bit cooler than it was, which makes me very, very happy. I don't like that hot, humid stuff. I know some people do.
1: Yeah.
0: So more power to you.
1: I do always think about how much nicer, even when we're in our hot moments, it is in other parts of the country, though, too, of what we're used to and not used to.
0: True.
1: But, you know, this whole membership drive has been about celebrating the music. And Jennifer, you're already putting together this great, even 25 minutes of great music to keep folks company, to keep us all connected. And we're asking for your support this morning, 218-326-1234. It's easy to do. And if you're a music fan, you're tuning in right now, that's why you're here. There's a great way for you to support us, $20 a month or above, and you can get this brand new t-shirt that celebrates the music of KEXE. Just say no to algorithms, handpicked since 1976, a nice black t-shirt. That's a great way to get a lot back for your membership to keep us going. We're independent, we're local, it's music you don't hear anywhere else. 218-326-1234.
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0: Aw,
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2: 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I'm Malachi Coons. 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First up, the Jimmies and the Northerly Gales are in Warba this Friday at the Shallow Lake Deep Friendships Music Festival starting at 6 p.m. The Jimmies are a fan-favorite blues rock band with a long history in our area. 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Find festival information on the setlist page. In Bemidji, the Rebellious Vixens are playing Bridget's, also Friday at 6. This is a new duo, at least in name, of longtime friends and collaborators Cage Jamber and Eric Hagen. They'll be playing folk, rock, and indie. One more for Friday is Bruce Archer and Kelly Smith playing together at the Canna Wine Bar in Crosby at 7 p.m. With Archer's authentic folk blues sound and the timeless old time and bluegrass of Smith, it's sure to be an interesting combination. And one event for Saturday, although many artists and multiple venues, is the Little Nashville Fest in Aiken. Music begins at 1 at the Terrace, at 4 at both the Beanery and the Locker Room, and at 6 at Sampaguita. 15 acts are scheduled, including Colleen Boss Mama Myrie, Amanda Standalone, and John Edwards. For fans of heavier music, the last venue, Sampaguita, has metal until 10 p.m. The set list is made possible by the Arts and Cultural Heritage Fund, and we'll post the latest edition every Wednesday at KAXE.org. Right now, you can find even more live music there, and where you can support our local music coverage by becoming a member today.
0: Thanks, Malachi, for the set list. That is such a service to the community to gather all that information and you know, wherever you might be, wherever you might want to go to find some live music.
1: Think of the service it is to the musicians.
0: Yeah.
1: You know, it's really hard to find what is going on in a community. And part of what KXE does is to lift up the artistry of musicians, and especially Minnesota musicians. And that is coming up with Malachi at 10 o'clock. We are committed to that, to artists, whether it is visual arts or arts of any kind, theater arts on area voices, whether it is music. Now we're asking for you to help us out and to support those things as well that keep us going. You know, on a rainy day, when you hear about the arts going on, you hear about live music, that just kind of goes like, okay, things are okay, you know? So pledge your support right now, 218-326-1234. We want to get a few coming in, more than a few, before we hand it off to Minnesota Mixtape at 10 o'clock.
0: Yeah, for sure. And right now we're going to listen to our album of the week. That's always a fun thing to delve into, to a musician's album, and, you know, really get to know it a little bit better. And this week, it's The Great Unknowing by John R. Miller, an Americana musician from West Virginia. And this is his third album, and kind of going between twangy Americana, roots rock, waltzes, and more. You can always let us know what you think of any of the music you hear. Text us at 218-326-1234. From John R. Miller, this is called A World Away.

I've always been a world away. I can't recall having worked one single day. When it comes to work, I'd prefer to play the jukebox in my mind.

0: That is Baby Rose. That was our album of the week a couple weeks ago. A song called Let Me Go from the album Yearnalism. Here on Headwaters on People Powered KAXC, I'm Jennifer Barr. 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
1: Yeah, you know, this great music Jennifer's put together for us, and then, you know, a trivia question is coming up next. 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We'll get you one of those brand new t-shirts. It is not used. It is brand new, Jennifer.
0: That's true.
1: Although I wouldn't mind a used, you know, a thrifted shirt. But
0: yeah, we like to thrift.
1: This one is cool. It looks like the old Dare shirts, and it says KXC, just say no to algorithms. And that's the main point. They're I can vouch for, I'm looking at her right now, the one, the only Jennifer Barr, and she's not a robot.
0: No.
1: No one is forcing her. No one is standing there and you know, pushing her to play certain music. She's playing stuff that matters to her. And we need your support right now. 218-326-1234 as we get ready for trivia. We get ready for Minnesota Mixtape coming up at 10 o'clock. We've got a great Hot Dish Time Machine coming up with Papa Steve Ross celebrating his birthday yesterday. And then I just want to call him Clubundi from here on out because it's such a good last name. But Mark Clubundi is going to be our host today at 1 o'clock. Great stuff ahead. And Alyssa Ellen tonight at 7 o'clock.
0: People who love music, I can say without a doubt
1: that
0: all of our volunteers love music, but especially thinking of Papa Steve Ross, Mark, and Alyssa, that
1: I know, like,
0: huge music fans.
1: That's right. Do your part. Help the community. Help KAXC now. 218-326-1234.
0: It is time for our slice of green cheese. It's our daily trivia question. Be the first to call in with the correct answer. We'll send you a coupon for a treat at an area business. Thanks goes out to today's sponsors, Harmony Food Co-op in Bemidji and the Good Life Cafe in Park Rapids. If you have won some time in the last 30 days, please hold your calls and give someone else a chance. Here is today's question. On this date in 1971, James Taylor hit number one on the Billboard chart for the only time in his career. What song hit number one? It was written by Carole King. If you know the answer or want to make a guess, call 218-326-1234. The question again is, on this date in 1971, James Taylor hit number one on the Billboard chart for the only time in his career. What was the song? It was written by Carole King.
1: This should go fast, don't you think?
0: I hope so. Call 218-326-1234 with your guess. And in the meantime, we're going to hear some new music from Minnesota band Wild Horses.

0: 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We do have a winner for our slice of green cheese. Don't know who it is.
1: I do. Oh. Actually, Sarah got the question from Bemidji, and she's going to Harmony Food Co-op.
0: Perfect. Congratulations to you, Sarah. Thanks so much for listening. That question, again, was on this date in 1971. James Taylor hit number one on the Billboard chart for the only time in his career. What was the song? It was written by Carole King, and of course, that's You've Got a Friend. You can listen weekday mornings around this time for our slice of green cheese and tune in Saturday night, 7 to 9, for our popular green cheese trivia show. We'll be wrapping up the membership drive tomorrow night with Mike Berry and Heather Johnson. We're going to hear that song from James Taylor right now. You've Got a Friend, and you've got a friend in KAXE as well.
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0: 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That song's called Venus and the Zinnia, and it's from a new album, Train on the Island, here on 91.7 KAXE Grand Rapids, 90.5 KBXE Bagley, Bemidji, 89.9 Brainerd, and on your smart speaker. 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
1: 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We're very excited. It's the second to the last day, and we want to include you in this fundraiser. 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We also got coming up Papa Steve Ross, the Hot Dish Time Machine.
0: Yeah, he'll be playing kind of a great mix of music. Steve has been a volunteer at KAXE for a long, long time, known for the Dead Set, but also hosted other music shows as well. So be listening back, and that'll be lots of fun. And 1 o'clock, Mark Clabundy, your volunteer host for On the River. Thanks so much for tuning in today. We can expect some rain showers, possible thunderstorms, high 77 to 81, partly cloudy tonight with lows 58 to 61, and tomorrow, sunny, highs 80 to 84. Lows tomorrow night, mid to upper 50s, and sunny on Sunday with highs in the upper 70s to mid 80s. 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
2: 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Here's I Will Dare.

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Gospel Machine and Just Call Me on Minnesota Mixtape. Did I play that song the last time I made a member drive special on this show? 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

0: This is Minnesota Mixtape on People Powered KAXE. Thanks for tuning in this morning. I'm Jennifer Barr, and joining me now, Malachi Coons. As we are continuing our summer membership drive, we're getting in the wrap it up stage. We're going to do that tomorrow during Green Cheese, but your support will help get us there. 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
1: Yeah, super exciting. 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You're hearing a show that I produce, Minnesota Mixtape. I know you love Minnesota music. 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And let's get all the way towards that like $15,000 to go mark. I think that would be pretty awesome if we could hear from five people in the next hour. We'd be heading right towards that amount. So can't wait for your neighbor. 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
1: Yep, gonna be a fun day. Rain finally, Jennifer. It's nice to see. I walked outside just a little while ago, and it's not so hot and humid. It's kind of cool and pleasant. We're gonna have a good day here. Get us a little bit closer to the end of this summer member drive. We'd love to hear from you. And we need to hear from you. 218-326-1234.

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You just heard from a hardworking host of your public radio station. Tell them thanks for all they do by becoming a member today. I'm Malachi Coons, your Minnesota mixtape host, and today I'm bringing you all songs about phones and making or waiting for a call. 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

It's time for you to make that phone ring, just like American Cream Band and the end of their song, Call Me. I can't promise your local public radio station will answer in French. 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I promise you, they are worth it. Alongside Call Me, you heard Telephone from the real Chuck Norad and Laura Hugo, another one called Call Me. And we're heading to Prince after this message.

0: What does that mean, Jennifer?
1: That means people gave to KAXC. We had a walk-in pledge in Bemidji at KBXC. Thanks to Libby for stopping in. Also, woo-hoo. Dave and Nevis, sustaining member, giving an additional gift. And Lauren from Riley Lake gave online at KAXC.org. Thank you so much, keeping us going here on Minnesota Mixtape on KAXC. And yeah, that means we set a goal for ourselves, didn't we? We want to hear from at least two more of you to keep us going, keep the momentum going on this Friday morning.
0: Yeah.
1: You all this great music. You've made a great Minnesota playlist, songs about calling. You can, you know, when you put your mind to it, you can find the songs that fit the mood.
0: Yeah, that was the theme. And maybe five was a little too low of a goal. We just had three, boom, boom, boom, just like that. Thank you to all of you for supporting People Powered Radio, KAXE. They understand what this station means, what programs like Minnesota Mixtape can bring to the local community. It's time for you to do the same. At least two more. Get us to that five number for Minnesota Mixtape today. As mentioned, lots more songs about making the call, you know, picking up the phone. You can become a member many different ways, but that's sort of the romantic way for me to do it, is to pick up the phone and call. But whatever it is, go online, do your thing, become a member, support public radio. We've got Prince coming up, a song I found, I didn't even know existed, about waiting for a call. Kind of a heartbreaking Prince ballad, but I won't give away too much of that. But it's fun putting together these songs, Jennifer, and it's been a fun day so far. So whatever you're doing, get your donation out of the way. It'll set off your friends, your neighbors to do the same. They like to hear where we had donations. And just then, from Riley Lake, thank you, sweetie, from Nevis, and from Bemidji, a walk-in, right?
1: Yep.
0: Incredible. 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Where are you tuning in from? Why do you support KEXC? Now is the time to show it.
1: 218-326-1234, or you can go online, KAXC.org. Yeah, we are wrapping this up tomorrow evening during Green Cheese, but it takes all of us to get there. And we thank everybody who's been part of it so far. That means so much. It's really all the people coming together,
0: yep,
1: that have made this happen. For 50 years, we've been celebrating all year. We're going to keep doing that. Handpicked music, especially this time around, we're focusing on that. And we're going to have more of that ahead on Minnesota Mixtape.
0: Yeah, the gong is like a little cheers to 50 more years, I think. So make that happen, and we'll keep that kind of radio that Jennifer just talked about. If you call 218-326-1234.

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Say thanks by becoming a member right now. Our show today is all songs about making calls or waiting for them. And it's time for Prince and the B-side to his 1999 single, It's How Come You Don't Call Me Anymore.

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0: This is People Powered KAXE, taking it over from Other Malachi here during our summer member drive. If you're wondering about the show and how it works here, actually some other stations in Minnesota also carry Minnesota mixtape, and they can break in during these breaks and get to hear Minnesota music programming made right here in northern Minnesota on the banks of the Mississippi at KAXE. And I still get to jump in live during our breaks here in Minnesota. It's our summer member drive. I think we're going to have another gong coming in. We need you to support Minnesota music, our programs like Minnesota Mixtape, everything we do with a local focus and aspect, from our news team to our morning show conversations to our set list live music coverage to this program, Minnesota Mixtape, deep diving into the Minnesota music scene. We get to do that because we have members, because we don't have to follow along with corporate interests. We don't have to be beholden to any certain individual or certain large donor. We get to make great radio day in, day out, and it's a beautiful thing. And right now, I believe there we go. Let me get this ready. You heard the gong sound, and that can only mean one thing. Jennifer Barr is joining us right now.
1: 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She said she loves listening all the time, and thanks so much to Diane.
0: Yeah, stepping up, looking for at least one more here. We set a goal, 5 callers in Minnesota Mixtape today. It's a one-hour program. You get to hear it again on Saturdays, but it's kind of the encapsulation of our Minnesota music focus, which I do want to stress, you hear all week long. You know, you might right next to John Prine or right next to Fela Kuti, right next to people from all around the world, all around the U.S., you'll still hear Minnesota music as a, you know, important thread of the fabric of KEXE the rest of the week. We just want to take an hour out where we do a full deep dive into that style of music. But other stations might have a program like that, and then you're not really going to hear Minnesota music the rest of the week. And that is absolutely not what KEXE does, not how we set up our music. And we ask, you know, we talked about how people get to pick their own playlists. We have some asks, but we think they're pretty cool ones. We ask them to play 50-50 male-female, and we ask them to make sure they're playing at least one Minnesota artist per hour. And I think those are the types of asks that we can all get behind. And from then on, people get to go a little wild with it and pick their tunes. Right, Jennifer?
1: Yeah, it's so much fun to hear what people are picking. And it's coming up 11 o'clock, Papa Steve Ross with Hot Dish Time Machine, and 1 o'clock, Mark Clibundi on the River. So stay tuned and keep calling with your support, 218-326-1234. Thanks again to Diane in Cass Lake.
0: And thank you to everyone who has called so far today and on Minnesota Mixtape. Keep it coming. That's the number you just heard. You can go to kexe.org as well. Looking for at least one more of you in the next 15 minutes. And we'll be heading back to more Minnesota music on Minnesota Mixtape. It is 218-326-1234.

Hi there. I'm Malachi Coons. You are listening to Minnesota Mixtape. We've tried many different sounds to get you to call the public radio station you're hearing this show on and to become a member today. Maybe you've been waiting for a little gospel choir with some sweet soul vocals over a funky boogieing groove. Well, here you go. It's Band of Thieves and Call Me.

0: taken us to the end of our telephone-themed Minnesota mixtape. This is The Time and 777-9311. Now, this probably goes without saying, but the number for your local public radio station is probably different. 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
2: Hello, it's Papa Steve Ross here tonight. This morning, I haven't been doing night shows for so long. We're in the middle of a fundraiser, or at the end of a fundraiser, actually, for KAXE, KBXE. And I'm here to play you some music. We're going back to the days of we kind of started this. I've been on the radio for many, many years. And so going to play some music, going to do a little conversation about what I did and what KXE means to us and all that good stuff. 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
3: 24/7.
2: Yeah, sure is. It's great, isn't it?
3: It sure is. The age of technology. I don't know. I'm not all that impressed, actually, but it is what it is.
2: It is what it is.
3: But you know what? Here at KAXE, we say no to a certain technology, and that's algorithms. We're over it.
2: That's right.
3: We didn't even start it.
2: That's right. I'm kind of an analog guy. You know, I mean, I got digital. You know, we got digital CDs and all that stuff, but down in the heart, it's analog. And
3: that's
2: analog,
3: right.
2: You know, is not a rhythm.
3: Absolutely not.
2: So we're going to be doing some songs here.
3: We're going to tell some stories too. You got us primed up in the lobby there, but we got to keep it going.
2: Oh yeah. I've been doing this for 35 years. Been listening since 1976.
3: Well, there you go. You've been there since the beginning then.
2: Since the beginning. Oh yeah. Heard it on transistor radio and then on a stereo.
3: Wow. There might be some listeners who don't know what you're talking about, Papa Steve.
2: Back in the day. Yeah, we were, at a nice friend's house. Some friends moved here from Detroit and found a place south of Solway. It was right on top of a hill, you know, the highest hill south of Solway, and they could pick it up.
3: Yeah, that's how it works.
2: Yeah. And it was really the only great radio station around here at the time. You know, everything else was...
3: FM was really just picking up in the 70s, of course.
2: It sure was, yeah. You know. And so KXE, they tuned it in, and it was they pretty much tore the dial off, and there it was, you know, other than listening to baseball games.
3: Right. You know, got to make some allowances here.
2: Yeah, got to make some allowances.
3: But I bet those are played on AM.
2: They were on AM radio.
3: Okay, so there you go.
2: That's right. You know, so otherwise it was KAXE.
3: All right.
2: You know, which is the best station ever. Yeah.
3: We're not biased at all.
2: I'm not.
3: We're standing by it.
2: Well, you know, originally they said they didn't think that KXC, you know, the higher ups in the public radio kingdom, you know.
3: Right, the hierarchy.
2: Yeah, I didn't think that a station up in northern Minnesota would make it. You know, they kind of basically said, well, you're just going to be playing to a bunch of gophers.
3: You know, these city people, I tell you what.
2: Well, we proved them wrong.
3: Oh, we sure did. And we'll keep doing it for another 50 years.
2: We sure will. And the way we can keep doing that is by people pledging.
3: Yes.
2: Because we are a people-powered radio. We run mostly on donations from you, the listener out there.
3: Right, yeah. Like, this programming is brought in support. And, you know, in honor of all of you. And especially, you know, after last year where a lot of federal funding was just zipped out of there, the people, the listeners, really came through for us.
2: Yep, that's right. And, you know, we also need you to for support for other people that we get. You know, we get funding from other grants and stuff like that. And to qualify for those grants, you got to have, you know, show them that you have a listener.
3: Exactly.
2: Listeners out there, you know. And so the more people that become members, the easier it is for us to get more funding to do great radio.
3: Exactly. And, you know, with our summer membership drive where we're celebrating the music, Papa Steve here, of course, has been a big part of playing the music here on KAXE. And I'm sure many people also hopefully know that he's also a great maker of music.
2: Yes, I do.
3: He dabbles.
2: I play bass in a band. My band is Kitschy Boogie. And
3: how long have you guys been making music around here?
2: We've been doing it about 16 years now. We've been a band together making
3: a blink music. Of an eye, right?
2: Yep. We write all our own stuff, so it's all original music.
3: See, and that's kind of tricky to find around here. You could find you could throw a rock and find a cover band, but
2: that's
3: all
2: right.
3: Original.
2: We started out as a cover band with we had our band name called The Beards.
3: I can see that. I can see that.
2: And, you know, that was fine, but we kind of got tired of it. And one of the singer and rhythm guitar player was a really good writer of songs. And he had a bunch of songs that he said, oh, let's try playing these. And so we started playing his songs, and then we started writing our own songs and, you know, collaborating and putting them all together. And we've got 3 discs out now. So,
3: and you see, that's the human element that makes music. Like, if you guys were 3 computers trying to make a song together, I don't think you'd have the same results.
2: No.
3: No.
2: No, I don't think so. And right now, we just released 2 new songs.
3: Oh.
2: And they're out there. Summer Morn is one. A friend of mine, Willie Waldman, he's a trumpet flugelhorn player.
3: Whoa.
2: He's played with Robert Cray, Phil Lesh, Bob Weir, Rob Wasserman.
3: Hey, I see where you're going with this.
2: And many more.
3: Snoop
2: Dogg, he's playing with Snoop
3: Dogg.
2: Nice. And anyway, he was up here. We had him up here playing, and he put a flugelhorn part on that song.
3: So, nice.
2: Yeah. So that's out there. You can get it out.
3: Check that out for sure.
2: Yeah, it's a lot of fun.
3: Well, so, what have you brought for this hot dish time machine,
2: well,
3: Papa Steve?
2: I started out at home. I've done most of all my shows from my personal library.
3: See, and KAXE has a pretty impressive music library as it is, but with our people, it gets even more expansive.
2: That's right. That's right. Because, you know, they don't have all the music here.
3: Who could?
2: Exactly.
3: Who could? You know? Maybe Papa Steve could. That's possible.
2: No, not even me. But I figured I'd start out, I kind of wanted to start out with the, some of the songs that I played in the beginning.
3: Oh. You know,
2: I don't have all my set list. I probably got, you know, 15, 20 years of set lists.
3: Right. But, you know, things happen. You spill coffee on one of them. It's got to go in the compost heap. You know, things happen.
2: Yeah. See, I didn't have a set list originally. The first 10 years, I would, I'd have a song, my first song, first two songs in my head that I wanted to play.
3: And then?
2: And then I threw in a box of, I just go through my collection and, oh, yeah, this would be good. That'd be cool. And blah, blah, blah. You know, and throw about 40 discs in a box and head off to Grand Rapids.
3: Oh, that's a haul.
2: Yeah, it was about an hour drive.
3: Yeah.
2: You know, and so I'd go to Grand Rapids and do my show and start with the first song. Sometimes halfway over to the Grand Rapids, I go, no, I'm going to start with another song.
3: See, and that long drive between here and there, there's a lot of time to think about what you're going to
2: think.
3: Do.
2: That's right, you know. So so anyway, I was figured I'd start with some of the songs that I was, you know, or at least the artists that I thought were kind of what I was thinking of at the time. You know?
3: All right.
2: And so, but I am going to start out this first song with the song that I always start out with on the Grateful Dead. When I
3: strap into the Wayback Machine,
2: right,
3: folks.
2: And that is "The Music Never Stopped." So here we go. Give us a call, 218-326-1234. We're waiting for your pledge.

0: Yeah, that was Crosby and Nash off the Crosby and Nash release. That was back in, I don't know, I think it was recorded 72, something like that.
1: So a little older KAXE.
0: A little older than KAXE.
1: Just
0: yep,
1: a little.
0: Yep, back then. Yep. Yeah, I like to play a lot of music back in there from, you know, Crosby, Stills, Nash, and Young. And, you know, I did a lot of Sean Phillips. I did everything. You know, everything from from country, rock, New Riders, Purple Sage stuff, all the way up to stuff like Andreas Wohlenweider and the Brecker Brothers and all that kind of stuff, which is jazzy and a lot of other stuff. So there's a lot of music out there, a lot of great music and a lot of old music, too, that there's a lot of new music and a lot of old music.
1: Yeah.
0: And it's a lot of this
1: old musicians are coming up with new music all the time,
0: and a lot of old musicians coming up with new stuff. And it's kind of nice too, though, to go back and listen to some of that older stuff, you know, like Cut Number 4 or Cut Number 8 that, you know, wasn't the ones that, you know, got pop radio listening, but there's great music, you know. And so we can't forget about that kind of music.
1: No, absolutely not.
0: And that's why we're going back now, today, you
1: today,
0: know.
1: On the Hot Dish Time Machine with your host, Papa Steve Ross. I'm Larissa Donovan, sitting in, you know, to this rocket ship ride, I'd like to call it. There's a lot of great stories and a lot of great connections that, you know, folks have made with KAXE, with each other these past 50 years. And, you know, music is a great unifier of people, right, Papa?
0: That's right. Well, that's KAXE, that's what it is. We're a community, you know, and it's all the people that...
1: when you see a green sticker in traffic,
0: that's right.
1: You know
0: who it is.
1: You know what's
0: you
1: up.
0: Know? That's right. It's KAXE. Oh, they listen to KAXE far out. They must be cool.
1: Exactly. And you can get your cool swag and a great new T-shirt. It's kind of a play off the drug abuse resistance education, commonly known as DARE.
0: DARE.
1: Keep kids off drugs. But we dare you to keep your music off algorithms by becoming a member of KAXE. You can do that today for our summer membership drive. Help us meet our $50,000 goal by texting the word donate to 218-326-1234. You can call that same number. You can go to online, KAXE.org/donate.
0: That's right. If you don't want to talk to somebody.
1: Yeah, there are ways around
0: that,
1: it.
0: You're that hermit out there. Hermits unite.
1: You know, I think you might, like, if you didn't seem so joyful around people, you have a look like you could be a hermit.
0: That's
1: but he
0: right.
1: definitely is not.
0: No, I'm not a hermit. But we did, some friends of mine, when I said hermits unite.
1: Hermits unite. Okay, I see where we're going with this.
0: Friend of mine and I, we were at his place visiting, and we were just, you know, having fun, goofing around, and, you know, oh, we're just a bunch of hermits, you know, and go, oh, let's start a club.
1: Yeah. A little
0: hermits
1: ironic,
0: unite.
1: But okay.
0: Hermits unite, you know. It's a club of one.
1: Ah, I like it.
0: You know, to vote, you know.
1: Sign me up.
0: It's just one, you know. And where that's going is, listeners, you be the one.
1: Be the one.
0: Be the one. Yeah.
1: Be the one that that makes me ring this gong. My,
0: that's right.
1: My mallet hand is itching. I'll tell you what.
0: Be the one. Be the next one that we can gong in and say you've made your pledge and you like this station. You know, if you like the music that you hear and the voices that you hear on here, you know, it's your community.
1: Exactly.
0: You know, it's your community. And, to keep that community going, you have to be the one that makes that pledge.
1: Yeah.
0: You know?
1: Sound, and you'll also get a cool T-shirt.
0: And you get a cool T-shirt.
1: Get a cool T-shirt. There's all sorts of perks
0: that
1: we're talking
0: that
1: about
0: is,
1: here.
0: You know?
1: Keep us going well into our next 50 years so we can keep handpicking music.
0: That's right.
1: For the generations.
0: And the numbers are what?
1: 218-326-1234. You can text it, you can call it, or you can go online, KAXE.org.
0: There you go. You see? It's easy as that.
1: Easy as that.
0: Easy as that. And you can pledge at any level you want.
1: So any level, but I think it's a 240 somewhere level for the t-shirt. That's like $20 a month.
0: Yep. That's right.
1: I spend more money irresponsibly each month. I don't know about you, Papa Steve, but
0: I do.
1: But you know, we'll take good care of those dollars to keep this programming going.
0: That's right. And we need it because of, you know, the funding cuts that we've had for public radio.
1: Yeah, on the federal level, and you know, you know, there's only so many grants out there, you know.
0: Exactly. Exactly. And the grant we're looking for is the grant from you.
1: Exactly.
0: The listener.
1: The more people power we get, the people more we power. Can show those grant folks
0: That's
1: what
0: right.
1: we can do.
0: That's right. This is people powered radio, you know. So, and all the music that, most of the music here is handpicked.
1: I've seen Papa Steve grabbing music with his hands, inserting it into the music player. Also, with his hands, narrating it a little bit to
0: there
1: help
0: you
1: the people
0: go.
1: Out.
0: I do that. That's right. You know, it's all live.
1: It's
0: you know?
1: All live. It's live. Exactly.
0: You know, it's
1: the magic. And you know, it's hard to find a lot of radio stations that have as many live hours.
0: That's right.
1: As KAXE right. puts on, thanks to a fabulous cast of volunteers like you.
0: Oh, thank you, thank you. Yeah, it's fun. You know, it's fun coming in doing radio. You know, to be able to. You know, bring in a box of CDs or go through the library here. There's a huge library here and a huge library at the Grand Rapids station. We have two stations. We got one in here, which the one we're at right now is in Bemidji, KBXE, the B for Bemidji.
1: Yeah.
0: And KAXE in Grand Rapids, you know, which that's a 100,000 watts radio station. And this is a 50,000 watt radio station, which is really very large. You know?
1: That's quite a range. I've been able to pick up the Bemidji station almost all the way to Detroit Lakes.
0: You bet.
1: Down to Park Rapids, up to Red Lake.
0: Yep. And it takes a lot of money to keep the transmitters running and make sure that light bulb on top of the tower
1: unfortunately,
0: stays on.
1: Unfortunately, they don't run on dreams. They do not run on hopes and dreams.
0: No, they don't. You know, they run on green dollar bills.
1: Pretty
0: Lots
1: much.
0: Of them. So we're asking you to help keep this radio station alive and thriving within your community, you know. And the community is actually the world. Because we are KAXE.org, too.
1: Yeah, people can stream us as long as their countries allow it.
0: That's right. That's
1: Which
0: right.
1: is a lot of places. There might be a few exceptions.
0: So become that new member so that we can do this gong here. I want to hear this gong ring.
1: It sounds really nice. if only we could play it. 218-326-1234. You can text us, you can call us, you can head online to 218-326 or not you can head online to the website kaxe.org, but I'll give you the phone number just in case you missed
0: just
1: it.
0: Just in case.
1: 218-326-1234. Awesome. Easy to remember.
0: Easy. Well, let's get back into some music.
1: Let's
0: you know.
1: Do that.
0: There's some more stuff that, you know, I would play early on in the days, you know. We're going to be doing one from Brewer and Shipley and probably one from Bonnie Raitt coming up. I got some John Prine, Emmylou Harris, of course, Sean Phillips. I'll be playing some Dead, too.
1: Awesome. All right.
0: Here we go. Here's One Toke, Over the Line.

0: Yeah, a little bit of John Prine.
1: Can't go without it.
0: No, good old John Prine from way back. And that was The Speed of the Sound of Loneliness. And that was off the release German Afternoons, which quite an early one. Great, great stuff. Great stuff. And before that, we had Bonnie Raitt, Angel from Montgomery. And that was off of her Streetlights release.
1: Nice. So,
0: pretty good, you know. Bonnie used to start it up. Bonnie, sorry about that. Get the volumes here up higher, you know.
1: You can turn me down lower, but you should go higher. There we go. I think that's right.
0: There we go. Got to get the levels right, you know. So
1: yeah, well, that's Papa Steve, the very cool, calm, and collected volunteer host who's been doing shows with KAXC for many, many, many years. I am Larissa Donovan from the newsroom here in Northwest Minnesota, and we are delighted to be part of this hot dish time machine.
0: Hot dish. It's a hot dish.
1: And it's a special show we do during our membership drive, and you can be a part of this.
0: Right.
1: You can do this. 218-326-1234. Text it. Call it.
0: 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Yeah.
1: So we are on Hot Dish Time Machine. We've got stories, we've got music, and, you know, we've got memories. What was a most memorable music show that you've done? I seem to hear something about getting locked out of a studio. Every DJ's nightmare. Proceed.
0: Yeah, well, when we were... when I started out, KXC was... broadcasting out of the Davies Hall, way back by the cows back there. There were barns back there, and that's where we were. We were way back in the barns, by the barns. We weren't in the barns. That's
1: that's a little too extreme.
0: That's too much, yeah. Well, I'd do a show from 10 at night to 2 in the morning every other week, basically. And when we... That the studio is just so small. It's probably like 6 feet by, 8 feet.
1: Sounds like a coffin.
0: It pretty much was. And we had there was a fan in the window that would turn on and off when, you had it on all the in the summertime. You had the fan running through, when your music was playing, and then you'd hit the console and it would turn the fan off.
1: Wow, high tech.
0: Yeah.
1: Even back then.
0: Oh, yeah.
1: Can't have the sound of fans in your microphone.
0: That's right. But so, during the show, it'd get hot in the middle of summer. And so I'd step outside and, just get some fresh air and, hang out outside for a while. I was doing a dead show, so the song was probably,
1: it's at least 16 minutes.
0: Yeah, it was going, on my reel-to-reel. I hauled my reel-to-reel in. Anyway, back there, all that there was, this was this college, and so the doors would all lock, and, when you shut the door, they lock at night, And so, I went out, and put a stick in the door so that the door wouldn't shut. Well, I don't know if I bumped the stick or something, but the door shut.
1: Click.
0: Click. And I was locked out.
1: Oh, no. Every radio DJ's nightmare, as I foretold.
0: And there's nobody else in the studio, of
1: Absolutely
0: course. It's
1: not.
0: Just me at that time of night. So I had to scoot around. I good thing that the fan was in the window. Because I pulled the screen out, moved the fan over, crawled through the window, just in time.
1: Just in time. Do you think you could still do such a maneuver today?
0: Oh, man. I don't know. I just turned 69, so...
1: That's right. Papa Steve is celebrating his birthday this week, so happy birthday.
0: Well, thank you.
1: From all of us at KEXE, Papa Steve.
0: Thank you very much. I probably could
1: I never doubted you for a second.
0: You have to, you know?
1: You have to believe. And we so appreciate those who believe in us.
0: That's right.
1: And the members who keep this station going for the past, that have been doing it for the past 50 years. And yes, we hope going into the next 50 years. Yep. You can call us, text us, 218-326-1234. Head online to KAXE.org to submit your pledges and donate. Yeah. And you can get a really cool t-shirt that makes fun of, a little bit of fun of Dare to Keep Kids Off Drugs, but KAXE, Dare to Stay Off Algorithms.
0: Dare to stay off algorithms. That's perfect. Yeah. And we've got a little ways to go. Not a lot, but we got a little ways to go. And that's why
1: we've got a $50,000 goal for our 50th
0: year.
1: 50th year, yeah.
0: And so so you can be the next one to keep us on to that pledge goal.
1: Yeah, help us bang this gong.
0: Yeah, give us that call. Get up and walk over to that telephone. In the old days, you'd have to walk over to your telephone.
1: I know you're looking at it as you're listening. I know it.
0: Now you can just pull it out of your pocket, you know?
1: That's right. Again, that phone number is 218-326-1234. You can call it. You can text it. We would love to hear from you.
0: Yes. And we also receive support. I'd like to acknowledge. We receive support from Bemidji Brewing. They feature sunset sounds, live and local music, and it's on the patio from 6 to 8 p.m., and it's on alternating Saturdays this summer. Bemidji Beer. Nice catch.
1: What a great public radio voice.
0: Oh, thank you.
1: We have in Papa Steve. Sounds like you've been doing this for ages.
0: I have. I've been doing radio, and I've been in theater, and you know, done a lot of plays and stuff through my years, and so
1: I mean, you've been a stand-up guy in our community for so many years. So
0: well, thank you, thank you. I just try to most of the things I do is our volunteer stuff. You know, I don't get paid for doing the stuff that I do because I feel well, it's important to give to your community without having to ask for something in return. Because you get it in return, just the pleasure of knowing that you've done something, you know, for somebody without making them, you know, feel obligated to pay you.
1: Right. You know?
0: So, and that's what KXE is. You know, we're all, most of us, I mean, we do have to have staff, of course, you know.
1: Some of us have got to keep this show going.
0: That's right. You know, I got to keep the, you know, all the legalities and the equipment running and all that kind of stuff.
1: Well, it's a privilege to be a staff here, too. I'll add my two cents on that.
0: Cool.
1: I mean, you know, to get paid to do what I love so much and, you know, going out and into communities and telling their stories, yeah, and, you know, shining lights on, you know, that deserve to have their light shine shown upon them,
0: right.
1: I guess.
0: Right, exactly. And we're glad to have you.
1: Well, thank you.
0: You know, I'm glad you came around. And yeah, so you be that volunteer. We're talking to you listening.
1: You know who you are.
0: You know who you are. You be that volunteer and do your bit. And that is a monetary thing, you know. It's not taking money from us. It's giving us money so that we can give back to you.
1: And be part of this great community. We're always looking for future volunteer DJs, too. So
0: yes,
1: keep an eye out opportunities for that training and get involved with this community, not just with your dollars, but with your hearts,
0: with
1: too.
0: With your hearts. That's right. Yep. So give us that call, 218-326-1234. Go online, KAXE.org.
1: That's it.
0: And that's it, you know? Yeah. Become that new member. I'm still waiting to hear this gong.
1: It would sound so good if only we had an opportunity to play it.
0: Make it ring. Make it ring. Well, should we get into some more music?
1: Let's do that.
0: Here's one from tending to be kind of in the folky country sounds. This this hour, I guess. And this one here is from Emmylou Harris. And it's off her Luxury Liner release. 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

0: Hope you heard that.
1: Awesome.
0: There it was. That's the gong. Big thanks to Jacob in Bovee. He's renewing as a sustainer and getting our, one of our cool new shirts.
1: Awesome.
0: Just say no to algorithms. His comment, thanks, guys. Spotify keeps sneaking AI into the rotation if he lets his guard down. Sounds egregious, sir.
1: Yes.
0: Just say no to algorithms. Just listen to the truth on the shirt that is heading your way in Bovee.
1: That's right. Yeah. KAXEKBXE.
0: That's right.
1: We're not an algorithm.
0: And you're listening to Papa Steve Ross, our illustrious volunteer. I am a staff reporter, a friendly local reporter, Larissa Donovan. Welcome to the Hot Dish Time Machine.
1: You bet. We are here. We're at the Bemidji studio.
0: It's our summer membership drive. That's why we're doing this special Hot Dish Time Machine.
1: Right. It's
0: time for stories, memories, music, and more.
1: You bet.
0: All the things.
1: All the things, you know. Yep. And you can become a member. You can become a DJ.
0: You know?
1: Yeah.
0: You can do this. And more information is all the time. You could read my news stories, KAXE.org. No paywalls on those, I might add. Not a thing.
1: Yeah, becoming a DJ is a little different than when I became a DJ.
0: Maybe just a little.
1: Nowadays.
0: You didn't need such physical strength to haul in your equipment.
1: Yeah, I used to haul in my own reel-to-reel because it was a different format than the reels-to-reels that we had at the studio. And so I had to bring in my reel-to-reel to play my tapes, you know, because especially the night. I didn't do it in the daytime because the daytime I played off LPs.
0: Ah.
1: You know, which people are going back to now.
0: Yeah, they're very popular.
1: Yeah, they're very popular, you know. They take a little more time to set up the song because you got to put the needle in the groove and then you got to go back and forth and make sure that it's just at the right spot so that when you turn the button on, it starts without, you know, 30 seconds.
0: Mm-hmm. Yeah, I don't want that.
1: But nowadays, you know, to become a DJ, you know, we have courses you can take. You know, you can come in here and they do it, three, four times a year or something
0: like that. And usually we'll do a couple in Bemidji, a couple in Grand Rapids. So
1: that's right.
0: One closest to you is probably your best opportunity, but it's not too long of a drive.
1: That's right. That's right. And that's
0: a great time to think.
1: That's what's great about KXC is that you can become the DJ. You know, if you want, you know, you can come in here and program songs and, you know, make the show your show.
0: Exactly.
1: You know, and this is your show.
0: It is your show. You are the one.
1: That's right. When I started out, I called up Marshall Ullman, which is, he's a great guy. He's passed now, but he was a music programmer back in the late 80s, early 90s. And I just told him I want to do a show. And he said, come on down. And so I came down and he sat me at the console and he watched me for about 10 minutes and got up

0: and said, "I think you got this, Steve."
1: History.
0: And I've been doing it 35 years
1: made.
0: More. Yeah, no classes, none of that. You know, just fly by the seat of your pants and away you go.
1: You know, that's what makes it so interesting. You know, all our humans that are a part of this station and have been for 50 years and hoping to be there for the next 50 years, but we can't do it without you.
0: Can't do it without you, and you got to be that next one. So give us that call and let us hit the gong again.
1: We love playing the gong. We need a little practice. You know, just to get that right timber of
0: it. You can't hit it too hard,
1: no.
0: But you can't hit it too soft either.
1: It's got to be just right. We need the practice. You can text us. You can call us. 218-326-1234.
0: Oh, yeah. And, well, it is noon. I better give the call here. You know, this is 91.7 KAXE Grand Rapids. 90.5 KBXE Bagley Bemidji. 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You can also join us at KAXE.org. Yeah.
1: All right.
0: And a little weather. Okay, I got to give the weather, too.
1: Better do that. Yep. People need to know.
0: Yeah, that's right. Today, Friday, the 31st, it's going to be generally cloudy. A stray shower or thunderstorm is possible. High will be around 80 degrees. Wind is from north-northeast at 10 to 15 miles per hour. Tonight, it's going to be partly cloudy sky, so it's going to clear off a little. Low is 59 and winds north at 5. So it's going to be pretty calm winds out there. And tomorrow, high of 82, sunny.
1: Nice. Yeah.
0: Winds north at 5 to 10 miles per hour. So looks like a nice evening coming your way and a nice day tomorrow, you know?
1: I'd love to hear that. People voiced weather.
0: There
1: not by a robot either.
0: Not by a robot, no. Just kind of say it out there. You know?
1: Just... it's out there. It's out.
0: Yeah.
1: It's out in the ether now.
0: It is. Yeah. Yeah, we were talking earlier about that. Telling, about radio is that, you know, when you make a mistake, you know, everybody makes a mistake, you know.
1: I make mistakes daily.
0: Say something weird, you know, and don't hit the button for the, you know, thing. Well, you know, it's out in the ether. You know, it's gone. And radio just keeps going on.
1: Exactly.
0: You know, so it just keeps going on. So you be the next one to keep this station to keep going on.
1: Yeah.
0: Okay. Yeah. Then you can be that one. 218-326, I should say.
1: Yeah, they make you to the Garrett code these days.
0: 218-326-1234.
1: You could also head online to KAXE.org and click on the donate button.
0: Yeah, there's a big button there, and it just you just punch that button and it'll take you right to the pledge page, and you can pledge whatever level you want. And
1: that $20 a month level,
0: right?
1: Sustaining member is going to get you one of our cool new summer membership drive t-shirts.
0: And
1: where
0: they're so cool.
1: Dare to keep off algorithms. Just say no.
0: But say yes to KAXE, KVXE, Northern Community Radio. Let us hit this gong.
1: It's going to be
0: gong.
1: Andrew's turn next.
0: Yeah,
1: I got to step away, but
0: up.
1: Yeah.
0: Well, thanks for being here.
1: Well, it's been a pleasure, Papa Steve. He's been around the community for years and years and just radiating joy in everything he does. Whether it's music on the stage, characters on the stage, or playing the tunes right here behind the board.
0: You bet.
1: Stand-up guy.
0: Thank you. Thank you. I want to thank all the listeners out there, too. So make that pledge. Well, let's get down to some more music. Actually, I would like to tell you that we receive support from the First National Bank Bemidji, helping local families and businesses reach their financial goals. First National Bank Bemidji, better together. Member FDIC. All right. We're...

0: All right, that was Leon Russell, and that was off his Carney release.
1: I also have the 45 of it.
0: Oh, do you?
1: Yeah.
0: All right.
1: So he did release it as a single.
0: Yeah, he did. I really like that release. It's just it has a nice bounce to it, and it's just that carnival sound. It's just really cool. So anyway, and before that, what did I play before that? New Riders of the Purple Sage, What You Gonna Do? And that was off of a New Riders of the Purple Sage release. So Jerry Garcia was playing on that. So, and that's kind of a going into what we're going to play pretty soon here is I'm going to start playing some Dead music, because, of course, I did the Dead set for many, many years. And so I'm going to play a few Dead tunes for you guys.
1: So when did you get into the Dead?
0: Oh, when did I get into the Dead? I was a kid when I really got into the Dead. Mm-hmm. 1970 when Working Men's Dead came out. I was at my cousin's place. She's older than me, and her brother was younger than me, and we'd play a lot. Mm-hmm. But she had all these albums, and she had this little house. And so we'd go over and play in her place, you know, and she'd always have albums on and stuff. And so Working Men's Dead came out. And, wow, that's really cool, you know. And so probably 1970, and then after that, you know, I really liked the Dead, but I became more of a Deadhead probably in the middle 70s.
1: Okay. You know,
0: that's when I became a real Deadhead.
1: So what you said kind of makes me think of one thing that's kind of been lost now that everyone has, like, internet access to, like, check out new music is the older cousin or older sibling that teaches you new music to check out.
0: Exactly.
1: Yep. Like, my brother showed me a lot of cool new music and stuff like that.
0: Yeah. We had this, it's kind of a funny story. But this would have been, you know, 72, something like that. You know, Musicland used to have this policy that if you didn't like what you heard or what you bought, you could bring it back and get a new one. Well, some of friends of mine, you know, they were college students, and they all lived in the same house, and they had big reel to reels. So what they do, you know, there's like 13 people living in this house, you know, and so they'd buy about 6 albums, you know, and they'd go take them and record them at home, and somebody else would bring them back. Oh, we really don't like that, you know.
1: Did they ever catch on?
0: One time, one of the guys was down there, and they put the album on that they brought back.
1: Oh.
0: Okay, you know, it just played it on the, you know, in the store, you know. Well, the guys were sitting there bobbing their heads to the music. The store owner said, well, you really don't like this, do you?
1: Wow.
0: Well, I guess maybe we do. But we want to get something else. Back in the old days, you know. Don't do that stuff anymore. You know?
1: So when did you start doing the Dead set?
0: The Dead set. I can't remember exactly when I started doing the Dead set, but it was I started programming on KXC in 91.
1: Mm-hmm.
0: And I think it might have been a year later that I started doing the Dead set. I had all kinds of Grateful Dead music, you know, all albums, you know, because that's what it was in those days. That it was kind of just the beginning of CDs, you know. CDs were coming out, and so quality wasn't as good, you know, but so a lot of it was an album. But anyway, I called up the Grateful Dead, and I wanted to make sure that I could, you know, do a show legally or whatever, and blah, blah, blah. And I got a hold of Dennis McNally, who was the publicist for the Grateful Dead at the time. And I asked him, you know, I'm going to do this show for public radio. Yeah, you know. And can I do it? And he said, no. There's a pause. And he said, but do it anyway. True Dead fashion, you know, kind of give you, you know, that little, you know, oh, no, yeah, oh, I guess so. And that was cool because he would, I got to know Dennis pretty well, and he'd send me all kinds of, all the new recordings, all the Dick's Picks, all everything, you know. Yeah. And so I would say 92, 93 latest is when I started doing the Dead set, per se, Dead set, you know. So I'd play Dead music on the radio because I did a, you know, the early, I'd always do 1 week, I'd do the morning show, which would be, you know, it was 9 to 1 at the time. So I'd do a morning show 1 week, and the next week I'd do an evening show, which was a 10 to 2 show, because I did the final. So 1 week I'd do a just regular music, you know, like, like we've been playing now, you know, just regular stuff. And then the nighttime show, what I'd usually do is haul in my reel-to-reel, which I had live recording stuff.
1: Yeah.
0: And so I'd start out the first hour and I did the history of the Dead for a while.
1: Okay.
0: For the first year, because there was just that many recordings out where I'd do the show, you know, I start out with the first CD or the first recording that they had, LP. And I'd give a little history of what they were doing at the time, and then we'd play that whole album. And then after that, I'd put my reel-to-reel on and play a full concert. You know, just let the reel go and, you know, come in and do the, you know, every so often, and this is KXE, and do the weather and all that, you know. And so I did that for years and years.
1: Yeah.
0: I did the one for 1 year because it lasted 1 year, basically, with the releases that they had. So I could do it every other week or whatever.
1: Yeah. And you've been... That proves kind of what we're still doing to KXE today of handpicked music from our volunteer DJs. And we're looking back today on Hot Dish Time Machine, your history with the station. And we want to continue that history by getting people power support.
0: You bet.
1: And you do that by giving us a call at 218-326-1234 or visiting our website, kaxe.org, and clicking that beautiful yellow donate button.
0: Used to be red, wasn't it?
1: It might have been.
0: It's yellow now. Sunshine.
1: Some study was done that says yellow pops
0: yellow's
1: more or
0: better.
1: Something.
0: Yeah, help us ring this gong here so that we can ring you in.
1: And I haven't got to hit the gong in 2 days, so I might be rusty, but I'm ready.
0: Oh, man. Yeah, so you need some more practice.
1: Absolutely. I use a percussionist in high school. So,
0: oh, cool.
1: So I got a little bit of it still. Yeah. It's like riding a bike.
0: Yeah, it is. You
1: know. So what are you going to play to kick off?
0: Well, I have been playing just regular, stuff that I had... Probably, at least I thought I'd started with, like I said, in the early days, I didn't have playlists, you know. I do have, actually now, I've collected all my playlists for about the last, I don't know, 15 years.
1: So
0: I got them in a folder.
1: Oh, nice.
0: But the first years, I didn't, you know. I mean, it was just kind of on the fly. And so I was trying to think, you know, what did I play, you know. So that's what I did for starters. But now I'm going to do... A little bit from the Dead, because I'm going to do a few songs that, since I did the Dead set for so long, you know, people want to hear the Dead do. So I'm going to start out with a song called Morning Dew. And this is off their The Grateful Dead release. But this song was written about nuclear... Holocaust, basically. It's morning dew. Let me walk you out in the morning dew, and there's nobody else around. And that's it. There's, you know, one of those songs that was written way back, you know, in the 60s and stuff. Mm-hmm. And the Dead picked it up. Many, many people have played this song. So, but that's kind of was, you know, if you think about that, let me walk you out in the morning dew. No, you can't, you know. So that's what we're going to do.
1: Here we go.
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0: Hi, this is Donna Jean Godshow McKay, and you're listening to The Dead Set on KAXE.
1: Yeah, that was Donna Jean, and she was in the band in the 70s with her husband, Keith Godshow. And after a while there, I was, well, since I got friends with her, in with Dennis McNally, who was the publicist for the Dead, he would give me interviews. He'd call me up once a month, once every other month, and say, "Oh, I got the person here that you know, that I'm put on a CD or whatever. I got to talk to Buddy Cage from the New Riders, and you know, all kinds of Bob Black from way back. He was one of the originators of the pedal steel guitar." Mm-hmm. Interviewed him. He was 80 some years old when I did that. And, but Donna Jean, he said, "Oh, Donna Jean's playing down at the Caboose down in the cities. You know, you want to go interview her?" And so I said, "Yeah, sure." You know, so we got in and went down there and got into the green room with him and got to interview Donna. And
2: how would you record it?
1: I had a mini disc.
2: Oh, okay.
1: And a microphone, and so I'd go down there with my mini disc, and you know, had a nice little microphone that I'd, you know, handheld, or mm-hmm. I could set it on the table too, and so we'd do that, and you know, record them, and so yeah. So she said, so I asked her, "Can you want to do a little promo, you know, for my show?" I said, "Sure, let's do it." So she said, you know, did that. So,
2: so how many interviews do you think you did over the years?
1: Oh man, 30, 20, oh, wow. 30, something like that. You know,
2: yeah,
1: a lot of different people. You mm-hmm. know? So,
2: so we were talking earlier. You were talking about the early days of doing the Dead Set. Of you'd have reels to reels of music from the Dead, but yep. I was curious, how did you play reel to reel on the radio?
1: Well, reel to reel, back then, you know, I mean, you had it was set up just like any other thing, you know, like when you have turntables, mm-hmm. you got RCA jacks coming out of the back,
2: oh, okay.
1: You know, and so, you know, so it's just the two jacks that go into the reel to reel machine. But the thing about it was, is KXE had half track reels. Oh. And most commercial stuff is quarter track, and so you can't play the half track on the quarter track because you're only getting, you know, the heads don't pick it up right, you know. Actually, the half track, you'd be playing, I think, both, you'd be playing both tracks, you'd be playing one track right way, and since it's picking up the whole thing, the other track would be playing two. Mm-hmm. The other track, but that would be playing backwards. Oh. So you'd be at one going forward and one going backwards at the same time, you know. Mm-hmm. So that didn't work, you know. So yeah, I'd haul my reel to reel in from home, you know. I'd bring it in, and the half track was on the rack at Davies Hall, you know. So I'd have to pull the half track reel out part way so I could disconnect the cords,
2: oh,
1: take the cords off, and then put it into my my reel to reel, you know,
2: and then doing it all over again at the end of the show.
1: And doing it all over at the end of the show. Yeah. So yeah, that's how I did my reel to reels. I had a lot of, I had a lot of live stuff back in those days. You know, taping the tapers section was the big thing for the Dead. The Dead just loved, you know, to have people record their music.
2: Mm-hmm.
1: They didn't care that you were setting it out there, you know. Mm-hmm. They weren't always real pleased with their recorded studio stuff. And the Dead has always been a live band, you know. They get most of their inspiration and all that from live shows.
2: Mm-hmm.
1: You know, and so they didn't care that people were putting it out, and you know, the quality especially back in those days wasn't, you know, generally studio quality, you know. They got better as the portable tape machines, recording machines got better, and the people in the audience could record better sound, but they still didn't care. That was their thing, you know, get that music out there.
2: So how would you get access to certain live shows? Was it like, how would you get connected with other deadheads about getting recordings and stuff like
1: yeah,
2: that?
1: Yeah, it's just, you know, the Dead, the whole thing about the Dead is it's a community, just mm-hmm. kind of like KAXC's community, you know? And so, you know, somebody would say, oh, you know, I just heard this from this guy and, you know, blah, blah, blah. And he'd, you know, oh, can I get one? You know? And so you'd talk to another friend and he, you know, they'd pass it on and they'd record one for you and give you a tape, you know, that kind of thing. So it's just word of mouth and just the whole community thing. You go to concerts and you talk to tapers.
2: Okay.
1: You know,
2: exchange numbers or whatever.
1: Exchange numbers, you know, and they'd send you a lot of times it would come in a cassette.
2: Yeah.
1: You know, most of the time it'd be a cassette that you'd get, you know. And so we'd transfer the cassette onto my reel to reels. So I didn't have to put cassettes in all the time. Plus the show, you know, you got two sides of the cassette or you got two cassettes for the whole show, you know, and that way you could make the show on the reel to reel and be the whole thing, you know, without a break.
2: So another thing I think KXC has a strong history of is our volunteers working hard on their playlists before coming in to do a show like this. So I'm curious for you, with having so much access to live Dead shows, how would you keep track of which ones you wanted to play? Like, you want to play this song, but which show do you play it from? Like, how did you make those kind of decisions?
1: Well, I know my music. Okay. I know what I've got. I've got a pretty good memory as far as what shows, you know, what played there, you know, what they sounded like at that time. And it goes year by year, too. I mean, because once you know the Dead, which, you know, I knew the Dead history pretty well. And once you know the history of it, because the band members changed, especially keyboard players, it's a tough lot to be a keyboard player for the Grateful Dead. They all tended to pass away. So, you know, different eras of the Dead. So, you know, they sounded different.
2: Yeah.
1: Okay. In the beginning, Pigpen, who Ron Pigpen McKernan, was kind of the head of the band. Jerry wasn't really. He didn't like to stand out, but Ron Pigpen did. He was really a blues guy. You know, the first few years, granted, you know, their first CDs and stuff are way out there. You know, it's not really all blues.
2: Yeah.
1: But in their shows, Ron would be the singer. He'd be up there playing his harmonica. And, you know, so it was all lot blues, you know. And then they went into, in the 1970s, where Jerry got into it more, they started going into more, Jerry was into bluegrass a lot. And so they started Working Men's Dead, more the New Riders, Purple Sage, bluegrass kind of sound they kind of went into. Mm-hmm. And then as they went on, their sound changed again with Wake of the Flood and different albums. And so to pick it out, you know, you can just go to the era, you know, and then you can kind of dwindle it down from the era that you wanted, the sound that you wanted to hear or wanted to bring out that week. You try to, in my mind, find the ones that I liked the best and sounded the best. Plus, quality-wise.
2: Yeah.
1: I wouldn't, when you get bootleg CDs, you know, I rated them, you know, A, B, C, D, as far as their quality goes, playback quality, all that kind of stuff.
2: So would you mark it on the tape, or would you?
1: No, I just
2: kind of, like a notebook?
1: I just kind of knew.
2: Okay. Well, I think it's a fascinating insight of like kind of the work that you put into this show. And like I said, our DJs will spend hours getting their set list ready for you. And just what we do here at KXC, handpicked since 1976. And we need your help to do your part now to keep us rolling. And you can do that by calling us at 218-326-1234 or visiting our website, kaxe.org. We are a people-powered station, and Papa Steve Ross hosted the Dead Set for many, many years. And kind of a unique show that you're not going to hear anywhere else. And you kind of just did it as a volunteer. It's like, I've got the music. Yep. I need to play it somewhere. Yep. KXE is my fit.
1: Yeah, I've got my record collection at home. I mean, it's massive.
2: Yeah, I use that as an excuse to keep buying records and CDs. It's like, well, I might need it for a radio show
1: day. So. Yeah, you know, and some of those CDs that I got too, you know, it's like, you know, there's only, you know, maybe one, maybe two or three songs on the CD that, you know, are really, mm-hmm. really wow, you know, and that I would play on the radio, mm-hmm. you know, the rest of them are going, but that's just me, you know, but, yeah, you know, generally takes me the first years. It was kind of on the fly more, but,
2: yeah.
1: As I went on and on, I really, really, process my show, you know, or try to get it down. I got at home, I had double CD players, mm-hmm. DG players, so I would, you know, put one CD on and the song, and then I could go on to the next one, and I wanted to make sure that they matched.
2: Yeah, transitioned well.
1: And so it took me, generally would take me three, four, or never three for a three-hour show. It generally take me 4, maybe 5 hours.
2: Okay.
1: To get a complete show together, a three-hour show, you know, and so you do that, three to 5 hours of programming it at home. Or a lot of the guys here, they come into the studio because they don't have the collection. Most people don't have the collection like I got. Some do. Some people do, you know, but most people come in here, you know, and mm-hmm. they spend their time, and that's a lot of time for somebody to come into this studio or the one in Grand Rapids and get their show together, mm-hmm. you know, because it takes time out of their life, you know, to come and program their show and then come again
2: to do the show
1: and air the show, yeah. you know.
2: So if you want to keep helping support hand-picked radio, call us 218-326-1234 or, like I said, the website, kxe.org.
1: .org, that's right. Let's see here.
2: All right, what do we got next?
1: Let me see. We're going to play, well, since I just played the Donna Jean promo, mm-hmm. I'm going to do one with Donna Jean, actually with... when she quit the band, when Keith and Donna left the band in, I think it was 79, and they had their band called the Heart of Gold Band, okay? Mm-hmm. And so they put out one CD, and then Keith passed away. And so that was the end of the Heart of Gold Band. But actually, they're reviving that now. They're going to have a little show of... in California, the Heart of Gold Band concert thing. So, of course, not the whole band.
2: Yeah. Would be...
1: Because Donna and Keith are both passed away, you know?
2: Yeah.
1: But this is off of their release, just entitled Heart of Gold Band, and the song I'm going to play is called Ride Out. If you people like motorcycles, yeah.
2: Excellent.
1: This is for you. Here you go. Become that next caller, that next gong at KAXE, KBXE, Northern Community Radio, 218-326-1234 or KAXE.org.

0: That was Loggins and Messina off their Full Sail release, Watching the River Flow, River Run. There, I really got into Loggins and Messina in the early days. They were just kind of like, and this album especially is kind of like a Jimmy Buffett song. You know, mm-hmm. It's kind of how you're out in the ocean and, you know, they're sailing away and that kind of stuff. So it's kind of, you know, sailing music. And before that, I better tell you the songs I played. Let me see. What did I miss? Let's see. Heart of Gold Band, Ride Out. That's the one that we played before that. So with the Heart of Gold Band with Donna Jean and Keith Gotcha.
1: Yeah, that was pretty good. I still got it.
0: Awesome. Perfect.
1: So that sound can only mean one thing. We got a donation from Darren, who is a fairly new volunteer here at KAXE. He made the effort to make a donation today, and thank you so much, Darren.
0: Thank you very, very much. We appreciate you and everyone else that has pledged.
1: So. Yeah, he's a volunteer here. He always does great shows, so yeah, glad to... He's got the support for this station.
0: Yes, he does. Thank you.
1: And we both know he's a live music enjoyer, too. Always see him at shows.
0: Yep. It's always... that's another thing that KXE does, mm-hmm. is we bring in artists, you know, and put on concerts for people occasionally during the year.
1: Yep.
0: So, if you want to keep that kind of thing going, too, become that new member.
1: Yeah, these events aren't free to put on. We need people support. We lost our federal funding last year and haven't been getting it back. So the only way we can keep going as a station is through your donations. And you can do that by calling us at 218-326-1234 or visiting our website, kaxe.org, and clicking that donate button.
0: Yeah, do that. It's easy.
1: Yeah,
0: Easy as pie.
1: So Papa Steve Ross, you're stepping away from the Dead Set show this year, but it doesn't mean it's the end of the Dead Set. What's going on now?
0: No, thank you. And the show is going on, you know? Yeah. And so, it'll keep going. They might not have the collection I got, but, nowadays you can get stuff off the net very easily, you know? Hopefully I can get a hold of Dennis. We'll get a hold of them and maybe give them some stuff too.
1: Yeah. So how does it feel for you for something that kind of started as a passion project for you, and to know that it's going to continue and that there was multiple people that wanted a chance to work on it? How does that feel for you?
0: It feels good. You know, I didn't really want it to just end, you know, even though I'm not doing it anymore.

0: you know. There's still a lot of Grateful Dead heads out there, you know. And the music is the music, you know. And it ranges. The thing about the Grateful Dead is it ranges from bluegrass country to experimental sounds, you know. So there's just a whole mix of music out there, and there's so many people that have done the shows, or I mean done the songs, other artists who have played with the Dead, you know. So there's just such a vast amount of music. So I'm really happy that it's going to keep going.
1: Yeah, so tune in Thursdays every other week here on KXE, and help us keep people powered with handpicked music.
0: People powered, yeah, and, you know, support the Dead set when you hear it.
1: Well, thank you.
0: Just my little plug there.
1: Well, thank you for joining us for Hot Dish Time Machine today.
0: You bet. I'm happy to be here, and, you know, it was a tough decision to actually just not do it anymore, to do the Dead set anymore, you know.
1: Well, we appreciate all the years you put into it.
0: Well, thank you very much. Yeah. And it's going to keep on going with Janet Bowie and, you know,
1: Looking forward to it. Yeah. So what are you going to end the show with here?
0: Well,
1: tonight?
0: I'm going to end the show. It's not going to be a Dead, you know, my Dead sets. I always started with the music never stopped and ended with the music never stopped. But I'm going to play a song off this release, no category. It's Sean Phillips. And Sean Phillips played in my backyard. We've brought him up a couple of times, actually. And he's a friend. He's having a little hard time right now, though. He quit touring because his heart is going out.
1: Okay.
0: He's at home now. He just did write a an orchestral piece, though, and sitting in his, you know, at home, you know, with his heart is, he's having heart problems. So hopefully we'll have him around for a while longer, but he has put stuff out and says, you know, he's getting older, and, you know, this might be the, you know, final chapters, you know, hopefully it's not too soon. But so I'm going to play this song called, it's just really a good song off of this release, No Category, from Sean Phillips. The song is Calico and Rainbows. So this is Sean Phillips. This is KAXE, KBXE, Northern Community Radio, 91.7 KXE Grand Rapids, 90.5 KBXE Bagley-Vinci, 89.9 Brainerd, and on your smart speaker. 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

silhouettes that are rich with light, Malibu and free throws, sitting there in the noisy night, governments and tax woes, immigrants, they have their

0: New music here on KAXE's On the River. That's from Michelle David and the True Tones. That is Soul Woman here, or no, Speak to Me, from the release Soul Woman. Before that, a little Minnesota music from the Flamin' O's. That was I Remember Romance. And I started the set of music off here on the river with Cruel to Be Kind. It's in the original version. You probably won't hear that one anywhere else but here on KAXE. That's from Nick Lowe. I'm your volunteer host, Mark Labundy. I'm sitting alongside of Sarah. She's helping me with the member drive.
1: Yes, we are in our final days of our summer membership drive, and we're looking for people to step forward and help support programming here on KAXE. You and I were talking that there's been a lot of boats and trailers and motorhomes going through town, and I know that there are people that the moment as they get to where they can tune their radios to KAXE, they're doing so, and I think they have that sense of, I finally got up to the cabin. I'm finally ready to do some relaxing. And KAXE, I think in a lot of people's cabins, is turned on and just keeps them company the entire time that they're up here.
0: I know that's how I ended up being a volunteer DJ. Was on the road up to, we used to listen to the, you know, as soon as we got in range, we tune it in. And one day I heard the Wanna Be a Volunteer and did all the things that you need to do. And here I am today.
1: Yes. So if you have discovered KAXE and it's part of your tradition as you make your way up to the cabin, help support programming now. 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
0: 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If you got questions, you can call Sarah while she's not on the air with me at 218-326-1234. I've got some music from Selwyn Birchwood. We were talking about music here on KAXE and the DJs and how they find the music. This is an artist that I heard on another show here on KAXE that I really enjoyed. So opened my eyes up to a new artist that I was not familiar with. Here's Selwyn Birchwood.

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0: Minnesota music from Trip Shakespeare. That was Toolmaster of Brainerd. Before that, a little new wave music. I tend to volunteer here in the evenings and did an After Dark this last week with new wave music. So I wanted to bring a little of that to the On the River show today. That was New Toy from Lena Lovett. Before that, Little Avid Brothers, Country Kid, and started that set of music off here on KAXE KBXE with Swim at Your Own Risk. The weather for the North Country is looking this way for the next couple of days. For today, we've got a mix of sun and clouds, that chance of showers and thunderstorms with a high around 77. Light and variable winds tonight, partly cloudy with lows in the upper 50s. For tomorrow, as the weekend gets underway, sunny with a high of 80 to 84, north winds from 5 to 10, overnight temps in the mid to upper 50s. Finally, a little cooler night here. And to wrap up the weekend for Sunday, sunny skies, a high in the upper 70s to mid 80s, southeast winds gusting up to 15 miles an hour. I'm joined by Sarah here. We're talking about the member drive here on KAXE, and I was just mentioning after we were talking about Toolmaster of Brainerd that I've got some music coming up from 1976 here. Okay. Got a little Billy Joel in store for us coming up.
1: Nice. Now, I think in that last set, as you're kind of rattling off the different bands that you played, we've been talking about handpicked music. This is truly handpicked picked music that, you know, you can't get anyplace else. And I think that that's one of the things that people gravitate towards, especially in this day of all of the services, right? They're just feeding you the same couple songs. And, you know, it was kind of new and novel at first. And I think people are just longing for something different.
0: And even those algorithms, they're pulling together songs that all sound alike or are kind of from a certain genre where you're not going to find, you know, something like the Toolmasters of Brainerd mixed in with some new wave and some blues music and some, you know, Avid Brothers. And the other stuff that, you know, I've picked today, I've listened to all the music that I've picked and pulled it all together and just kind of whatever hits me. So, yeah, you just get a mixture of what's a stream of consciousness that you're not going to find anywhere else, probably anywhere.
1: Yes. So if you appreciate that variety of music, please help support it now. You can donate a little money into this summer membership drive. We set a lofty goal of $50,000, and we're creeping up on that, and we need your help to push us over the edge and make us have a successful summer membership drive. You can do that by donating at kaxe.org, or if you want to talk to us, there's quite a few of us here available to answer the phone. You can give us a call, 218-326-1234. Have you seen the new t-shirts yet, Mark?
0: I did see the new t-shirts. They look great. Yeah. They do a great job with t-shirts for the volunteer appreciation thing. The t-shirts that they had there were also very cool.
1: Yes.
0: They use, I assume, local artists that are doing that.
1: We do. Yep. Yeah. So that the KAXE Dare, that was an in-house design, but we will be rolling out a new green cheese t-shirt here at the Green Cheese Picnic, which is coming up in 2 weekends. And that was a fun contest that we had. So we like supporting local artists, whether that's visual artists on the t-shirts that we print and hand out, or like local artists, like Minnesota artists, like Trip Shakespeare there.
0: Yeah, the community really extends beyond the music that you hear on the station, right? It's that kind of involvement that we have here at KAXE that really is that broader community, whether it's the artists, whether it's the people, the folks driving up in their cars. You know, I also noticed when I was on my phone, not while I was driving, but that you know, it's really easy to get to the donate, even if you're mobile today.
1: Yep.
0: So.
1: Yep. So help support it. If you want to keep community radio going, we've been around for 50 years. We plan on being here for another 50, and you can do your, where are we going next?
0: We received support from Lakeland PBS. Stay connected with Lakeland News, offering local news, weather, and sports available on demand on PBS app. I got some Billy Joel lined up for you. So
1: perfect.
0: This was a 1976 album for him. Turnstiles, probably they were playing this back on KAXE because at that time he really was probably not as big of an artist as he is today.
1: Yeah.

0: Started the set of music off here on the river with a look back at 1976 to give you a feeling for what things sounded like way back when KAXE first got started. That was Billy Joel from his Turnstile release. We followed that up with a little Buck Owens. My sister tells me that we need to hear more Buck Owens. So we've got a little Buck Owens here and his Buckaroos with Love's Gonna Live Here, and then a suitable song here for the member drive at KAXE, People Have the Power. That's the real Chuck Norrid from the release by the same name here. People really do have the power to power people-powered radio here at KAXE by calling in, donating, getting online, so we can get that gong making some noise here in the studio.
1: Yeah, we'd like to keep the momentum going this afternoon, and you can do that by donating at KAXE.org. You can give us a call here at 218-326-1234. I don't think it can be stated enough just how important the people at the center of all of our programming are. These are folks that maybe live next door to you. They are people that you maybe go to church with. You maybe bump into them at the grocery store, but they're honest to goodness, actual people that are making decisions on what we play here. And I think that that's what makes On the River such a fun thing to tune into, because you don't know what you're going to get. And it really depends upon who's behind that board. And today, Mark, you're bringing us an excellent mix of music.
0: Thanks. It's a lot of fun. It's going down the rabbit hole for different music that you know, maybe KAXE plays such a wide variety of music. You end up down a rabbit hole looking at listening to different music based on what the great staff here has put into the music library, your own personal taste. It's great fun, really. And it's a real joy, if you like listening to music, to put one of these together. But like Papa Steve said, it's a lot of work when you think about it, the hours that go into putting together 3 hours worth of music. And I listen to them, each one, to make sure that it's something that I want to hear on KAXE.
1: Yes. So if you appreciate that hand-selected music, you love the unique and interesting playlists that you get here at KAXE, help support that now. 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It's very easy to do. Like you mentioned, it's just right there on your phone. 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Keep us going for the next 50 years.
0: 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I'm your volunteer host, Mark Clabundy. Got a lot more music for you on the river here this afternoon, and I'm going to start off this next set of music with a little something from the new music here at KAXE, Taj Mahal, and the Phantom Blues Band.

0: Hey. That sound there means that we got a phone call to 218-326-1234. We heard from a fellow volunteer DJ, the DJ, that says, KEXC is a soundtrack to my life. 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
1: You can set down the fishing reel for just a moment.
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1: 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The fish aren't biting all the time out on the lake, but it is a beautiful day out there across the country.
0: Yeah.

That is new music from Margo Price, the Hogslop String Band, the cover of the Rolling Stone here on the river. 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Weather for the area looks this way. We have a mix of sun and clouds with a chance of showers and thunderstorms this afternoon with a high of 77. For tonight, partly cloudy, lows in the upper 50s. For tomorrow, Saturday, sunny with a high from 80 to 84. North winds from 5 to 10 miles an hour. Overnight temps in the mid to upper 50s. And for Sunday, as we wrap up the weekend, sunny skies, a high in the upper 70s to mid 80s. Southeast winds gusting up to 15 miles an hour.

all the fun, and he's the one to blame. 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And sharing his way of life and doing his laundry is mental cruelty.

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0: Music right there from the amazing Rhythm Aces. That was Third Rate Romance. Before that, it was new music from Death Cab for Cuties. That was Trap Door. Little John Prine going back a ways with some help from Casey Musgraves. That was Mental Cruelty. Minnesota music from the suburbs, Love is the Law. And we started that off with KAXE's Album of the Week. That was The Great Unknowing by John Miller. We heard from If You Can Only See Me Now. John's 16 songs digs deep into a wide variety of depth and energy on the album, from twangy Americana to roots, rock, waltz, and more. We heard kind of one of the twangier songs off of that release, If You Could Only See Me Now. That's a great job that the music team does here, providing some new music for folks to be able to listen to and across the KAXE listening area.
1: They do. They put a lot of time and their ears spend a lot of time in headphones, having to wade through the music submissions that we get there. But they've helped to curate a sound, you know, that is uniquely KAXE. And our volunteers are able to also bring an extra little spice. You mentioned you hosted our After Dark program, to where you're able to dig into music that is usually never heard on KAXE. We've had metal shows. You did some
0: new wave
1: music.
0: Yep, I've done a disco show.
1: Okay.
0: 3 hours of disco. I got some good comments on that. And
1: yeah.
0: We did a power pop one, because that's kind of my wheelhouse. So that's where I tend to head to when I am looking for music. And again, the folks here at KAXE that are in the music area are more than willing to open the door up for us to kind of go off and the deep end. I think I did a prog rock one time, and that one I wasn't exactly excited about. 3 hours of prog rock is a lot.
1: It's too much.
0: Yeah.
1: You're going to test that the
0: yes.
1: limit.
0: Yeah. Yep.
1: Three hours is too much.
0: I did. I found out. And maybe there were some folks that listened that were big prog rock people that really enjoyed it. But it seemed like a lot. And it's that way. It's experimentation, too, for us. After Dark's a new program here on KAXE. It's only been around for a little while. And it does give the DJs a chance to kind of go off into an area that they're familiar with and bring that community here to KAXE, which is why we need support for those great programs here. I can't imagine what it would be like across the community if you didn't have this soundtrack, you know, on weekends or in the evenings around here. It would just change the feel of music in this area.
1: Yeah. So if you appreciate our volunteer-led programs like On the River, like you're listening to right now, help support it now with your donation to KAXE.org. You can give us a call at 218-326-1234. You played some new Death Cab for Cutie in there, and I immediately was like, that's Death Cab, but I did not know the song. So I also like the fact that KAXE, you know, we had John Prine in there. He's been a voice that has been on our airwaves, you know, since day one. And then you have artists that have been around like Death Cab for Cutie that are still making music. So
0: my son introduced me to Death Cab for Cutie, so I recognize their music as well. And like you said, this afternoon, I've got a mix of songs, some that you'll recognize and hopefully some that you've never heard before. They might be a little quirky, which is what we have coming up next year in music on KAXE.
1: 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Give us a call, 218-326-1234.
2: I saw a cute fluff ball at the coffee shop. 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I've got 1,000 dad jokes I've been wanting to share. She

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0: Little dose of new music here on the river. I'm your volunteer host, Mark Labundy. We heard from Mason Jennings, his most recent release title track. That was Dark Wings. Before that, it was the Shook Twins and What Have We Done. Before that, Margot Price, another new release here with Long-Haired Country Girl. It's Not For You, the Cactus Blossoms, and that quirky song I mentioned, I Can't Party, from Wolfman. 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Well, Wolf Mom,
1: yeah.
0: What did you think?
1: I liked it. It was good. You know, I had not heard the song. And again, that's what you get, a little something unexpected. Yep. So some familiar voices with Mason Jennings. Like, he's one of the first artists that I discovered because of KAXC back in the early 2000s. And I have been appreciating the bands that I've been exposed to over the years, as I'm sure you have as well.
0: Absolutely.
1: And if you are driving north, you have hit cabin country, and you're like, there's that mix of music that KAXC brings me. We're looking for you to step up right now, giving us a call at 218-326-1234 and make a donation and keep us going for another 50 years.
0: Had some music in there from a couple of bands that were in town, at least in recent history. The Cactus Blossoms, of course, were for the volunteer program over at Rapids Brewing. And then Margot Price, a headliner from the most recent show. I think KAXC not only supports the communities, but supports the artists around. That's why they're willing to come up to this part of the country, is because they know that the music that they play, that they put their heart and soul into, is the kind of music that ends up on KAXC from all these kooky volunteer DJs, right?
1: Oh, definitely. It is. We love supporting artists, you know, big and small. And for many of the local independent artists, they don't have the opportunities to be on the radio. And it's places like KAXC that provides them a space for their music to be heard. And, you know, if you love supporting local artists, help support KAXC now. And you can do that again by giving us maybe $5 a month fits into your budget, maybe $500, you know, fits into your budget. Every little bit helps and keeps us going. Donate now.
0: That $20 donation gets you that cool,
1: cool, awesome t-shirt. We are proud that there are not algorithms that are programming our music, that there's actual people behind every music selection. And if you appreciate that, we've been handpicked. I like the handpicks in 76.
0: Yep. I don't feel like an algorithm.
1: You don't? That's good. Yeah. The machines aren't taking over there. Give us a call now, 218-326-1234.

0: That is music from a group called the Lemon Twigs. Look for Your Mind here on KAXE on the River. Before that, it was a group that specializes in mathematical time signatures. They're a group from Canada. They are called Anzen de Poitrine, and that song was called Sarnias. Before that, it was a title track from Charlie Crockett and his release Clovis. Before that, we heard Haim and Bon Iver, Tie You Down, started the set of music off here with some world music from Michael Kiwaka and You Ain't the Problem. 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
1: I don't think so. I'm Jennifer Barr, just sliding in here with Mark Clabundy to tell you how much I'm enjoying the music this afternoon. So much fun to hear you and your choices. 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
0: We need to hear that gong this afternoon. 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
1: For sure, yeah. You've got another hour left of your show. Looking forward to what we're going to hear. And then tonight at 7, Alyssa Ellen will be your host, bringing you another great mix of music.
0: 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We

0: Good afternoon. Welcome to On the River. Volunteer host Mark Lobundy here with a set of music featuring Los Bichos. That was Lindsey Ghost, Mykonos. Before that, we heard from the Reckless Strangers. That was The Runaround and a little prefab Sprout on your menu for this afternoon with Appetite. I Came Close. That's new music here on KAXE Orange for Luck. And we started that set of music off with a group called Madness. You may remember them from the days of MTV. That's a more recent release from them called My Girl. 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
1: Well, it is On the River. We are in our, last 45 minutes or so.
0: On the stretch.
1: We're home stretch. We're in the last couple of days of our summer membership drive, and we're looking for you to help support programs like On the River. On the River is a completely volunteer-led music program.
0: Am I getting paid?
1: You're not getting paid. I know.
0: Yeah. I love coming in. It's great.
1: Yeah. So kind of talk to that, Mark. If you put in, we kind of talked about you putting together a show. You host 3 hours of a show, but that's not just it.
0: No, I mean, when you think about it, it's probably around 45 songs, 3 hours worth of music. So you've got to come up with 45 songs that, you know, a little of this, a little of that. It's fun because you can go in and, you know, whatever kind of crosses your mind, right? The folks here at KAXE do a great job, the music team, of putting together a lot of music, making that available to us so we can go through a whole treasure trove of different artists that are current, new music, a library here that features all kinds of music from current and from the past. And then we can bring our own little touches to what we have here on KAXE. And I hope you've heard that and what you've heard on the river so far. Still have 45 minutes to go and a couple of surprises stashed in there. But it's all because of you and the support that you provide to this vehicle for those crazy people like myself that like to come in here and play music and love to listen to it.
1: Yes. 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Coming up next, we have news from All Things Considered at 4 o'clock, followed by As It Happens at 6. 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
0: And like I said, I like to have a little bit of fun. So I'm thinking about people sitting in the offices at work this afternoon, kind of bored. They're enjoying the music on KAXE, but I wanted to give them something to maybe get up, get moving around. Peaches and Herb.
1: Oh, perfect.

0: The masters of the vibra slap. That is Cake and Never There. Minnesota music from the Suicide Commandos. That was Ghost Burrito. Crystal Gale, Why Have You Left the One You Left Me For? Sissy Strut by The Meters, a little new wave music there. Dry Spell, brand new music here from Casey Musgraves. And that dance disco song from Peaches and Herb to start off the set of music, Shake Your Groove Thing.
1: Yes, that had me jamming. Like, that entire set was really good. And Casey Musgraves' latest album, Middle of Nowhere, is such a great album. And I was very happy to hear some Dry Spell. That was good. And Cake, how can you go wrong?
0: Yeah, you're familiar with Vibra Slap?
1: Yes. You know, now that you mentioned that, like, Cake, when I was in high school, that was a constant in my CD player in my car. I loved Cake. The Fashion Nugget album, just chef's kiss front to back.
0: I'm perfect. A big Cake fan as well.
1: Yes. So it's so thankful for you playing that song. And if you too were like, dang, I haven't heard Cake in a while, help support programming here at KAXC. Throw a little love towards Mark and this amazing music you've been selecting for us all afternoon. You can donate now by visiting KAXC.org or by giving us a call at 218-326-1234.
0: Still more music to go. We've got 25 more minutes left. Programming this evening includes Alyssa Allen on the river later this evening. You'll want to tune in for that. She does a great job here at KAXC, bringing you a lot of great music. Again, an opportunity to support this community here in the northern part of Minnesota, Grand Rapids. I heard somebody mentioning how far the broadcasts cover northern Minnesota. I mean, it's a big, big area.
1: It's a huge portion of the northern part of the state. You know, we're almost towards Hermantown. We go up into almost to the North Dakota border on that other side, down to the Brainerd Lakes area, you know, Red Lake, where, I mean, a massive, massive part of northern Minnesota. And we are here to make radio for people who live in northern Minnesota, who love recreating here, who love the place that they live. And we hope that we can connect them a little bit better to the community and the people of northern Minnesota.
0: What do you know about that green cheese community? That was a new one for me when I started here. And I was, again, doing a lot of the after darks on Saturday nights. I usually follow the green cheese. That is a crazy group, a crazy community here. And it's been around for a long, long while, right?
1: They've been around for a really long time. That we kind of call it our gateway drug. A lot of people kind of stumble upon KAXC because of cheese. I mean, where else in the country can you call in on a Saturday night and answer trivia questions? And you kind of always feel like you're sitting around a campfire, don't you?
0: Yeah, you do. And the hosts do a great job. I mean, the topics that are covered on that show are, you know, pop culture, a lot of science I found interesting. They were talking about some unit of magnetism the other weekend when I was listening. It's crazy stuff. I don't know. Where do those people come up with those ideas for that stuff?
1: The cheese hosts that have been doing it a long time, you know, I think have the method down of how they're selecting questions in there. I can tell you, as a staff person who's had to fill in on that show, it is one of the most anxiety-inducing programs ever. But
0: I can't imagine.
1: Yeah, but you know what? Everybody loves it. And so whether it's green cheese, whether it's music on the river, help support it. Help keep us going this afternoon. We're looking for a donation to KAXC.org or give us a call at 218-326-1234.

0: Castle Walk from Southern Culture on the Skids. We had Kate LeBon with Are You With Me Now, and we started that pile of music out from Elvis Costello and The Beat. Sarah.
1: There we are.
0: We wrap up with a gong?
1: We are wrapping up with a gong. We heard from another volunteer, one of our cheese hosts, Julie Crabb, throwing in a little extra gift here this afternoon. She said the music was just too good this afternoon that she had to throw in a little extra. So be like Julie and be like DJ the DJ. Throw in a little extra. Keep us going this Friday afternoon on our second to last day of our summer membership drive. I'd like to thank everybody who has already pledged their support, who's kept us rolling this past week. It's just been a great week of programming. I really like Pledge Drive because we get to hear from people, you know, of what really resonates with them. And it's just nice.
0: Also get a chance to visit with some people you probably don't ever see, right?
1: Yes. You know, I'm usually holed up in my office a lot of times. And while spreadsheets and some of those things are very riveting, having actual person-to-person interaction is...
0: It is fun to come into the studio and get a chance to face-to-face with some of the folks that you just don't see, for folks like me who are on a Saturday evening or, you know, not when during normal business hours. So appreciate everybody at the studio coming in here and helping me support KAXE with the member drive.
1: Yes. Yeah, so let's keep us rolling here this afternoon. 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We have a wee little bit of time here before the top of the hour, and then we'll turn things over to All Things Considered.
0: 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She'll pick up the phone and speak with you at 218-326-1234. I know some of the DJs like to start their set off with music. I've got a song I like to finish my set off with. So here's the Electric Light Orchestra.

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2: On today's date, July 31st in the year 2002, boneset has begun to bloom. Boneset is an odd plant. Sometimes it's known by the name thruwort, but the flower is a mixture of stringy white clusters at the top of this plant. The really interesting thing about boneset and where it derived its name is that the leaves, where the stem comes up, the leaves are opposite and they appear to knit themselves together with the leaves on the other side of the plant. And it was this habit, or this appearance of habit, of these leaves knitting themselves together that gave the early practicers of medicine the idea that perhaps this plant had powers that caused things to reassemble. And so if you had broken your leg many, many, many hundreds of years ago and were treated by a doctor in the neighborhood, he might have prescribed boneset for the break. Because if the plant could grow itself together, grow its leaves together, it certainly would be helpful in growing bones together.

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2: This is National Native News. I'm Jill Freitas. Families and communities across Western Alaska are getting long-awaited answers after federal investigators released their final report on last year's deadly Bering Air crash. The report identifies multiple factors that contributed to the accident, including severe ice.
3: All nine passengers and the pilot died when a Bering Air Cessna Grand Caravan crashed during its flight between Unalakleet and Nome in February of last year. The NTSB's final report on the incident faults the pilot for, quote, inadequate airspeed management, end quote. It also says the plane faced severe icing conditions and was overweight, leaving less of a margin to avoid a stall. NTSB chairwoman Jennifer Hammondsey was on scene in Nome last year and visited the state again this week. She says several preventable problems contributed to the accident.
4: We had first chronic underreporting of weight loads

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1: 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Bemidji Beer, nice catch. After Dark is our late-night Saturday show outside of normal KAXE mix. Tune in after Green Cheese at 9 p.m. to hear punk, hip-hop, electronic, metal-themed shows, and more. Now for North Star Stories.
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3: With headlines from around the state, I'm Zan Holston.
4: Any kernels that were set, they can be lost. They can dry up, wither away.
3: Part of this year's corn crop could die before harvest because of a flash drought. The warning comes from University of Minnesota extension experts. The lack of rain, combined with the heat in many parts of the state, has created what's called a flash drought, which happens when rapid drying develops within days or weeks. 76% of Minnesota is currently experiencing a drought. 35% of it is severe. While the worst of the near-record heat wave is easing, the drought damage is predicted to get worse.
4: There's not a lot of rain in the forecast, basically no chance of rain in a lot of places. It's going to get progressively drier.
3: The USDA says damage goes beyond crops. The amount of poor or very poor livestock pasture more than doubled in 1 week, which puts feed pressure on livestock producers and can push prices higher for consumers. The drought has brought fewer mosquitoes, but not less disease risk. Twin Cities counts are below average, but four new West Nile positive mosquito pools were found last week in Dakota, Hennepin, and Ramsey counties. West Nile risk peaks in August. St. Paul's Mayor Kali Herr says she is, and has been, cooperating with an investigation into sexual harassment allegations made against her since April. Police Chief Axel Henry filed a formal complaint back in April, accusing Mayor Herr of sending inappropriate messages to subordinate city employees, including police department staff. Mayor Herr released a statement acknowledging some of her attempts at humor fell short of her own standards, but says she's confident the investigation will reveal what she calls the full facts. An outside employment lawyer is conducting the investigation. After decades of court fights and no mining, the North Met Mine is being redesigned. The proposed copper-nickel mine is about 6 miles north of Hoyt Lakes on northeastern Minnesota's Iron Range. The mining company shared an updated plan with the Department of Natural Resources Wednesday. It would change expected ore production from 32,000 to 40,000 tons a day, while shortening the mine's expected life from 20 to 16 years. The DNR says the agency needs to determine how the redesigned project differs from its decade-old environmental study.
5: What we need to do, if we go into environmental review, is make sure that we are thoroughly, as we always would, looking at the potential impacts of the changes and how they might affect any other previous analysis that we did.
3: The DNR expects to decide within about a month whether the redesign requires additional environmental review. State investigators say a central Minnesota assisted living facility neglected a resident by continuing to pour him shots of alcohol until he ended up in the hospital. The health department says Covered Bridge staff in Holdingford, northwest of St. Cloud, gave a resident 6 shots of alcohol one evening, then 10 more shots and a beer the next morning. He was later found on the floor with a blood alcohol level of 0.23, nearly 3 times the legal driving limit. The facility is appealing the finding, saying it's not a treatment center and residents have the right to make their own lawful choices. Just over 2 weeks after wildfires closed the entire boundary waters in northeastern Minnesota, access expands again today. 15 more entry points will open for day trips if fire conditions hold. 41 are already open for day or overnight use. The fires are 56% contained, with more than 1,000 firefighters still working hard every day. A West Central Minnesota dairy farm wants to more than double in size to more than 19,000 cows. Now, the state is asking what impact the proposed expansion of West River Dairy, near Morris, will have on the community. The Agriculture Department is now taking public comment on the proposed expansion. Submit your comments on the Agriculture Department's website through October 1st. And finally,
6: the Minnesota State Fair, 12 days of fun ending Labor Day.
3: The Great Minnesota Get-Together is working to live up to its name by making more of the fair accessible. This year's State Fair will offer adult-sized changing tables, more ASL interpretation for live music, and human guides, braille signs, and audio descriptions for people who are blind or have low vision. And while you're at the fair, be sure to stop by our Ampers radio booth in the Education Building. 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
7: 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I'm Sasha Pfeiffer.
8: And I'm Juana Summers. Each week, a guest draws a card from NPR's wildcard deck and answers a big question about their life. Country legend Shania Twain had a childhood full of poverty and abuse. But on her new album, she's looking back at her early years and finding some of the silver linings. The album is called Little Miss Twain, a title that comes from performing in bars starting when she was 8 years old.
9: I was a little girl singing adult songs and entertaining adults, mostly intoxicated adults. And that little girl was introduced often, because I was the only child in those environments most of the time. Ladies and gentlemen, welcome to the stage, Little Miss Twain.
8: Shania Twain spoke with Wildcard host Rachel Martin.
10: What are you looking forward to when you're older?
9: Well, older.
10: You can define what that means.
9: Exactly.
10: Well, 2 years from now, tomorrow, 20 years.
9: No, I want to live to be 200.
10: 200?
9: Yeah. I don't care how unrealistic that is. That's, yeah. I would rather project longevity and imagine that whatever it is that I want to do next or accomplish doesn't have to be rushed. So if I only think, oh, well, I'm only going to live to be 80.
10: Yeah.
9: If that's my projection.
10: Right.
9: Well, then I better hurry friggin' up.
10: Yeah. Yep.
9: Because I've got so much to do.
10: Yeah.
9: I got to, like, I'm never going to absorb it. I'm not going to live in the moment with it. And I'm going to be rushing through it. And I don't want to live, like, life with urgency. Right?
10: Oh, my God. I hear you so much on that. Yeah.
9: So I want to do whatever it is I want to do. I want to do it with quality. I want to absorb it. I want to enjoy it. I want to make so much more music, different kinds of music. You know, there's so many things to do. And I can't do all of it in just 20 years.
10: You need 200 years.
9: Exactly.
10: I love it. I'm all for it. Let's meet again.
9: Exactly.
10: 100 years from now.
9: Right? You got to use your imagination. This is what I do for a living. This is what I've done since I was a small child. My imagination is my medicine. It's my escape. It's my joy. It's my mood. It's my energy. So, you know, in my imagination, I'm going to live to be 200 and I'm going to achieve all these incredible things.
8: You can watch the full conversation with Shania Twain on YouTube by searching for NPR Wildcard. Her new album, Little Miss Twain, is out now.
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12: Actor Tom Holland is in mythic hero mode this month. First, he played the son of Odysseus in Christopher Nolan's Odyssey. Now he's starring in the contemporary myth, Spider-Man: Brand New Day. Given that the Odyssey is close to 3,000 years old, we don't have to worry about spoilers. With the new Spider-Man, we do. Critic Bob Mondello has promised to be careful.
13: Let's begin where a scruffy, no longer in high school, Spidey does.
14: Hi, my name is Peter Parker.
13: He's reading a note he's written for the love of his life.
14: You don't remember me, but we used to know each other. Something bad was going to happen, and the only way to stop it was to make everyone forget about me.
13: A bigger sacrifice than it might be for most people.
14: Because I'm not just Peter Parker. I'm Spider-Man.
13: Now, if you're coming fresh to this story, this is all the background you really need. The next thing he says sets up where we're going.
14: Maybe I'll never read this to you. Maybe I'm just writing this for me. And maybe that's my responsibility. To live alone with the truth.
13: With great power and all that. Peter's no longer a spider teen, and though four solitary years of drowning his sorrows in crime fighting have helped him regain the hearts of New Yorkers.
15: You okay, kid? Yeah, you're okay.
13: He's seriously lonely, living in a scuzzy apartment and following the social media adventures of his beloved MJ and best pal Ned, who've moved on without him.
16: Final semester, MIT.
17: Ned, who do you think is actually watching these?
16: Maybe someone.
17: Okay, well, bye, someone.
13: When they return to New York, Peter takes a chance and pops by.
17: Nice flowers.
14: Oh, they're a housewarming gift.
17: I'm MJ.
14: I'm just a neighbor from across the hall.
17: Friendly neighbor.
13: All of which is sort of a side issue, because while he's clearly struggling with work-life balance, there's also something off about his human arachnid balance.
14: What is happening to me?
13: His body is changing, going through what actor Tom Holland jokingly called spider puberty. Headaches to go with increased agility and a disconcerting hormonal upgrade.
14: All right, organic webs. Peter 2 had them. He was cool. You're cool.
13: Of course, he needs to learn to control them.
14: Sorry about that.
13: And he doesn't have a lot of time because New York is facing a new threat that seems to be inhabiting people, taking over both civilians and villains.
14: You sure you want to do this, Scorpion?
18: You think I'm Scorpion?
13: As it tries to break into a government agency called Damage Control. A bit on the nose, even for a comics-inspired story, but never mind. You'll notice the multiverse doesn't figure in any of this, or potential

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2: 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Weather tonight, partly cloudy skies with lows in the upper 50s. Tomorrow, sunny with highs 80 to 84. North winds 5 to 10 miles per hour. Overnight temps in the mid to upper 50s. And Sunday, sunny with highs in the upper 70s, mid 80s. Southeast winds gusting up to 15 miles per hour. Now for All Things Considered.
0: President Trump announced a breakthrough on Hamas disarmament and a transition in Gaza.
3: But it didn't take long for Israel and Hamas to raise objections. We'll hear from our correspondent in Tel Aviv.
0: Today is Friday, July 31st, and this is All Things Considered from NPR News. I'm Juana Summers.
3: And I'm Sasha Pfeiffer. A special court is giving the U.S. government another way to deport people deemed a threat to national security.
0: It was created by Congress 30 years ago, but held its first hearing this week.
4: I think the Department of Justice picked the strongest possible case as their first trial one.
3: Also, we meet public health workers at a Michigan health department.
0: They've been investigating a flood of new cyclosporiasis cases, and just a few months ago, they were dealing with the measles outbreak.
5: It's like, whoa. If nationally they don't even know what's going on, like, how are we locally expected to know what's going on?
3: First, this news.
6: Live from NPR News in Washington, I'm Ryland Barton. The UN Secretary General is urging Israel and Hamas to follow through on a peace plan and says Syria needs more international help to recover from its long civil war. He says the world needs more diplomacy, as NPR's Michelle Kellerman reports.
7: Just back from a trip to Syria, Jordan, and Cyprus, Secretary General Antonio Guterres tells reporters that there's one message that's impossible to ignore.
8: The region and the world's cannot afford more war.
7: Guterres says the war in Iran is driving global instability up.

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1: 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I'm Andrew DeZingle. 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
4: And I'm Sasha Pfeiffer. Some of the jobs we take in our 20s turn out to be learning experiences. Like when a gentle, fresh-faced young man named Elliot lands a gig as an assistant to the celebrity pop artist Erica Tracy, and Erica quickly puts Elliot to work.
5: Your relationship with your employer was primarily sexual in nature?
6: You're a sexual astronaut, just exploring the outer limits of experience.
4: Erica, played by Olivia Wilde, keeps Elliot as her sexual muse. Elliot is played by Cooper Hoffman. The two of them have a dominant-submissive relationship, with Elliot as the sub, and he is into it. That's the premise of the new comedy from filmmaker Greg Araki called I Want Your Sex.
7: My one-liner is it's a sex-positive love letter to Gen Z.
4: Greg Araki is known for making films about young people exploring their sexuality, and his movies are often quite explicit. This one is very much so. It's also his first movie in 12 years. And when I spoke with him and actor Cooper Hoffman, he said this film is largely a reaction to all the media coverage about why Gen Z seems to be having less sex than previous generations.
7: Like Erica Tracy, my work is, you know, based on sex, sexuality, it's provocative. A lot of the things that Erica says in the movie are actually quotations of things I've said about sex and art.
8: It's complicated.
9: Complicated? Gen Z is all about FOMO, and yet you're willing to miss out on the sexual prime of your life?
7: When she has that line about, you know, your generation's all about FOMO, but you're not worried about missing out on the sexual prime of your life, that was, you know, kind of my reaction. You know, the thing about the movie to me is I want it to be like a fun, entertaining ride. I just want to provoke conversation. So I encourage people to see the movie, have a good time, and then go out with your friends afterwards and, you know, argue about it and get into the debate, you know, and pick a side and like go for it, because I just really want to open that conversation.
8: Cooper, your character in the movie actually discusses some of this, his own anxiety and the idea that if nothing is private anymore, am I on camera? If I mess up, is it embarrassing?
10: Yeah.
8: Cooper, in real life, you're 23 years old. Is that right?
10: Yeah.
8: So how much does this land with you? How much does it reflect your own view of the world?
10: Yeah, sure. I have some fear about it, but also, like, I think that I kind of, a little bit like how you don't think you're going to die today. Like, I just don't think I'm going to be recorded. I live in kind of a nice ignorant bliss about it, maybe. But also, so much of my life growing up was recorded. And, you know, like, we would have, because of my dad, we'd have paparazzi outside of my house all the time. Like, my entire childhood felt like it was being recorded.
8: Well, we should note and, here, for people who don't know, your dad is Philip Seymour Hoffman, the late actor.
10: Yes. But I think that, like, being afraid is something I much more feel attached to, of, like, this kind of fear around, you know, the world, but also this thing that is such a part of growing up and figuring yourself out. And there's so much info about it now, and there's so much ideas about it and ideals and what's right and wrong and, you know, what's weird and cringy and, like, all these things that, like, there's no freedom to, like, kind of explore what you like or don't like with someone that you love or have just met for a night, because there's too much judgment around it. And I think, you know, what Greg does really well is kind of removes that judgment and goes, no, like, you can be this, you can be this free, you can be this open.
7: One thing that I noticed in my sort of research for when I was developing the film was, you know, I would talk to people, you know, whose kids were the Gen Z kids who had never dated, never had a boyfriend or girlfriend, never, you know, don't go out. And there was this real anxiety about making a mistake, you know, and feeling scrutinized.
8: A mistake
7: and
8: in a relationship.
7: Yeah, mistaken just in life.
9: Being outside your comfort zone is the whole point. Yeah, and that's, how else do you learn from your mistakes and grow?
7: When Erica says, being young is all about making mistakes, that's what being young is for. You know, I mean, that's the time when you're just sort of making your way through life and it's confusing and you do the wrong thing and it explodes in your face and then you deal with the consequences. I mean, that's so much what growing up is. So there's a lot of factors that make it complicated. It's just,
10: you guys are making us sound so unfun right now. Jesus Christ, guys, like, we're not a bunch of virgins. Like, we're figuring ourselves out. Let us
7: Cooper's out there, like, you know, living the life. I also think because I do think it's, as an actor, your whole life is rejection. You know what I mean? So they're not afraid of rejection in the way that a lot of, for instance, you know, the kids of my contemporaries are.
8: Cooper, this role you play is really exhibitionist. I mean, you went for it. You were willing to be naked and in scenes that are degrading. I mean, even if I were an actor, I could not have been so uninhibited.
7: It's not degrading.
10: I knew Greg's ears perked up at that. It's not degrading, but it is dominating.
8: It's an S&M environment in which you're the submissive one, right?
10: Yeah. Exactly.
8: So did you go through a mental process of having to overcome any discomfort or embarrassment, or do you just have no reservations because you are an actor and saying yes took no hesitation?
10: You just got to fully commit. You don't really have a choice. You've signed up. You've got the part. They're paying you. You have to go and do the job, you know.
8: But you could have said, no, I won't do that role.
10: Yeah, it was never going to happen. I mean, you know, like, it's Greg. It's a really good script. It's Olivia Wilde. I'd be a really dumb person to not take that on. I don't know if I'll ever get a chance to do anything like this again. And, you know, this is a script and a part that only comes around ever so often. And I would be dumb to not jump at that opportunity.
8: You know, our country, as you know, has taken a pretty hard right turn in recent years, coming straight down from the federal government. How much, Greg, is your movie a response to that?
7: I mean, very much. The tone of the movie to me is, you know, it's, of all my movies, one of the most kind of fun, pop, joyful movies I've ever made. I really wanted to put something into the world that was full of this kind of queer joy. And
8: your past films can be pretty bleak and
7: dark.
8: Yeah,
7: I've had things where, you know, kind of gnarly stuff going on. And honestly, for me as a moviegoer, because the world is such a kind of nightmarish hellscape, particularly America, I really wanted to put something in the world that was kind of positive. As a movie goer, I really can't really watch things right now that are subtext of the movie that is very sex positive and very, in a way, to me, it's kind of reassuring a little bit. The idea of sort of putting something positive into the world was very important to me with this movie.
10: I think the movie comes with a lot of empathy and a lot of grace. And I think that it's really funny. So laugh as hard as you want to laugh or get angry as you want to get, but at least acknowledge the fact that it's like fighting for some sort of empathy and understanding to a really what feels like rigid world. But, you know, I hope people just have a fun time. I like watching a fun movie, and I think that that's what this is.
8: That is Cooper Hoffman. He's the lead actor of the new movie, I Want Your Sex. And with him is Greg Araki, the filmmaker of that movie. Greg and Cooper, thank you so much.
10: Thank you for having us.
7: Thank you.
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1: 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I'm Andrew DeZingle. 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
11: For KAXE News, I'm Megan Buffington with the Up North Report. Minnesota's lakes have been less refreshing this summer amid rising water temperatures. But for fish, the heat wave can be deadly. Stella Mayerhoff has more.
12: The Minnesota Department of Natural Resources has seen a rise in water temperatures and reports of dead fish. Over 200 fish mortality reports have been submitted so far this year, including several events involving hundreds of dead northern pike. Certain species and larger fish in general are at higher risk due to their anatomy. Nearly a third of mortality events took place over four especially warm days in July. Cold water fish, such as Lake Cisco, become stressed at 75 degrees. In some places, surface water temperatures have soared to 85 degrees. Water temperatures during Minnesota winters are increasing, and this summer is no exception. According to climatology data, lakes are about 3 to 4 degrees warmer and have lost an average of almost 2 weeks of ice cover in the last 50 years. You can report fish mortality events on the Minnesota DNR website. Stella Mayerhoff, Report for America Corps member for KAXE News.
11: Aircraft are playing a critical role in the Superior National Forest firefight. Photographer Lori Shaw visited Ely's historic seaplane base this week, and Aaron Bowman brings us the story.
13: Crew members were fastening canoes to 60-year-old red and white beaver seaplanes on Wednesday. The planes were being prepared to bring the sawtooth hotshots of Idaho and their equipment into the National Forest. The highly trained, specialized wildland fire crew will continue the week-long fight against several lightning-caused blazes burning in the remote wilderness.
14: They're actually going to have to unload the canoes, work their way into where they're going to go into, and make sure that they're able to put some fire line in a particular spot.
13: John Fish is the Air Operations Branch Director for the Wildfires Management Team. He says the team is starting its 2 to 3 week assignment, where members will work 14 to 16 hour days. The Ely Seaplane Base is the only Forest Service seaplane base. It's home to three of the six beaver float planes the

0: Forest Service owns. Since the fire started in July, over 627 hours have been flown. 3 million gallons of water and 120,000 gallons of fire retardant have been dropped. As they have gained more control over the fires, aircraft have left the National Forest to help other fires in the U.S. But Fish says they still have plenty of help here. As of Friday, the biggest fires range from being 38 to 70% contained. Aaron Bowman, KAXE News.
1: The University of Minnesota's Natural Resources Research Institute, or NRRI, has launched a new simulator to test innovations in iron refining. Emma Crabb has more from the launch event in Coleraine.
2: The simulator is a direct reduced iron furnace, which uses gas like hydrogen or carbon to strip oxygen from iron, making a pure product. Direct reduced iron is not a new product, but furnaces that use it are becoming more popular in the steel industry. The range's newest mine, Mesabi Metallics, will use this method, and Keetac added the capability a couple years ago. But experimenting with the newer process at a commercial level is costly. NRRI Taconite Chair Brett Spigarelli says this is where the research comes in.
3: What this furnace will do essentially is allow the industry on the range right now to de-risk transition into this industry.
2: At around 2,000 pounds, Spigarelli says their machine is about 20 times larger than other testing simulators. This makes it more accurate and scalable for commercial sizes. What does the metal machine actually look like? According to Spigarelli,
3: it looks just like a big potato that you can take the lid off of and then you can put stuff inside of it.
2: The launch event Thursday focused on the team of researchers, government officials, and industry professionals who got the simulator over the finish line. This includes the Department of Iron Range Resources and Rehabilitation, which provided a $600,000 development grant to the project in addition to $2 million in matching funds. Commissioner Ida Rukavina says most of the department's funding comes from taxes levied on the mining industry.
4: This means that dollars generated by mining stay here in the region, supporting our communities where mining takes place.
2: Spigarelli says the project was funded through a mix of national, state, and NRRI funding. Emma Crabb, KAXE News.
1: That's it for the Up North Report. From the KAXE News Desk, I'm Megan Buffington, telling the stories of northern Minnesota through local news.
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1: This is The Set List on KAXE, where we highlight live music around the area for the upcoming week. I'm Malachi Coons. We are looking at four shows this Friday and Saturday, July 31st and August 1st, in Warba, Bemidji, Crosby, and Aiken. And as we've expanded our coverage during our summer member drive, you can find many more concerts right now on the setlist page at kaxe.org. First up, the Jimmies and the Northerly Gales are in Warba this Friday at the Shallow Lake Deep Friendships Music Festival starting at 6 p.m. The Jimmies are a fan-favorite blues rock band with a long history in our area. They'll be joined by Northerly Gales, a Minnesota Celtic Americana band. Find festival information on the setlist page. In Bemidji, the Rebellious Vixens are playing Bridget's, also Friday at 6. This is a new duo, at least in name, of longtime friends and collaborators Cage Jamber and Eric Hagen. They'll be playing folk, rock, and indie. One more for Friday is Bruce Archer and Kelly Smith playing together at the Canna Wine Bar in Crosby at 7 p.m. With Archer's authentic folk blues sound and the timeless old time and bluegrass of Smith, it's sure to be an interesting combination. And one event for Saturday, although many artists and multiple venues, is the Little Nashville Fest in Aiken. Music begins at 1 at the Terrace, at 4 at both the Beanery and the Locker Room, and at 6 at Sampaguita. 15 acts are scheduled, including Colleen Boss Mama Myrie, Amanda Standalone, and John Edwards. For fans of heavier music, the last venue, Sampaguita, has metal until 10 p.m. The set list is made possible by the Arts and Cultural Heritage Fund, and we'll post the latest edition every Wednesday at kaxe.org. Right now, you can find even more live music there, and where you can support our local music coverage by becoming a member today.
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2: And I'm Sasha Pfeiffer. It seems like just about every country these days is obsessed with manufacturing. In wealthy countries, it's supposed to create better jobs. For developing countries, it's supposed to be a path up the economic ladder. Jeff Guo from our Planet Money podcast followed that thought to a manufacturing powerhouse in a very unlikely place.
3: You know the legend of El Dorado, the hidden city of gold in South America? Well, recently, Planet Money producer Luis Gallo and I went to visit a kind of modern-day El Dorado in the middle of the Amazon rainforest. To catch a glimpse of it, we walked along a dark jungle path up to an observation tower. At the top, we could see the rainforest stretching all the way to the horizon in nearly every direction, except...
4: I hear it. I hear buses.
3: Yeah. Just to the south...
4: Through those trees.
3: There was this bright line running through the jungle.
4: So on one side, we have the vast Amazon forest. And then on the other side, it's a bustling metropolis.
3: We were looking at the city of Manaus in Brazil. Manaus is a manufacturing juggernaut, filled with giant factories from the likes of LG and Samsung and BMW and Honda. Nearly every TV that is sold in Brazil, every microwave, every motorcycle, is built right here in the middle of the jungle, thousands of miles from where most Brazilians live, where for several months of the year, the highways are practically impassable. All this is the result of a decades-long experiment to kickstart economic development. This area is called the Manaus Free Zone. We met with the government official in charge of the project, Bosco Saraiva.
5: O que aconteceu? A partir dali, do início dos anos 70, foram milhares e milhares de oportunidades.
3: Saraiva told us, since the 1970s, this experiment has brought hundreds of thousands of manufacturing jobs to one of the poorest regions of Brazil. So in that sense, at least, Manaus looks like a huge economic success. But all these factories, they're here for basically one reason: the tax breaks. Every year, the Brazilian government spends about $6 billion subsidizing factories here in the free zone. Without those subsidies,
5: nós perderíamos automaticamente o polo, porque seria economicamente inviável. Inviável.
3: Saraiva says all this manufacturing wouldn't be economically viable. It's pretty expensive to make things in the middle of the rainforest. And everybody knows this. Denis Menev is the CEO of Bemol, which is the largest department store chain in northern Brazil. He says, yeah, suppliers can get the same stuff made in China for way, way less.
6: It, of course, depends on the product, but I would say generally we're talking about half. No.
5: Yeah.
6: Half?
5: Half, yeah.
6: Is that typical?
5: Well, that's normal, yeah.
3: Menev used to serve as the Secretary of Economic Development for this region. He told us the dream has always been that one day these factories might not need so many subsidies, that they'd figure out a way to be economically competitive. Right now, the U.S. government has similar hopes. It's paying countries billions of dollars to build new microchip factories in America. But one lesson from Manaus is that getting the factories to come, that's the relatively simple part. Figuring out even decades of messy experimentation. Jeff Guo, NPR News.
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2: Martin first noticed the pattern while listening to pop songs from around the world. Then he started collecting examples for a YouTube video. Once he plays them back to back, it's hard not to hear. Nobody.

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2: 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More on Facebook. Weather tonight, partly cloudy with lows in the upper 50s. Tomorrow, sunny with highs 80 to 84. North winds 5 to 10 miles per hour. Overnight temps in the mid to upper 50s. And Sunday, sunny with highs in the upper 70s, mid 80s.
3: Hello, I'm Lauren McGinnis.
4: And I'm Chris Howden. Coming up on As It Happens.
3: Off the rails, a U.S. regulator is cracking down on automated safety inspections of trains. Our guest says workers in Canada have been pushing back against those examinations for some time now, and the Federal Railroad Administration's concerns all track.
4: And political football. Soccer associations around the world are uniting against a proposal that would see FIFA sell off some of its commercial interests to private equity firms. But despite the pushback, it's unclear whether the Football Federation will be swayed.
3: Those stories and more coming up on the Friday edition of As It Happens.

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I'm Andrew DeZingle. 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Now I'm going to play a song for you. This is the band Illiterate Light. This song is called Payphone.

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0: And I'm Lauren McGinnis. 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
2: 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It is 7 o'clock on a Friday night. That means we get to hang out on the river together. My name is Lissa Ellen. I'll be kicking it with you for the next 3 hours, playing a mix of folk, rock, blues, jazz, and world music. And I have a special guest in the studio with me. Heidi Holton is joining me today.
3: Woohoo! Sorry, I'm very excited about this.
2: We just discussed about how we're maybe going to be a little giggly and have some extra fun tonight. Yeah. So I'm looking forward to that.
3: Here's how I'm thinking about this. Well, first of all, I want to say we have a match on the table.
2: Yes.
3: Tomorrow is this last day of our membership drive. We are getting very close. I'll get some ideas of where we're at in a few minutes, but thanks to a generous, confidential pledger, extra $1,000 is thrown in tonight if we hear from 5 people.
2: Only 5 people.
3: Yeah.
2: We can do that.
3: Yes.
2: That's
3: actually
2: easy.
3: We just need one. You have to do it little by little. You
2: yeah.
3: know how you,
2: we'll start with one.
3: You can't completely change your life. You got to do small little steps.
2: Oh, totally.
3: Yeah.
2: I'm a person who wants to do all the steps at once.
3: I know. And then I never do any steps.
2: Exactly.
3: But that's not what's going to happen tonight. I was thinking as I drove in, and it's easy to do. You can call 218-326-1234. I would love to be running out and answering phones.
2: Yes, make Heidi run.
3: But you can, that's right, I've been at a desk all the day. But you can also text the word donate to 218-326-1234. We will watch that as well. And we are so excited. As I drove through town, it was just about time for the street dance to start for Tall Timber Days.
2: Nice.
3: And, you know, I know it's Dragon Boat Festival in Bemidji this weekend. This is the heat of summer.
2: Happy weekend.
3: Yeah. And so this is sort of like if finally the heat has dissipated a little bit, you can probably be sitting outside on your deck. And this is like a street dance for you.
2: Yeah.
3: What Alyssa's putting together.
2: Basically.
3: Yeah.
2: I'm going to play some more dancing music later, too.
3: Okay.
2: So let's get this party started. But first, I'm going to tell you all about what we got going on for the weather here, because we just enjoyed some much needed rain showers. And for the rest of today, we're just going to have some nice light breezes. And tonight, lows in the upper 50s, super chill evening. Tomorrow, sunny with highs 80 to 84, north winds 5 to 10. And Saturday night, mid to upper 50s again. And Sunday, we have sunshine, highs in the upper 70s to mid 80s. Beautiful summer weather. Looking forward to experiencing that too. Right now, it's 77 and fair skies in Grand Rapids. You can't beat that.
3: Nope, you can't. You know, this is